0: Fastball the way on Kiss 102.3. You're here with Ben and Liam.
1: Handpicked by Ben, that one. Nothing but 90s.
0: Yep.
1: Look, normally we're giving guesses away for the secret stain. But if you didn't know, went off yesterday. $5,000. That was the fifth one, the translucent stain on the glass. What was it? Well, it was Woolworth's barbecue chicken the whole time. You know, you probably walk past it every week. You know, even if you don't order it, you sort of walk past the little heated bench where they keep them all. Well, good news. Guys, it's coming back. There is going to be another secret stain, and it is all thanks to our mates at Automasters. 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
0: The Royal Adelaide Show countdown is officially on, Liam. We're inside a month before we get to the official event.
1: Bloody hell. I can smell the Dagwood dogs already. I can practically see the flying pigs.
0: I'm extra excited, not just for the flying pigs, Liam.
1: What about the lumberjacks?
0: Well, that's always fun.
1: It is.
0: That's always fun.
1: What about the yellow brick road?
0: All this is great stuff.
1: The Mad Mouse?
0: Crazy Mouse now.
1: They changed it.
0: Yeah, because it was too dangerous, remember?
1: Oh, yeah. Guys, being mad was irresponsible.
0: Yeah.
1: We're just crazy now.
0: The Mad Mouse was, the corners were too sharp.
1: Yeah.
0: And people were getting like jackknifed.
1: It's pretty cool though.
0: Oh yeah, it was a rush.
1: Hell yeah.
0: Well, speaking of, you know, thrill rides, getting jackknifed, the Royal Adelaide Show officially has announced they've got three new adrenaline-fueled rides.
1: I mean, good luck getting me off the Gravitron. You know where to find me.
0: Mm-hmm.
1: I'll be the guy trying to keep my Dagwood dog down in the Gravitron.
0: Well, you might be wanting to try out one of these new rides at the Royal Adelaide Show. The CEO, Will Rayner, has said the team is always on the lookout for the best new rides to make sure there's always something for everyone.
1: That's a pretty fun gig, I'd imagine. So, I imagine Will's job would be to go around the world,
0: mm-hmm.
1: try all the high-octane rides.
0: Yep.
1: And you just, you know, constant all-you-can-eat fairy floss.
0: Yep.
1: Show bags and trying to bring the very best
0: so
1: back Will, to SA.
0: Will Rayner, the CEO of the Royal Adelaide Show, he's gone out there, he's found three new rides. There's the Void, Zero Gravity, and the Lunarix. Now, of those three, the one that's got my attention is the Lunarix, because Will describes it as the world's first double-ended thrill ride.
1: Wow. So you're getting thrills from both ends.
0: You're getting thrilled from both ends, suspended more than 25 metres above the ground.
1: Because that's the thing. Because sometimes you'll find you'll get thrilled from one end at the Royal Show.
0: Yeah.
1: What about
0: the other end?
1: Yeah. It's not really being looked after, is it? So on this particular occasion.
0: Yeah. And not just you, 16 other riders will enjoy double-ended thrill rides.
1: At the same time.
0: Whilst getting triple spinning action, gravity-defying flips, and a full 360-degree rotation.
1: Bloody hell.
0: Bloody hell.
1: Wow. Well, I mean, get me there. Get me there, because this month can't go quick enough. What's the name of that one again?
0: That's the Lunarix.
1: We should do that.
0: Yeah, we should do that. If you wanted a bit of double-ended thrill ride action, the Lunarix, the Royal Adelaide Show's newest ride.
1: You can take 15 of your best mates and all feel the thrill from both ends at the same time.
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5: 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The tank top, the chest.
6: 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The
5: chest was amazing.
4: Anyway, I had to ask him this. How much do you bench press, max? I said 120.
7: Just one.
4: Yeah, one.
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0: Back for good, take that on Kiss 1023. You are here with Ben and Liam, giving you nothing but the 90s.
1: Say it ain't so. Our time's come to an end. However, there is still going to be an absolute buttload of 90s music coming your way. Cats in the chair until 3 p.m.
0: Cats in the chair, I would not be going anywhere, not even to do your hair.
1: You're doing a poem, much like our caller earlier, Marie from Salisbury Downs, who gave us a poem in return for Royal Show tickets because she's got 16 grandchildren.
0: Mm-hmm.
1: Yeah, no, I liked that. It was good.
0: Thank you. Have you got one?
1: I don't. No. I know it sort of felt like there was space there for me to do one, but I, you know, I bet Kat will do one next.
0: Well, I'll be sticking around to find out on Kiss 102.3. Nothing but the 90s rolls on after this.
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19: Morning, Adelaide. How you doing? You're with Kat Markey this week. Oh, my gosh. The music has been amazing. We've been singing along non-stop, right? Playing you nothing but the 90s. The songs that you were dancing to back in the day.
9: It is Hitman.
19: We're still dancing to Tag Team now, though, right? Bit of whoomp, there it is. Coming up for you and the songs that you were singing along to. And we still are today. How can you not? When an Aussie classic like this comes on the radio, Jimmy Barnes also playing for you inside the next 15 minutes. 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
0: You get Ben and Liam in the mornings who have a secret. Not a secret sound. That's boring. Been there, done that. Secret stain. They have stained a glass pane in the studio. They've smeared it with something. All thanks to their friends at Automasters. It's worth $5,000 if you can correctly guess what it is. And it happened this week.
2: Jamie joins us now in Salisbury North. What is your guess?
3: Woolworths barbecue chicken. The bottom of it is all the congealed grossness. It's got the spices from the stuffing still in there.
2: Jamie?
3: Yes.
2: You've won $5,000!
3: 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Everybody in the car is crying.
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3: Thank you so much.
0: How good is that? And tomorrow the winning continues. More chances for you to win family passes to the Royal Adelaide Show. 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I have some cheeky tickets to give away as well. Inside the next 10 minutes as we continue Nothing But the 90s all day on KISS 102.3.

0: Oh, you can't go wrong with songs like this. Shania Twain, as we play nothing but the 90s all week on Adelaide's Kiss 102.3. Hi, Kerry, working in Rose Park. Like, the last few songs that we played just had you and everyone in the office talking, yeah?
1: It was just bringing back memories. Oh, what about this and what about this? And,
0: yeah.
1: You know, we're all singing along in the office. It was just great. It was just, but it was enough for me to pick up and write, I need to tell you how great this is. You need to keep doing it.
0: Oh, yeah, no, we're not stopping. I mean, like, all day today and then it's back tomorrow morning from 6 a.m. Like, it's just so nostalgic, right?
1: I know.
0: Speaking of nostalgic, the Royal Adelaide Show. Been around forever. And if you want to get yourself there, I've got a family pass up for grabs and tickets to Ben and Liam's Haunted House. Just call me 131065 and tell me what is your favourite 90s memory in Adelaide as we continue nothing but the 90s with REM, Losing My Religion on Kiss 102.3.

0: the 90s, playing all week on Adelaide's Kiss 102.3. So good, right? We're back to the music in just a minute. Before that, got some tickets to give away.
1: It's showtime!
0: Yep, in just a few weeks, it's kicking off the Royal Adelaide Show. Tanya and Hillbank, morning. Loving all the 90s music this week, by the way, yeah?
2: Oh, my gosh, it's so fantastic. I love it. I'm singing, I'm dancing, and it just gets me through the whole day.
0: Yeah.
2: Should do it more often.
0: Oh, we should. I know. A week might not be enough. We might need to do it for a month.
2: Yes.
0: And the Royal Adelaide Show, by the way, you want to take the family. Been a hot minute since you've been here?
2: I haven't been. Oh, in 7 years, but I think it's time.
0: Oh, yes, 7 years, way too long. Definitely time to get you there. Family pass to the Royal Adelaide Show and tickets to Ben and Liam's Haunted House presented by Hollywood Horrors. Tanya, all yours. Congratulations.
2: Oh, my goodness. Thank you so much. I appreciate that.
0: No worries. And enjoy nothing but the 90s music. Back in just a few minutes. This one's for you. Kim Mazel, Young Hearts Run Free. Gotta love it, right?
2: Lovely. Sounds wonderful.
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5: 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Robin, I'm not happy with you. You know who you are. Three times she said she was going to pick up this couch. She said, can come right now for 400. No worries, it's yours. She said on the Monday, not going to get there. She said 3 p.m. Tuesday. I'm waiting half an hour, give her a call. And I said, remember the couch? Oh, got sidetracked. Can I come like later tonight? 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Can we arrange a time tomorrow now? She said, 100% Wednesday. Now tell me. 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She's nowhere to be seen. 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

0: anything but the 90s playing all day on Adelaide's Kiss 102.3. Back to the music in just a moment. I mean, the 90s really had it all. It had the rock. It had the likes of Green Day. Oh, the grunge era as well. That was so good. And then you've also got the ballads that you were singing along to as well, like Lighthouse Family. So good, right? Get ready to sing along. Get ready to do that air guitar. Both of these songs and so many more continue in just moments on Kiss 102.3. Nothing but the 90s all day.
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7: Morning, Adelaide. You're with Kat Markey. I mean, nothing but the 90s playing all this week. I feel like I've got two personalities, to be honest. Like, there's the little pop me as a youngin', doing all the dance moves to the Spice Girls in my cute little outfits. And then there's me rocking the heck out to the likes of Green Day, who I'm about to push play on. The Offspring's coming up in the next 10 minutes as well. Later, Crash Test Dummies. Sean, I know you love them.
8: And you know, like, the good thing about the 90s, the kids today, like the teenagers, yeah, they love the 90s. Nirvana, Rage Against the Machine, and Offspring, as you said, Green Day, Living In, it just goes on and on and on. And it just stands the test of time, the music relates to teenagers today in the 20s, basically, isn't it?
7: Yeah, no, you're so right. I'm loving seeing the resurgence of everyone getting around that music again. I'm like, yes, this is what I'm talking
8: about. New beauty.
7: Let's do it. Turn it up. Nothing but the 90s all day on KISS 102.3.

0: good, right? 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Because did you see in the news that couple that got married at Macca's? Turns out there's someone here in our city who had a pretty awesome wedding a little while ago.
1: I actually won my wedding on this radio station a few years ago in the middle of an Adelaide arcade.
2: Really?
1: So it was a pop-up wedding, but when you got into it, it was a $50,000 wedding. 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
2: Maz, in the newsroom, you would have been here at that time. Do you remember the wedding?
3: Yes, I do. It was actually a huge turnout. It was really, really
2: good. Did you get an invite?
3: No, I was just back here in the studio. But look,

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1: Wow. A wedding of a lifetime. See, really, dreams can come true, can't they? Hey, tomorrow, your chance to win more family passes to the Royal Adelaide Show, plus tickets to Ben and Liam's Haunted House. 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

0: on Adelaide's Kiss 102.3. We're playing you nothing but the 90s right now. So many epic songs from that decade, Wade. I mean, do you have like a favourite sort of genre from back in the day? Or
1: it would be a tie between some of the good old classic hip-hop and the grungy kind of like Nirvana and Pearl Jam and that kind of stuff. I am genre fluid, though. I like everything.
0: I love that. Genre fluid.
1: Absolutely.
0: What a way to put it. You know what? For you, Crash Test Dummies playing right now. And straight afterwards, a little bit of prize, Michelle, Ghetto Superstar. We know you love that hip hop. And also, your chance to win your way to the Royal Adelaide Show is right now on 131065. Just call in and tell me, what's your favourite, give me your favourite band from the 90s or favourite singer. And let's go right now. Crash Test Dummies, nothing but the 90s. 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
1: Hurry, hurry, step right up. It's showtime.
0: Got some cheeky tickets to give away right now to the Royal Adelaide Show. Hayley, you love the 90s music, by the way. You got favourite bands from back then or artists?
2: Oh, you know what? I was a massive Pearl Jam fan. I had the biggest crush on Eddie Vedder.
0: Oh, you weren't alone there, I reckon.
2: He was awesome.
0: So good. But, yeah, no, 90s, so good for music. Kiss 102.3 is so good for hooking you up with the prizes that you want, like family passes to the Royal Adelaide Show and tickets to Ben and Liam's Haunted House presented by Hollywood Horrors. All yours. Congratulations.
2: Oh, my God. Thank you so much. I've been, like, listening to Ben and Liam every morning, and I'm a gold member in the loyalty program. So, oh, my God, I'm excited.
0: Incredible. And enjoy the music today. We're going to keep playing it all day. We'll get some Pearl Jam on for you. How does that sound?
2: Yes, perfect. Thank you. I would absolutely love that.
0: Yeah, let's do it. Daughter, plays for you inside the next 10 minutes as we continue Nothing But the 90s next on Kiss 102.3, and in the next 30 minutes, more tickets to the Royal Adelaide Show.
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0: Kiss 102.3. We're playing you nothing but the 90s. Back to the music in a moment with, I mean, a 90s band that they were there for all of it, all of the genres, right, guys?
1: There was so much stacked on top of you. There was things emerging. I mean, hip-hop and, you know, was, and you had rap that was, like,
2: becoming fully mainstream.
1: Yeah. And then you had some really heavy rock stuff next to the super, super slick pop stuff. And, I mean, for us, we were, like, the band that grew up listening to rock and roll. So, but we never quite fit into any category because we weren't really the pop band, you know. We were really the heavy rock band. Yeah. We certainly weren't the hip-hop artists.
2: Get jiggy with it.
1: Yeah.
0: Oh, Hanson, so much fun. Get ready to sing along when Umbop plays in the next 10 minutes. 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
4: Now.
0: Afternoon, I'm Maria Gabban. Nearly 150 drones have been spotted in restricted airspace above Australian Air Force bases. ASIO is being urged to investigate the sightings near Adelaide, Sydney, Townsville and Newcastle. Industry and Innovation Minister Tim Ayres has told Nine that those responsible will face the full force of the law.
16: It's absolutely unacceptable, the security of our air bases and for the travelling public as well. It's been a perennial issue in Australia and around the world, and I know the authorities are very focused on this question.
0: The state's road toll has risen to 75 after the death of a truck driver in the state's southeast. The 54-year-old from Forestville was killed when his truck hit a tree on the Jukes Highway just before midnight. Telstra's CEO received an 11% pay rise last year to $6.8 million. Vicky Brady's pay packet boost coming off the back of 1,200 job cuts at the telco. The Royal Adelaide Show have unveiled three new rides for this year's event, the Lunarix, Zero Gravity and Void.
2: And in Kiss Celebrity News, the halftime act for the NFL announced. More on that next.
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2: The Jonas Brothers have been unveiled as the halftime act for next month's NFL clash in Melbourne. The group says it couldn't be more excited to play at the iconic MCG. Your sport check next.
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2: A disappointing start for Darwin's Jake Weatherald in the top-end test against Bangladesh, the opener coming unstuck on 23 in Australia's first innings.
7: Edged out, he's gone. Lindas takes the catch, Marmot gets the breakthrough, and Weatherald dismissed.
2: That audio thanks to Seven there. And the Crows are having a captain's run at Optus Stadium today ahead of tomorrow night's clash with the Dockers in Perth. It's still unclear if Taylor Walker will play. The Kiss cast is next.
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2: A shower or two and 17 today, and much the same 17 tomorrow. Right now it's 15 degrees. And all week we're playing nothing but the 90s. 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
0: 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Yes, on Kiss 102.3 Adelaide right now, we are going to play you the top 7 songs from 1997. But you know what? We have to take it back to, 1996, Adelaide Oval. Just people lining up for days to see someone who's been requested so much today. So I've got to play him, Michael Jackson. And you were there, Stacey. You were one of those people lining up.
22: Oh, my God. I remember I cried for days and I waited for his tickets when he came out. And my mum was in line with me. And I even had his jacket.
0: Oh, God, yeah, the Thriller jacket, the jet black sunglasses. We need to get some MJ on for you, black or white. It's coming up this hour, okay?
22: Awesome. Love you, Kiss.
0: All right. And right now, though, how can we not play an Australian classic band, Savage Garden? This is the top 7 from 1997. Nothing but the 90s on Kiss 102.3. Oh.

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0: 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They've got not a secret sound, that's boring, been done. They're doing a secret stain. They've put a stain on a glass window, they've smeared it on there. Whoever correctly guesses it first wins $5,000.
2: Jamie joins us now in Salisbury North. 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
3: Woolworths barbecue chicken. 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
0: And there you go. Ben and Liam's secret stain officially has been won this week. And the winning continues tomorrow morning. The guys have got more tickets to give away to the Royal Adelaide Show from 6 a.m. And I've got some to give away as well inside the next 15 minutes. 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
1: 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You are just absolutely loving it, right?
2: So work for Randstad, global recruitment company, based at Grenfell Street in the city.
1: Yeah.
2: And just loving absolutely every song that came on. We're taking us back to our, you know, younger years and just reminiscing and just loving the tunes. So just wanted to really thank you just to say how great.
1: You're welcome. Thank you so much for listening. And you know what? Phone lines are open, 131065. If you want to score yourself family passes to the Royal Adelaide Show, just tell me what's your favourite 90s song? Maybe we can get it on the radio for you. The number one song from 1997, the top seven of 97. It's got to be Elton John, Something About the Way You Look on Kiss 102.3.

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1: It's showtime!
0: Got a few tickets to give away to the Royal Adelaide Show. Sean, you want to win them. You're also just, you're loving this music as well, right, today?
2: I love it. 90s are good. Everything from Crash Test Dummies to Soundgarden, Spice Girls, you name it. I had it all, the 90s. 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
0: Oh, the
2: probably the best decade, I reckon.

0: music.
1: Was. Do you know what I get sad about as well is when I see old photos of like ticket stubs, like a concert ticket to Nirvana, $13?
0: Yeah. Are you joking? Yeah, exactly. I know. It's amazing, isn't it?
1: So incredible. Take me back. Well, hey, speaking of tickets, better than $13, how about free family passes to the Royal Adelaide Show and, Sean, tickets to Ben and Liam's Haunted House presented by Hollywood Horrors. It's on in a few weeks' time and you are going, mate. Tickets all yours.
0: Oh, thank you so much. Legendary. Thank you, Kisser Ben. Thank you.
1: You're welcome. More tickets to the Royal Adelaide Show in the next 30 minutes, okay? And nothing but the 90s, the music, back in just a moment with Lenny Kravitz. 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Coming up on Kiss 102.3.
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5: 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Three times she said she was going to pick up this couch. She said, can come right now for $400. No worries, it's yours. She said on the Monday, not going to get there. She said 3 p.m. Tuesday. I'm waiting half an hour, give her a call. And I said, remember the couch? Oh, got sidetracked. Can I come like later tonight? 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She said, 100% Wednesday. Now tell me, where's Robin? She's nowhere to be seen. 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

0: on Kiss 102.3. Nothing but the 90s. What's that? You want a little bit more music coming up next? All right. How can we not play Ronan Keating? A song that you can't not sing along to whenever it comes on the radio. Maybe you forgot this kind of even existed. That's the best thing about this, is we're playing songs that you haven't heard in so long. Kylie Minogue, Step Back in Time. When's the last time you heard this? Both of these and so many more playing next on Kiss 102.3 all week as we play Nothing But the 90s.
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12: Hello, Adelaide. You're with Kat Markey, the Savo. We are back to another full hour of pure 90s music back to back. You are loving it so much. And the fact that you're all trying to get in contact with us any way that you can to tell us how much you love it, it's insane. Like, people are calling 131065, commenting on our socials. Even you, Sally, you hit us up on our website.
13: And
12: yours has come through on the complaint portal.
13: I'm so sorry.
12: No, it's fine. It's so funny.
13: I just see feedback and complaint and I thought maybe this is where I'm meant to put what, like, either.
12: No, don't be sorry. It's hilarious. Everyone's just trying any way that they can to tell us they're loving it.
13: I was like, I have to do this. It's not something that I normally would do, but I was just like, I have to because it's just been the best. And thank you so much. 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
12: Well, you want to turn this one up as well. 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

0: On Adelaide's Kiss 102.3, we are playing you nothing but the 90s all week, and it starts every morning at 6 a.m. with Ben and Liam, who, by the way, this morning, talking about weird weddings. After that couple that got married in Macca's, you know, there was someone here in Adelaide who had a pretty awesome wedding recently.
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2: Really?
1: So it was a pop-up wedding, but when you got into it, it was a $50,000 wedding. 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
2: Maz, in the newsroom, you would have been here at that time. Do you remember the wedding?
3: 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It was actually a huge turnout. It was really, really good.
2: Did you get an invite?
3: No, I was just back here in the studio. But look, it looked good on the socials.
0: Ben and Liam back tomorrow morning from 6 a.m. They've got more chances for you to win family passes to the Royal Adelaide Show, plus tickets to Ben and Liam's Haunted House. That's from 6 a.m. I've got some tickets of my own to give away as well inside the next 15 minutes. So have our number ready. It's 13 1065, and
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0: Tracy Chapman, Nothing But the 90s. Let's go. 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

0: 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Hayley, loving it.
1: I absolutely love it. I have done nothing but sing in the office all day.

0: my God. How can you not sing along? Because when the next song comes on, you're like, this one, I haven't heard it in forever, right?
1: I know. It's good.
0: Best feeling ever. 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

0: kids. Kiss 102.3. We have got heaps of family passes to the Royal Adelaide Show to give away. We're also playing nothing but the 90s all week. The songs that you grew up listening to, Maria. I mean, you've got memories of, we all do, I think, of renting videos back in the day. Whereabouts in Adelaide did you grow up?
1: Fulham Gardens. We had our local video store that we used to go walk down to and get some videos. Now it's all different, isn't it?
0: Oh, yeah, it's all
1: just
0: changed.
1: Stream everything.
0: Yeah, gone are the days of an overnight rental and then forgetting to give it back and then getting hit with a fine. Those were the good days. That was a Friday night out, going to Video Easy and Blockbuster. Do you know what? Something that has, I mean, it's changed a lot over the years. It's gotten bigger and better. It's the Royal Adelaide Show. We've got so many tickets to give away. I've got a family pass right now and tickets to Ben and Liam's Haunted House presented by Hollywood Horrors. Maria, those are all yours. Oh, congratulations.
1: Sounds great. Thanks a lot.
0: You're welcome. Have a great time. It's on in just a few weeks. Enjoy those tickets and enjoy the music when it returns. Nothing but the 90s with Soaps. This is how we party. I mean, this is playing in a few minutes. And again, before 3 o'clock today, more tickets to the Royal Adelaide Show on Kiss 102.3.
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4: I had a marketplace encounter from hell. Robin, I'm not happy with you. You know who you are. Three times she said she was going to pick up his couch. She said, can come right now for 400. No worries, it's yours. She said on the Monday, not going to get there. She said 3 p.m. Tuesday. I'm waiting half an hour, give her a call. And I said, remember the couch? Oh, got sidetracked. Can I come like later tonight? I'm sort of like, no, you know what? Can we arrange a time tomorrow now? 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
13: 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But

0: Decades. Kiss 102.3 is playing you nothing but the 90s all week. How good is this? Music back in just a few minutes. I mean, we'll get a little bit sexy with some Chris Isaak.
1: Baby did a bad, bad thing.
0: Baby did a bad, bad thing.
1: Baby did a bad, bad thing.
0: This is coming up for you. And then how can we go wrong with, we've got to get Shania Twain in here, right? Love Shania.
2: I love Shania Twain. She's just a good time.
0: She's a great time. I mean, good memories with this song for you?
2: You know, we've had a few nights out the back, girls' wine night.
0: Oh, girls' wine night. Okay, say less. This one's going to play in a few minutes as well. That don't impress me much. Too good. Nothing but the 90s. 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
11: Hello, Adelaide. You're with Kat Markey this afternoon. Let's go another full hour. Nothing but the 90s playing for you right now. And look, songs that just take you right back, right, Sam?
12: Just takes me back to my single days of, being at different bars and clubs and things. So, it's just been really enjoyable.
11: Oh my God, whereabouts were you traipsing around in Adelaide back in the day? Where was your go-tos?
12: Oh, look, I reflect on The Office, the big tickets. Those types of places.
11: Absolutely. A lot of great bands played there back in the day on Hindley Street. The sticky floors, the cheap drinks, long queues to get in, and songs like this. KISS 102.3, nothing but the 90s.

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1: 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No, they've got a secret stain. Something smeared onto a glass pane, all thanks to Automasters, and whoever correctly guesses it scores themselves $5,000.
2: Jamie joins us now in Salisbury North. Do you think you've done it? Have you cracked the code?
3: Woolworths barbecue chicken. The bottom of it is all the congealed grossness. It's got the spices from the stuffing still in there.
2: Jamie?
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1: There you go. Officially, Ben and Liam's secret stain has been won. But the winning on that show, I mean, it continues. Tomorrow morning, they have got more family passes to the Royal Adelaide Show and tickets to Ben and Liam's haunted house. That is from 6 a.m. tomorrow. Right now, we are continuing playing nothing but the 90s on Kiss 102.3. And I've got my own tickets to the Royal Adelaide Show to give away in 10 minutes, all right?

0: It's Kiss 102.3 playing you nothing but the 90s all day, and it continues next for everybody who has been hitting us up saying, please get some more Celine Dion on the radio. Yes, all right, we hear you. How about Think Twice? Trying to sing along to this, you're going to bust your lungs open, I reckon. This is coming up for you, and of course, the 90s saw the rise of hip hop. The likes of The Fresh Prince, Jazzy Jeff. Playing for you in just a few minutes as well, okay? And on 131065 right now, give me your favourite Adelaide memory and I'll give you tickets to the Royal Adelaide Show on Kiss 102.3.
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3: 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Robin, I'm not happy with you. You know who you are. Three times she said she was going to pick up his couch. She said, can come right now for 400. No worries, it's yours. She said on the Monday, not going to get there. She said 3 p.m. Tuesday. I'm waiting half an hour, give her a call. And I said, remember the couch? Oh, got sidetracked. Can I come like later tonight? I'm sort of like, no, you know what? Can we arrange a time tomorrow now? She said, 100% Wednesday. Now tell me. Where's Robin? She's nowhere to be seen. And I was like, are you kidding me? 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

0: Joe, Baby Animals, and more. 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

0: Adelaide's Kiss 102.3. What a way to wrap up. Nothing but the 90s, then With the Cause and Runaway. But don't worry, all of this 90s music back tomorrow morning from 6 a.m. with Ben and Liam, okay?
1: It's showtime!
0: And right now, I've got tickets to the Royal Adelaide Show to give away. Hayley, you've been loving the 90s music. You grew up here in Adelaide as well. Which school did you go to?
2: Oh, I went to a couple of different ones. I went to one in Darwin, but then I went to Ranella Primary School and then Brazy Primary School.
0: Yeah, beautiful. Well, shout out to them. Class of what? Class of 90. Oh.
2: Oh, 98.
0: It's too long ago. We can't remember. Too far back. Well, I love that you're loving the music, and I'm going to give you a family pass to the Royal Adelaide Show.
2: Woo-hoo! Thank you so much. I've been wanting to. I haven't taken my daughter for like 3 years now, so it was going to be amazing.
0: Incredible. Get yourself over there. Plus, I'm going to give you some tickets to Ben and Liam's Haunted House presented by Hollywood Horrors. Get your daughter in there too. Bit scary, but it'll be fun. It'll be good.
2: They'll be fine. They're 10 and 12. They'll be fine. It'll be me that'll probably be scared.
0: Okay. Well, that sounds good. Hey, more tickets to the Royal Adelaide Show tomorrow morning with Ben and Liam from 6 a.m. as well as Nothing But the 90s. Music continuing then as well. But next, you've got the Smallsy Show. Smallsy, he's now on Kiss, home to the world's biggest stars. And next, he's going to be joined by Callum Turner, you know, Dua Lipa's husband, rumoured to be the next James Bond. 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
7: Adelaide traffic. Afternoon at Taringa, you smashed with delays on Northern Summer Road near Glen Stewart Road. Paradise, a burst water main with delays in Lower North East Road near Darley Road. And Kilkenny still very slow with his urgent telecommunication works on David Terrace near Kilkenny Road. Busy South Road, Edward Sound with the Cameron Kings Road parallelling. 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The KISS car slow tonight of 9, tomorrow 17, right now 16. That's KISS traffic and weather together. Ben and Liam are back in breakfast weekdays from 6 on KISS 102.3.
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2: Oh, it does, and we're on. Welcome to your Thursday afternoon. Smallsy Show going live. You good to go?
3: We're good to go.
2: You late to the studio this afternoon.
3: Oh, busy day, you know?
2: Yeah. Did we pay the pub, by the way?
3: Oh, yes, for Callum Turner, yes, sorted.
2: We paid the pub? Is that why you were late? Why was he late? Sorry, just
4: so
2: everyone...
4: He was actually perfectly on time. He just floated into the studio.
2: If I walk through the door of this studio as the microphones were turning on, this place would fall down around us. Because you guys, I am the backbone of this show. How are you this afternoon, G?
4: I'm so good.
2: You're having a great day, aren't you?
4: Don't.
2: I won't say anything.
4: You will.
2: She got asked out on a date.
4: Like it's breaking news.
2: It's very exciting. The team is very excited for you. But she's playing hard to get now, just so everyone knows.
3: Have you not replied?
2: No, she has not responded.
4: No, I haven't had time to talk
3: to
4: you.
2: It's been hours. This is why you're single. You cannot leave a man on... No, you can't. He'll go to another one. And I can't afford you to miss out on this. Okay.
4: This is my one chance.
2: This is it. This is your one night only, which happens to be the name of the new Callum Turner movie, which is out today. It's a new funny rom-com. Check out the trailer. It's a very good movie. It's out today.
5: Finding love is hard enough. Try doing it on the one night a year single people were legally allowed to have sex. I hate this night.
6: I just want to find, like, a good guy.
5: Who do you choose?
7: Allie!
5: If you only have one night.
7: You're cute when you're nervous.
6: I'm not nervous.
7: So then you're just cute.
2: It's a very good movie. It's out today. Coming up this afternoon, we're swapping the studio for the pub. It's Beers with the Boys.
3: Yes.
2: Beers with the Boys. Beers with the Boys. You're very excited out there.
4: I love beers. I love boys. Let's go.
2: Callum Turner is going to be here before 3:30. He's going to be taking over the show. Plus, Jason Derulo tickets coming up. We'll get you a hot minute in just a second. We'll download the day in all things celebrity. The Smallsy Show on the air. Thanks to Chemist Warehouse. Here's Josh Fawaz. It's Like a Prayer on KISS.

0: Hey, that is Dua Lipa. Her husband is going to be here on the show in the next 15 minutes or so. Callum Turner, Mr. Dua Lipa, as the press is calling him. He's more than just her husband. He's also rumoured to be the next James Bond. Callum Turner is going to be hanging out with us in a couple of minutes right here exclusive to Kiss for a Thursday afternoon for his new movie called One Night Only. Hey, meantime, we got tickets to go to Jason Derulo this afternoon, right?
1: Yes.
0: Mm-hmm. Can we do them right now?
2: Sure.
0: 131065. We're going to play a game this afternoon called Garglers. Now, if you used to listen to the show at the old place, we used to play this game at the old place. First time we're doing it here at Kiss. So I will walk you through it if you've never heard it before.
1: You got your water ready?
0: I do have me. I got my Frank Green. No, what am I? What's here?
2: You got a Stanley Cup.
0: Oh, Stanley Cup, because he takes his drinking hydration seriously. I've got my Stanley Cup standing by. We will play a game called Garglers. For tickets to Jason Derulo, 131065, call now if you want to go while we...
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0: Let's power through the big celeb stories of the day, shall we? Jonas Brothers, coming down under. They got announced this morning. We will get to that story in a second. First.
3: Hey, this is Taylor Swift.
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6: Wow.
4: You got that.
0: We have got had a sneak peek inside the wedding of the year, Travis Kelsey, Taylor Swift. Travis Kelsey has let a little bit slip. They got married back in July. He has been doing press interviews for the Kansas City Chiefs because we're back into the NFL series, right?
1: Yeah.
0: They're back in there. Preseason at the moment. I did see him running out on the field the other day. Shouldn't body shame. He was a little tubby. He looked
1: he's
0: a little
1: enjoying himself.
0: Yeah, that's what I'm saying. A few too many cakes, but he's looking trimmer now. In the preseason, he was asked what he thinks the best part of his wedding night was, and this was his answer.
7: Wedding was the best night of my life, and I appreciate everybody who came out and celebrated and, you know, had fun with us. MSG, man, it's kind of cool to be able to, you know, live out my childhood dream of being in that venue and being able to get married in there. Can't thank, you know, the owners of MSG for allowing us to get the opportunity to do that, knowing that we wanted a private event and everything, so it was perfect. And the AC was cooking, baby. That was the best part.
0: The air conditioning was cooking. That was the best part. Not the vows, not him being with his wife. The best part of the night was the air conditioning. You just know Taylor said, don't you dare say anything publicly about our wedding. We are saving that for Vogue and we are saving that for our documentary. Don't you dare.
8: Hey, it's Kourtney Kardashian.
9: I am unsubscribing from this drama.
0: Hey, Kourtney Kardashian, is she pregnant again at 47? She loves having kids, Kourtney, doesn't she? How many she got? She got like an army almost
1: four.
0: Now. Four at the moment?
1: Yep. Yes. Three with Scott.
0: Yes. One with Travis Barker. Why are we thinking she's pregnant? Well, Travis has got this new documentary coming out on Disney Plus called Louder Than Fear. This was the one we played you yesterday, I think, here on the show where he was talking about surviving the plane crash. Anyway, earlier today they stepped out in the Hollywood premiere. Everyone was just watching Travis constantly rubbing Kourtney's stomach, which I think is something you do only if you're cooking a baby in there, right?
1: Yeah, otherwise, he was giving like pregnancy pose.
0: Yeah.
1: Like standing sort of next to her with his hand on her stomach and
0: rubbing back and forth. Otherwise, he was just, you know, just touching his wife's belly in public, which, I mean, some people do that. But I think it's code for she's pregnant again at 47. No official word yet, though. And
10: hey, what's up? This is the Jonas Brothers.
11: I'm a sucker for you.
0: Well, I was hearing Miley Cyrus rumors about this next story. But turns out, no, the Jonas Brothers. Earlier today, Nick, Kevin, Joe, they announced that they are going to be headlining the halftime show for the very first ever NFL game that is going to be playing for the first season of the game this year. It's happening in September in Melbourne at the MCG, the San Francisco 49ers taking on the Los Angeles Rams. Halftime comes and then we cop in. We're going to cop a Jonas Brothers concert halfway through. Oh, I love Waffle House. Friday, September 11. It's always a weird day, that, isn't it? September 11. I feel like you just don't do things on September 11, period.
1: Yeah.
0: Anyway, they're going to be here. San Francisco 49ers, Los Angeles Rams, MCG, Keep a Kiss. If you want to be there at the actual game and to see the Joe Bros, we're going to have your tickets here on Kiss. Keep it locked for your chance to win. Meantime, Jason Derulo tickets. We're going to do them straight after Stella Lefty. If you want to be there, 131065, call now. This is called Boston. Kiss New Music on. Turn it up for a Thursday arvo.

0: Stella Lefty, Kiss New Music. That is Boston, Smallsy Show. Thanks to Chemist Warehouse right here on Kiss. For a Thursday afternoon, hey, Callum Turner, movie star. Him and I going to be on the radio together. We swap in the studio for the pub in the next couple of minutes. But first... Alright, we're bringing a brand new game on the air this afternoon. We got tickets to go check out Jason Derulo live. He's going to be doing the Last Dance World Tour this September. So literally the tour kicks off in like 2 weeks.
1: Yeah.
0: How is it almost September?
1: I don't know. I'm hearing Father's Day ads on.
0: This is terrible. We need to... Anyway, tickets to Jason Derulo, tickets for that are on sale right now. You remember Garglers from the old show, G?
2: Absolutely.
0: So for people who don't know, I am about to take a sip of a water. I am then going to perform a Jason Derulo song through the art of gargling. Okay?
1: Should I give some context here?
0: Sure.
1: This is a fan favourite game, and shout out to Chloe, who was listening earlier in the week and said, I love Smallsagories that you've been doing for the last few days, but you got to bring back Garglers. So thank you, Chloe.
0: Shout out to the switcher, Chloe, who came over from the old place. So I will take a sip of water now. I will perform a Jason Derulo song. Ashley, you're going to be the first cab off the rank, okay? So if you can identify this Jason Derulo song through the art of gargle, you will get two tickets to see him live. Are you ready to go?
3: All right, gargle away.
0: Here we go. Taking a big sip. Make sure not to spill. Because this is there's a bit of an occupational hazard here on this game that I could spurt some water out. Onto the expensive...
1: Oh, you've been known to do that.
0: To spill.
1: To make a mess.
0: I might make a mess. Hang on, let me just... I'm fluiding up. One second, I'm fluiding up. I'm onboarding water.

0: guitar. Hang on. Ashley, that was
1: not a single clue.
0: Are you joking? That was near on perfect. That
1: was that your prime performance?
0: That was the best performance, team.
2: That was your best.
0: That was one of the best I've ever done.
3: And you're out of practice. We haven't done this
0: in the 10 years I've been doing that game. That could have been the best. Christina, any ideas?
4: In My Head.
0: By Jason Derulo. Tickets to see Derulo are all yours.
4: Love it. Thank you, Smolzy.
0: Enjoy. How great was I? Was that good? You heard it straight away, right?
4: I did the tone. You did a and that was it.
0: One more time for the people who didn't get it the first time. Here we go. Here we go. Hang on. Oh, God, I've spilled it everywhere. Okay. Oh, now it looks like I've peed my pants. Okay. Christina, tickets yours. Congratulations.
4: Thank you. Much appreciated.
0: Lovely to speak to you this afternoon. Thank you for listening. Hey, we're back in a second. Let's check traffic and then... Oh, Christina, talking of water, a big, tall glass of water is about to join us here on the show. It is impossible not to stand next to Callum Turner and not be intimidated by his good looks, let me tell you. Dua Lipa, one very lucky lady. He's going to be on the show next.
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6: Afternoon at Taringi is smashed with delays on Norton Summit Road near Glen Stewart Road. Paradise, the Bruce Main with delays and Lower North East Road near Darley Road. And Kilkenny still slow there for those urgent telecommunication works. David Terrace near Kilkenny Road. 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Doors Plus, no fuss. Low tonight of 9, tomorrow 17, right now 15 degrees. That's KISS Traffic and Weather together. Ben and Liam are back in breakfast weekdays from 6 on KISS 102.3.

0: Kiss new music from Olivia Dean. That is Baby Steps. Smallsy Show on the air. Thanks to Chemist Warehouse for a Thursday afternoon. Thank you for having us on. Hey, you're in for a treat right now. Not often you get to go out with the new leading man in Hollywood, the next rumoured James Bond, the Mr. Dua Lipa of the entertainment world. His name is Callum Turner. He's been in the country this week doing a whirlwind sort of promo for his new rom-com movie called One Night Only, which is in cinemas today. If you want to go see it, have we got some tickets to give away to this?
1: Yeah, we do, yeah.
0: If you want to go check it out, it's very funny. I can say what's a bit... Basically, it's set in a not-too-distant future where if you're single, you're not allowed to have adult cuddles except for one night of the year. So everyone counts down to one night of the year where they get their adult cuddles. Callum Turner, obviously, it's not believable because as if he would be single. Anyway, we swapped the, if you want to go see the movie, 131065, we got to swap the studio for the pub, got to go and pour beers together at the Australian Heritage Hotel in the Rocks in Sydney. Beautiful old pub. I've never poured a beer in my life. Just so everyone knows before we start here, I've never worked in a bar in my life. What you're about to hear was slightly humiliating. However, he's a lovely gentleman. Let's go.
2: The next Bond, maybe.
3: I thought you weren't going to tell anyone.

0: Callum Turner.
1: Callum Turner, great to meet you. Welcome to my, not my pub.
2: Yeah.
1: I've just hijacked it.
2: Callum, you've been working here a while? Or?
1: I don't have my RSA.
2: What's that?
1: That's the responsible service of alcohol.
2: I would give you that immediately.
1: Would you?
2: If you walked into the office and I worked there, I'd be like, don't even say a word.
1: You think I'm a trustworthy person?
2: RSA, there you go.
1: There you go, you can have it. Hey, I saw the movie. It's a lot of fun.
2: It is a lot of fun, yeah.
1: Isn't it?
2: I love the film. I think it's hilarious and ridiculous. And yeah, man, I think it's great.
1: You run around New York City, so I thought while you're here in Australia, you can run around Sydney and visit all the hotspots. You say you just went to Coogee, right?
2: We recreate one night only.
1: In Sydney?
2: Down under. It's beautiful.
1: Yeah.
2: Everyone keeps complaining that it's cold here. And then I looked on the beach and there were people in bikinis. So someone's like...
1: Well, I think it's like 18 degrees right now and it's the middle of
2: 18,
1: winter.
2: 18 degrees for me, you know what that is?
1: That's the middle of summer. Yeah, yeah, yeah. I know.
2: Boiling.
1: I know. Tell me, are you a rom-com enjoyer in your spare... Like, I mean, you're in one.
2: I am a big rom-com.
1: But are you like on a Saturday night?
2: I'm an enjoyer of a rom-com.
1: Yes?
2: Yeah. I'm an enjoyer of all movies, to be honest. Yeah. But rom-coms, for sure. On the plane, on the way over, I watched... The Wedding Singer.
1: Oh yeah, great.
2: You seen that?
1: It's a classic.
2: Oh my God.
1: A classic.
2: It's a genius film.
1: Absolutely.
2: I also watched The Plague with Joel Edgerton.
1: Yes.
2: Not a rom-com.
1: Very different.
2: Not a rom-com. Life's about balance, you know what I mean?
1: Yin and yang.
2: Bit of this, bit of that. Yeah,
1: yin and yang.
2: When I'm on a plane for 20 hours, I like to, you know,
1: is this
2: one extreme to the other.
1: Is this the furthest you've ever been away from home?
2: No, I've been to the Cook Islands.
1: Oh, you're
2: Cook Islands is
1: that's
2: even
1: a
2: more
1: beautiful
2: of
1: a, part of the world.
2: It is. Yeah.
1: What really were you doing there?
2: I did my when I was 21, 22, I did my first ever acting job.
1: Yeah.
2: And it was set in the Cook Islands. It was a pilot for a TV show called Tatao that then got picked up three years later or something like that. But that was my first ever job. I couldn't believe it.
1: Wow.
2: It's paradise.
1: You must have gone, I've really lucked into this acting thing. No. This is my life.
2: I like this.
1: This is my life.
2: It's always going to be in the Cook Islands.
1: You do a great American accent.
2: Thank you very much.
1: Do you do an Aussie accent?
2: No.
1: No. Have you ever auditioned, tried?
2: I've never, no.
1: Because apparently you watch Jimmy Fallon, is that right?
2: That's not for his Aussie.
1: No, he's American. Yeah.
2: I worked with a dialect coach. So if I was to audition for an Aussie...
1: Who'd you watch? Maybe Robert Irwin?
2: You know, I watch... who's the guy? Eric Banner played him. Chopper.
1: Chopper?
2: Yeah.
1: That's
2: a good accent.
1: That's a great Aussie reference.
2: Yeah, yeah, yeah.
1: That is... That's a real guy too, by the way.
2: No, I know.
1: Yeah.
2: That's a fantastic film.
1: Yeah. This is bar chat, right? So we're just doing, you know... This is me. Pretend I'm the bartender.
2: This is bar chat.
1: Yeah.
2: How long does it take to get a drink?
1: We'll get to that in a second. What's one night of your life you would, if you do over, or would you want to do again?
2: I mean, I spend so much time away from home. I like going home. So a night out with my mates and my friends and my family, and that is my safe space. That's my that's my haven. I like to be there as much as possible. This year, I've only been there for 2 months.
1: 2 months at home.
2: 2 months at home, yeah. By the time December comes around, it'll be 2 months.
1: Wow. Mm. I don't feel sorry for him, by the way. Like a new star.
2: No. This ain't a sob story.
1: No, yeah.
2: I'm just saying, I like to be at home and I haven't been at home much this year.
1: The movie, it's about meeting people. It's about forming bonds. Bars are a great place to meet people.
2: I agree, yeah.
1: You've only had big nights in bars in your time?
2: Maybe one or two,
1: yeah. Have you ever been kicked out? We're very, we kick a lot of people out here in Australia.
2: I'm banned from a pub in Switzerland.
1: Okay.
2: Called O'Reilly's or something. And my best mate lived in. I didn't do anything wrong. Just I wanted to get my charger back. And the guy, I was like, you know what? I'm sick of coming to Paddy O'Reilly's anyway when I'm in Zurich. I want to go to places that the local people go. I don't want to go to the Irish bar every time.
1: Mm.
2: So I'm banned from Paddy O'Reilly's. I think it's Paddy O'Reilly's.
1: So that's where you're not allowed to go? In Zurich?
2: In Zurich, yeah.
1: Yeah, okay. Yeah, your face
2: have you ever
1: on
2: been
1: the
2: to
1: door?
2: Zurich?
1: No, I never have.
2: There's so many unbelievable places to go in Zurich. I don't need to go to a pub. They've got like, there's this place called Rimini or Rimini.
1: Yeah.
2: And it's on the canal. You know, there you can swim in the river.
1: Yes.
2: It's that's part of the culture, and swimming in the lake in the summer. It's really beautiful. And I didn't want to be in my best mate loved the pub.
1: Yeah.
2: Let's go to a fun bar, you know?
1: I was going to ask you, now that we are in a bar, what is your drink of choice? And I know you may have to say a Johnny Walker, but if that's not...

0: available.
1: Well, whiskey is my drink. Whiskey is my drink, yeah, for sure.
0: Not on tap, though, if I have to pick something.
1: Wait, you don't have whiskey on tap?
0: No. Oh, my favourite drinking choice is a skinny bitch. Have you heard of that?
1: Of course, yeah.
0: Yeah.
1: Yeah.
0: I know, because as a Hollywood movie star, you would be into
1: those. I don't mind a skinny bitch. No, but I like a whiskey on the rocks, scotch, or a nice beer.
2: Now, coming up next, are we going to go to the bar? Are we going to pour beers in a second?
3: It's time to pull some beers.
2: Are we editing out the embarrassing one that I pulled, or do we leave that in there for
3: We'll have to wait and find out.
2: I'm not going to lie. There was a lot of head on my beer, and it's very embarrassing. The movie's called One Night Only, 13-1065. If you want to go check it out, maybe it's a good date night movie. It's a lot of fun. Or if you're single, it's also a fun singles movie because it makes you feel less single. More with Callum Turner. On with us in just a second. Calvin Harris, Feels So Close, is playing Smallsy's show on right here at KISS.

0: driving you home. Thursday Arvo, right here at Kiss. You are tapped into the Smallsy Show. Hello, Gemma, on the phones.
1: Hi, Smallsy. How are you?
0: You want to go see Callum Turner in his new movie?
1: I would love to see him. That sounds so fun.
0: He's a very solid gentleman, can I just tell you?
1: I do agree. You're not wrong.
0: No, like, honestly, I was standing next to him. And you know that, you know, there's this current like social meme where the saxophones are getting louder. As I was standing next to him, I was like, oh, I'm so intimidated right now. He's like so broad. Such a big chest.
1: The saxophones would have been getting louder in real life. I think.
0: Gemma, you can go check out One Night Only. It's in cinemas today, all right, around the country.
1: Amazing. Thank you so much.
0: Thank you for listening. All right, Callum Turner and I, are we going to go? This is part two. We're going to pull beers now, right?
2: Yes.
0: We poured beers together at the Australian Hotel in the Rocks in Sydney. We shut off a bit of the bar area, and I'm glad we shut it off because I have never worked in a bar, and I have no idea what I was doing. And have we left the embarrassing part of me in there?
2: Oh, it's all in there.
0: Oh God. Okay. Because he nails it in one. Here we go. Callum Turner, pouring beers at the pub.
3: Please welcome.
4: Hi, I'm Callum Turner.
3: Hotter than hell.
0: Would you like to pour a beer?
4: For sure. I mean, are we going to be able to drink it?
0: We can drink. Well, I mean, you're working.
4: Yeah.
0: Yeah. And also, too,
4: you are my last stop.
0: Oh, the last?
4: Yeah, yeah, yeah.
0: Well, then I think you're entitled
4: They say the best till last, they said.
0: Fantastic. Great answer. So, just so you know,
4: yeah,
0: I've never done this before.
4: I'm not an expert either. I'm better at that side of the bar than this side of the bar.
0: Consuming.
4: I remember I tried to get a job in a pub that my mates were working in one time, and they said, all right, we'll come pour a pint. I poured the pint, it was horrible. The guy just looked at me and went, you've never done that before, have you?
0: So ever.
4: I said, no, I ain't. He said, go and get out. And so, I was 17.
0: Okay.
4: So I wasn't even allowed
0: to be
4: in the pub, let alone work there.
0: But I've been given, just so you know, okay, he's gone straight for the glass. Yeah. Man has not missed it. No,
4: I can feel your anxiety.
0: No!
4: Come on, it's
0: not fine. No, he's gone the pint.
4: What are you going for?
0: We were joking.
4: About what?
0: Schooner. Or a pint, and we were like, he is a...
4: Schooner's an Aussie thing, isn't it?
0: Yeah.
4: Schooner's nice, yeah.
0: But we were like, he's
4: a... Stays.
0: We were like, he's English, and also a larger gentleman. Like, he was going to go straight for that without even blinking.
4: We don't have schooners, but, you know, in London, if you're a regular somewhere, you can pay for a pint and you get a half, because it keeps it fresher. The bubbles stay fresher.
0: Is that so?
4: Well, yeah, that's probably why you get a schooner, no?
0: Well, we'll put that away.
4: No, you do schooner.
0: Okay, I'll do a schooner because I'm more petite.
4: I'm up for a schooner as well.
0: Yeah.
4: I'm in Sydney. I'm doing a schooner.
0: Okay. Maybe take a Great Northern.
4: Is it a lager or is it
0: No, it's a Queensland beer. It's a Queensland beer.
4: Is it a lager?
0: So, hang on. He's gone straight in. I don't think... You know what you're doing, don't you?
4: Yeah.
0: Okay. So, you've touched...
4: Come on, mate.
0: Wow.
4: Honestly, don't be that impressed.
0: No, I'm...
4: Because I'm sure lots of people who work in a pub will be like, that's not how you do it, but...
0: That was...
4: Is that all right?
0: That was...
4: There's not much
0: look,
4: head
0: there's
4: there, is
0: not
4: there?
0: Much, there's not much
4: there's
0: head
4: not
0: there.
4: Much head.
0: So if you...
4: Go on, look at that.
0: But I love his attitude. He's a can-do man.
4: Just do it.
0: So where you
4: What's
0: went
4: the
0: wrong...
4: Worst?
0: You went wrong.
4: Oh, okay.
0: Well, this is according to the bartender who gave me a lesson like 2 minutes before
4: you showed up.
0: You did
4: schooling.
0: I did. That's what the RSA gets you.
4: You did the boot camp.
0: Yeah, yeah, yeah. So,
4: but you're going for a different one as well. You're going for a bit.
0: Well, no, that was easier to pour. That's why I sent that one your way. Apparently, you don't touch... Oh, shit. That's shit. That's...
4: No. You should get your money back for that lesson.
0: Yeah, that was...
4: Who gave him the lesson?
0: Sorry, you said that's what I was supposed to do.
4: Who gave the lesson?
0: This is terrible. Look at this.
4: Ellie, look at that.
0: This
4: look
0: is
4: at that. Did you give him the lesson? Did you give him the lesson? And here's one I made. Let me try it then.
0: Yeah, you have a crack. Please don't tell me you've done that better than I have.
4: Of course I have, man.
0: Oh.
4: I can feel your anxiety. But there was a head complaint. What about
0: Yeah,
4: that?
0: This one.
4: Is that better?
0: This one. Have you done a bar roll before? Surely you've had some skills.
4: No, listen, I'm trying to get one.
0: Yeah.
4: I'm trying to get right now. Go on, have another go.
0: Okay, I'll have one more crack.
4: Oh. Keep going. Now stop.
0: What's a frothy? That's a good one.
4: That's not bad.
0: That's a good one. I'm impressed with that's a good one.
4: All right, you have that and I'll have yours.
0: Yeah, okay. Cheers to that.
4: Hey, it's delicious. I'm no expert.
0: No, neither am I.
4: That's
0: neither
4: delicious.
0: Am I. As I said, really I'm nice. Only into skinny bitches, so like this is outside of my wheelhouse.
4: Are we making a skinny bitch next?
0: I mean, we could. There's a bar right behind. There's a whole bunch of...
2: You said something. I saw an interview you did where someone asked you about a meal and you said a vongole and they looked at you. Your favourite pasta was a vongole or something
5: they
2: like that.
5: They didn't know what a vongole was.
2: They didn't know what it was. Yeah. And I was like, what a... Just a dapper gentleman to just drop that pasta right there.
5: Vongole.
2: It says a lot about you.
5: To be honest, I just made that up on the spot. It's a what would I eat only one night a year?
2: Yeah.
5: I don't know. Just make shit up.
2: I was going to say, where do you go next? You've been only in Australia for one night, literally one night.
5: Yeah, one night only in Sydney.
2: And then you're off to?
5: Back to New York.
2: And then?
5: So this morning I went for a swim in icebergs.
2: Yeah.
5: And I'm going via Honolulu.
2: Love.
5: So I'm going to go for a swim in Honolulu.
2: Okay.
5: I don't know where. Do you have any tips?
2: No, I'm not a...
5: I've never been there either.
2: No, you took
5: So I'm going to go for a swim there and I'm going to go to New York.

0: Lovely.
1: Yeah.
0: Well, I mean, the bar's yours, so stay here if you want. Hey, drink it dry. How much time has he got? He wants to drink it dry, I think.
1: I really like this Victoria
0: Bitter. Yeah,
1: yeah, it's nice.
0: Enjoy that. It's been a pleasure, to meet you.
1: Yeah, thank you very much.
0: Come back again soon. Would you love to make a movie here?
1: I would.
0: Yeah.
1: Yeah. Yeah. I mean, everyone, my brother actually works on films here. He's good. Oh. My brother and sister are from Sydney, and he does lighting on films.
0: Oh, nice. Are they live here, Perth?
1: They're in London right now, okay. But it would be fun to work with them on a film.
0: That would be great.
1: Yeah, it'd be fantastic.
0: It'd be great. Well, congratulations on the movie.
1: All right. Thank you very much.
0: You are giving leading man energy, may I say. And I meet a lot of people. Not everyone does.
1: I appreciate
0: that. And you
1: do. I appreciate that. Thank you very much.
2: The Small Z Show. We're back in minutes.
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6: Afternoon at Taringi, smashed with delays on Norton Summit Road near Glen Stewart Road. Ingle Farm, broken down truck causing big delays. Bridge Road at Montague Road with the lane blocked outbound. And Paradise Burst Water Main with delays on Lower North East Road near Tarley Road. Camera, Campbell Road, Elizabeth Towns. 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Low tonight of 9, tomorrow 17, right now it's 15. That's KISS Traffic and Weather together. 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

0: Thursday Arvo right here at Kiss. All right, Smallsy Show. I'm tapping out here. I'll be back again tonight, 7 o'clock. If you missed Hollywood hunk Callum Turner, he was on the show earlier. Have we got a bit of a highlight bit? What's the highlight bit we're going to play now?
1: This actually was the highlight.
0: Was it a low light?
1: No, this is a highlight.
0: Okay,
1: for you.
0: If you missed it, just moments ago, star of the new One Night Only movie that's out in cinemas today, Callum Turner, Dua Lipa's new husband, the rumored new James Bond. Him and I pulled beers together at the pub.
2: Go on, have another go.
0: Okay, I'll have one more crack.
2: Oh. Keep going. Now stop.
0: What's a frothy? That's a good one.
2: That's not bad.
0: That's a good one. I'm impressed with that's a good one.
2: All right, you have that and I'll have yours.
0: Okay. Cheers to that.
2: Delicious.
0: You need to see how good I went. You need to see how bad I went, and then you need to see how good I went. Go search Smallsy on Instagram, TikTok, YouTube. The videos are going live right now. By the way, I love that it was our idea to teach him how to pull a beer, and then by the end of it, he was teaching me how to pull a beer. Okay, I'm back, 7 o'clock tonight. Noah Kahan tickets up for grabs. Will and Woody up in just a second. Picking Ducker on, and apparently they're doing a bench press off. Is that right?
1: Yeah.
0: A lot of testosterone floating in that show in a second. Will and Woody, live straight after the 4 o'clock news.
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19: Afternoon at McGill, smashed with delays on Northern Summit Road near Glen Stewart Road. Another collision at Salisbury East Bridge Road near Smith Road and a prang at Parrot Hills West. Also on Bridge Road, this one near Beefield Road. Broken down truck causing headaches at Angle Farm, Bridge Road and Montague Road with one lane closed outbound. There's so much to see on Netflix this weekend, from the chilling mystery of The Last House to the laugh out loud chaos of 72 hours. It's all waiting for you. What will you discover next on Netflix? Late tonight of 8, tomorrow 17, right now 15. That's Kiss Traffic and Weather together. 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
22: Hey, I'm Erin Roan. Two teenagers have been arrested after stolen motorbikes were allegedly found at their home in Adelaide South. Police locating four bikes at a home in Morford Vale last night after spotting the pair riding two bikes on the Southern Expressway. Both were allegedly also riding without a licence. Adelaide students have joined in a nationwide protest against One Nation and its leader Pauline Hanson today. Hundreds gathering outside State Parliament, unhappy with the party and its policies. The head of Telstra is defending her 11% pay rise, taking her annual pay to $6.8 million. The jump comes off the back of the cutting of 1,200 jobs and an outage in July that left hundreds unable to contact 000. The PM has again refused to apologise for the melon saga despite being grilled by the opposition in Question Time today. Albo insists our relationship with Japan is as strong as ever.
24: We have a very good relationship and I look forward to continuing to work with our friends on economic issues as well as interests of peace and security and prosperity in our region.
22: And in Kiss celebrity news, a change for Diddy in lockup. More in a sec.
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22: Well, Sean Combs is out of solitary confinement following that alleged prison brawl. The disgraced rapper was put in the hole at Fort Dix in New Jersey after getting into a fight with another inmate who apparently made some disparaging remarks about him. Diddy has a bit of time to think about it, though. He's not due to be released from federal prison until February 2028. Your sports check is up in a sec.
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22: In sport, Australia on the back foot against Bangladesh on the first day of the top-end test. The home side all out for 198 in their first dig. Steve Smith, the standout, caught on 71. Fast bowler Hassan Mahmood taking a career-best 6 for 55. The KissCast is up next.
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22: The KissCast, a shower or two hanging around for the rest of the day today. We are heading for an overnight low of 9 degrees. Showers again for us tomorrow, heading for tops of 17. Right now, 16 degrees in the city and all week. 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

0: Will and Woody for Snooze this afternoon. Woodrow, I mean, we all know who Adam Hyde is. He's Abby Chatfield's boyfriend. He's, you know, one and a half of Peking Duck with the beautiful Ruben Stiles. These boys have been part of our career for a very long time, for the 8 years that we've been doing Drive Radio. And before that, when we were on Breakfast Radio over in Perth, we've known these fellas, we've hung out with them in, as you mentioned before, a very wholesome fashion.
1: Oh, always wholesome. Always. Teens, scones, I think sometimes
0: yoga.
1: Yoga and jogging.
0: Yeah. Anyway, last time we had ads in the studio, you and I were just ogling his rig.
1: Yeah.
0: And particularly his shoulders and his chest.
1: Anyway,
0: we ended up asking him this. Final question for you. How much do you bench press, max? Because Woody and I were having this debate the other day.
2: Max bench, I haven't really tried. But if I had to guess, just one.
1: Yeah, one.

0: What do you reckon I could do?
1: I said 120.
0: 120? I reckon I could go probably 130, I reckon.
1: Oh, I told you it was high.
0: To be fair, this is all hearsay. We should go to the gym.
2: We're all going to do our one rep max.
3: This was kind of his idea then. So we kind of thought about it more and we were like, it's kind of funny that his counterpart, Ruben, has also been on this show struggling to do one push-up.
4: We got him on for the push-up challenge. You know, you try and do as many push-ups as you can to save money for, you know, a really worthy cause.
3: Great cause.
4: Rubes came in with all the beautiful intention in the world. And I think he got to 3.
3: He was shaking, but he was shaking from the first one. We started thinking about it. We were like, who do you think would win in a bench-off, you and me, against Peking Duck?
4: Yes.
3: And then we were like, we need to do this. So, yes. Australia, this morning, we did the first ever competition of tandem bench-pressing against Peking Duck.
4: You can see it Instagram, TikTok, Will and Woody. We're going to play it for you in about half an hour's time.
3: It was
4: everything.
3: It's close.
4: The stakes were also everything. Of course, we put something serious on the line. And one of us is still in phone calls right now trying to get that deal across the line. It's Will and Woody. Hope you have a great

0: Yeah, it is Will and Woody. I hope you're having a brilliant drive home. Woodrow, we're here for Snooze this afternoon. What do you think 50 Cent's nickname was before 50 Cent?
1: Love it. I love this. I don't know this. So I know he was shot, right?
0: Yes, many men wish death upon me.
1: So, excuse me?
0: That's a song that he has.
1: Oh, got it.
0: About him getting shot.
1: Sure. Got it. So I know that. So I feel like I've got my marketing hat on now.
0: Yeah.
1: I'm leaning in hard to that. So shrapnel?
0: No.
1: Shrappers?
0: Good rapping name. Good.
1: The Shrapper.
0: The Shrapper.
1: Shrap.
0: Yeah.
1: That's oh my God, that's
0: extraordinary. Shrap is good. Didn't go for that.
1: Okay. Bullets. Lead. Leddy. No, not lid. Okay, no. Holes.
0: No, not holes. Nah. So I'll give you a little.
1: His name's Curtis Jackson, right?
0: His actual name is Curtis Jackson. So he's on Late Night with Seth Meyers and he's asking him everything. There's actually so many questions to ask him about. He actually is quite an interesting character in lots of ways. Firstly, his beef with Diddy is extraordinary.
1: Yeah.
0: Like he is following Diddy to his grave
1: in terms of
0: the documentaries and stuff that he's making about him. That's all privately funded by 50 Cent.
1: Yeah.
0: He has this vendetta against him.
1: And Ja Rule too. He had a huge vendetta against Ja Rule.
0: Because he just sees them as bad people and he's like, you need to be rooted out for what you are doing, which is wild.
1: You know, 50 Cent once bought out the first two rows of a Ja Rule concert. So when Ja went on stage, he saw empty the first two rows.
0: That's so good.
1: Isn't that just awesome?
0: He's a fascinating character. I've been talking about him forever. Anyway, a couple of things you need to know about him. First thing, he got asked, is it 50 or 50?
1: Oh, awesome.
0: And he said, if you can say 50, call me 50.
1: 50?
0: 50 Cent.
1: Oh, it doesn't sound good at all, does it? I much prefer saying 50.
0: Yeah, 50. But I think that's actually people taking the piss out of him because he can't read.
1: Oh, no,
0: Previously, he hasn't. Yeah, that's been a
1: thing. Because he got shot in the face, he's got a weird little lispy thing going on.
0: Yeah, he's got that cute little lisp.
1: Mm.
0: Wouldn't say that to his face. Anyway, the other thing, let's get down to the nickname thing, because I want to take some calls on this, because this is truly an undesirable nickname. So please give us a call, 131065. I'd like to hear from you guys as well. Have you had a nickname that you hated? Or do you currently have a nickname that you hate?
1: Because he had one. What was his?
0: Do you want to hear it?
1: Kind of.
0: Okay, well, I've got the audio. This is him on Seth Meyers. Have a listen.
2: Was there any other names in the running when you started out?
3: It wouldn't work well. Like, my first nickname was Boo Boo.
4: Now you want to be Boo Boo. No.
1: Boo Boo Jackson.
0: Boo Boo Jackson. Yeah. Beautiful. Beautiful. So,
1: I hated the nickname I gave myself in school. I don't know what I... At the time, I thought it was cool, but I gave myself the nickname of Big Dog.
0: Yep, I remember that.
1: It's like, I did it. I did it to myself. And at the start, was like, this is awesome. But then it took off.
0: Yeah.
1: So I think all my friends realized, you included, this is incredibly embarrassing to you.
0: It was awful.
1: And to this day, I still have schoolmates calling me BD.
0: No, I know that. And it sounds like something else, which is wild. 131065, we're talking nicknames you hate. I actually did a when I was doing comedy at uni, the first ever rehearsal that I rocked up for, I stupidly walked in through the back door of the building.
1: Yeah.
0: And I announced to a bunch of comedians that I just came in through the back door.
1: Oh yeah.
0: I was called Backdoor. Yeah. Still am. Again. Yeah. This is the thing. They don't leave you.
1: No, they
0: call me Backdoor.
1: And the more you hate it, the more we want to call you that.
0: The more it sticks. My mum, if you've got one of these, by the way, 131065, or please text, I should say, 0429 131065. My mum, when she was setting up her email account, and this is a little bit mean, but when she was setting her email, she didn't know how to set up a Hotmail.
1: Yeah.
0: She was asking me and my brothers what she should call her Hotmail.
1: Uh-huh.
0: And my brothers and I convinced her that she should call her Hotmail Pen15. So at the tennis club, Annalise just got it. Look, the penny just dropped. At the tennis club, she's still called Pen15.
1: At hotmail.com. You know,
0: obviously when
1: email
0: she plays
1: her, please, everyone listening, when email Pen15.
0: No, she changed the email now. But whenever she plays tennis now, because obviously 15 is a score in tennis.
1: Oh, that's brilliant.
0: It's always Pen15 love.
1: Oh,
0: yeah, it's really good. It's great stuff. And shout out to all of Mum's tennis mates. The girls. Well, the girls. Right now, though, nicknames you hate, 131065. It's a safe space. Get vulnerable. And please, share in your grief because it's going to make it really fun for us. 0429 13 1065 is the text line. We would love to get your texts. We love the texts. They've died off a bit recently. Whip them out. Open your text app.
1: Whip them out. Don't send us
0: Take the text. Thanks, Phil and Woody.

0: Yes, it is, Will and Woody. I hope you're having a wonderful drive home. 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
1: Friend of mine, Ange, good friend of ours. I once played tennis with her, and as she did a forehand, she passed wind. Oh, it happens. It happens. Anyway.
0: Put a bit of extra effort in. Really, it's good to see how serious she was taking the game.
1: No, I didn't say this, but someone referred to her as forehand fart, and that absolutely took off. So for years, when we were, she was forehand fart.
0: I actually went to write her birthday card addressed to forehand fart before I...
1: She was in my phone as forehand fart.
0: Was she really?
1: And she saw it.
0: Well, whenever you played her, though, you were always watching out. Hey, 131065, again, you can text us 0429 131065. Big shout out to the people on the text line. Sarah said we call my son Muffin Chops. Oh. We have since he was little, but now he's almost 13. He absolutely hates it. Yeah. Shannon said when I was younger, I had a bladder problem, therefore I wore nappies and I had the nickname Huggy for ages. Yeah, that'll stick around. That's a trauma there.
1: We've got a Huggy here at the station. Is that why he's called Huggy?
0: No. Well, actually, I haven't asked him.
1: Let's go to Josh here on 131065. Joshy, you've got a nickname that you hate?
2: Yeah, so when I was... Hey, going legends.
0: G'day, Joshy. G'day. How are you, mate? Good to hear from you.
2: Oh, fantastic. So when I was growing up, I would have been about 6 or 7. I used to ride around with my brother and his friends. We were in this little cool BMX gang. We thought we were top something. Yeah. And everyone got their own nickname. I think there was Speed, Jumper, and I got Try Hard, and I thought that was a great name until I grew up and realized, hold up.
0: Oh, no.
1: Try Hard.
0: Was that because you rode a tricycle or just...
2: No, it's just because they were like, you try hard, but you can't do it, so we're just going to call you Try Hard. And I was like, yeah, no, that sounds awesome.
0: God. Oh, that's so endearing. That's so rough. There's nothing worse than realizing that you were getting picked on and you don't realize you were getting picked on.
1: Yes. Shocking moment.
0: That's real.
1: Shocking moment.
0: I brought up the T word a couple of times, but that's real small T trauma stuff right there. 131065 or text us 0429 131065. Nicknames you hate. Alex has said, my mate's new nickname is Diesel. And everyone in the office, 30 plus, people call him that because he mistakenly put diesel in a petrol ute.
1: That stings. That really stings.
0: That ruins the car, I think.
1: Is that right? Can't come back from that.
0: Can't come back from that. I think we've got some audio here before I go to Kelly. Nicknames you hate on 131065. Well, look, I think probably the best nickname that anyone's ever got. Mm-hmm. Called this show a little while ago.
3: In high school in year 12, there was a rumour going around that I took 3 poos a day. One day I was at a party and one of the guys I wanted to get with came up to me and I got excited thinking he wanted to talk to me.
0: Yeah, right, yeah.
3: He came up to me and he said, are you the girl that takes 3 shits a day?
1: God, we loved that, didn't we? That is still, that's as good as it gets though.
0: That's really good. We've got Kelly on 131065. Kelly, nickname you hate.
4: Oh, hi. I used to get a nickname. I still get it occasionally called Special K.
0: Oh,
1: because
0: yeah,
1: of the
0: that would
1: cereal?
0: Happen.
1: Because of the cereal, Kelly?
0: Because her name's Kelly.
4: Yeah, because of the cereal, and I was only 5'1" and only 49 kilos, but I used to manage Foot Locker, and I used to just be extremely hyperactive, so they thought there was something pretty special about
1: me. Oh, because you're special.
0: What is going on there?
1: There's a lot happening there, Kelly.
0: Is your 5 foot, you're running foot, what was it?
1: Footlocker. She's in Footlocker, she's running around and everyone thinks she's special. So you're Special K. That's good stuff.
0: Oh, I love that. Hey, another text here, 0429 131065. Okay, so someone's texted in. I'm not sure if this is you, Annalise, but there's an Annalise that's texted in.
5: No, not me.
0: Are you sure about that?
5: Yeah, I'm sure.
0: Okay, that's something you'd say. My name is Annalise and my nickname came from when I went bowling as a 6-year-old child, and back then you can only have 5 letters on the screen, and if you put 2 and 2 together, my nick...
1: Benny's trumped.
0: Name was Annalise.
1: How do you write your name when you go bowling?
5: I write Annalise. Oh.
0: Does that happen to you when you go bowling?
5: It does.
6: 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I don't know if I should call a doctor or a fisherman, but you should probably go look at it on TikTok at Will and Woody on the socials.
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9: Afternoon at McGill, a smash to look out for. Delays on Norton Summit Road near Glen Stewart Road. Salisbury East, another collision there. Bridge Road near Smith Road. And a prang at Power Hills West to look out for. Bridge Road near Beefield Road. Getting busy south road, Edwardstown, with the Camera Cabin Road Dry Creek tonight. Yes, Adelaide Central Market is open Tuesdays till Saturdays and still the only place to find the best of SA. Great specials and familiar faces at over 70 stalls. Adelaide Central Market. Kiss car slow tonight of 9, tomorrow 17, right now 15. That's Kiss driving and weather together. Ben and Liam are back in breakfast. 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
3: Rosanna Mangiarelli here on 7 News. Heartbreaking new details following a workplace death in the Adelaide Hills. Exclusive pictures of a mystery police operation at Yatala. And the Crows' final training session ahead of their high-stakes clash against the Dockers.
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7: Hey, it's Will and Woody. 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Adam and Ruben, we're going to play that for you. 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But Woods, a little reminder, all of next week, we're giving you guys the chance to win $1,000 every day, all next week, all thanks to Tony's and their new Pokemon collection. 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
8: Go on.
7: All next week.
8: You're the Pokemon guy. Give me one.
7: So,
8: bring.
9: Char.
7: That's a Charmander. Now, look, you need to know that Pokemon only say their names. That's how they talk. So if you know Pokemon, you're across that. If not, maybe go and watch some Pokemon so you can get to know it. I'm looking forward to whoever answers the phone as a Squirtle. But
8: what does
7: make
8: he
7: sure...
8: say? What does he say?
7: Oh, I've already done my bit today, mate. Anyway, make sure you are answering your phone with your Pokemon impression next week. Otherwise, it will jackpot to the next day. So the next person has a chance to win $2,000. It is easy cash.
8: Really?
7: So willandwoody.com.au if you want to be a part of it. Hear the call of adventure with new Pokemon Tonys.
8: Up next, Joe Jonas made a promise to us 2 years ago. He has failed to commit to that promise or do that promise. We've got a chance to make him do it. He's going to be back in Australia very, very soon. If you don't know what this is, I'll tell you about it. Up next. It's a great promise too.
7: It's Will and Woody. Kiss.

0: Will and Woody, hope you're having a wonderful drive home for Snooze. Woodrow, our bench off. Bench press competition with Adam and Ruben from Peking Duck is live on Instagram and TikTok. Will and Woody, if you're going to go and check it out for yourselves, or just stay tuned.
1: Bloody oath. Right now, we are trying to redeem a promise that Joe Jonas made to us. Let me take you back 2 years. And there is a reason why I'm bringing it up now. I mean, I've never forgot it. I always think about it, the fact that he lied to us. But 2 years ago, Joe Jonas was on this radio show playing our famous game, Can You Hear It? It's beer or soft drink based on the sound of the can opening. When we played with Joe, the world record was 5 cans in a row.
0: Is that right?
1: Okay. Then Joe came on and he got 6.
2: He's beaten! Joe Jonas!
3: Wow. It feels good to be the people's champ, and I hope I get some sort of trophy.
1: It's a great moment. Beautiful moment. I was pumped. But then after that, he loved it so much that he said this, Will.
3: Because Will and Woody will be actually opening up for the Jonas Brothers when we perform in Australia, 2 songs of my choosing and Wardrobe of my choosing. And I'll just say, you don't want to miss that show. If you're going to miss our show, you don't want to miss that show.
1: Did we do that, Will?
0: No. Nah.
1: Did we get any contact from his team?
0: No.
1: Any of the brothers contact us?
0: No.
1: No. They went cold. We never got to go on stage and play Can You Hear It and perform 2 songs, which is even more important now that you're a huge DJ. Yeah. Imagine you DJing for the Jonas Brothers.
0: It would have been good.
1: That's eyeballs, mate. Anyway.
0: Eyeballs where?
1: Eyeballs on you. That's eyeballs on you.
0: Oh, you mean like, sorry, online.
1: Online?
0: In the stadium.
1: In the stadium, mate.
0: Yeah, right.
1: In the stadium. Anyway.
0: Did I do a stadium show when the boys are here?
1: Mate, the Jonas Brothers.
0: Yeah, I'll just check.
1: Annalise, how big are the Jonas Brothers?
4: They're massive. They are so big.
0: Really?
1: Worshipped.
4: Yeah.
1: Worshipped. Will.
0: Okay.
1: This morning, I wake up, there is an announcement.
0: It's funny that this is a punishment for us, though, and we're the ones begging for it.
1: Yeah, it is. It's a little bit weird.
0: He was like, you guys have got to do that. And we're like, please, can we do that?
1: At the end of the day, he offered it.
0: Yeah.
1: He offered it.
0: He did.
1: Now, Will, this morning, the Jonas Brothers have been announced as the halftime performance for this NFL game that is happening here in Australia.
0: Yes, I saw that.
1: Right? Now,
0: at the MCG, 100,000 people.
1: That stadium is 2 kilometres away from this radio station.
0: Yeah.
1: Less than 2 kilometres away from this radio station.
0: Yeah.
1: Now is our moment to redeem the promise that Joe offered us.
0: You want us to go on at the NFL halftime show?
1: Yes.
0: No way.
1: I think, mate, absolutely. I've literally got him on over a barrel here. I don't want to take this to the courts, but he said we get to perform 2 songs before they go on, right? And now he's gone cold. Apparently he doesn't follow us on social media anymore. Is that right?
5: Yeah, no, he's unfollowed us.
1: Yeah, he's iced us. He's iced us.
0: Oh, you're kidding.
1: Right?
0: So that was our one in that we were DMing him. Or our old Digi producer, Kate, was actually DMing and she was holding down that chat. Don't know how.
1: Yeah.
0: But, you know, given that you're in dust, he's left.
1: So that's why we can't contact him on social media anymore. So here's what
0: can
1: I'm
0: we still
1: thinking.
0: DM him?
1: I don't know. Sexy?
5: We can, but it'll just go through to a bunch of like DMs.
0: Oh, it goes into his spam or whatever.
1: Yeah. The situation we're in is this, Will.
0: Yep.
1: And I would love your help on 131065 in your car. If you know about the Jonas Brothers, I need you. How can we get

0: the Jonas Brothers' attention, specifically Joe? How do we get his attention when they're coming here to Australia?
1: What do you want? Because I don't think we're going to get halftime at the G.
0: Okay. I agree with that.
1: That's wild.
0: But I just think the fact that he made us a promise and didn't...
1: You want him in the studio?
0: I think he needs to come into the studio with his bros. You got Joe, you got...
1: Kevin. Sean.
2: No.
1: Tony.
3: Kevin.
0: What's the... Nick. I think we get the three bros in this radio studio...
1: Get the names right first.
0: ...playing Can You Hear It?
1: Yeah, love
0: But again,
1: that.
0: But I think we need to remind Joe of the promise that he gave us, okay?
1: Look, Joe, we're happy to not go on stage with you, but we saw that you're coming to Melbourne.
0: Yes.
1: I think you owe us a bit of studio time. Yeah.
0: I'll just throw an idea out there.
1: I'd never go backstage with them.
0: Yeah. Oh, bloody hell.
1: Go to the hotel room, whatever. Whatever the boys
0: but
1: are
0: the
1: up
0: first,
1: to.
0: The first step.
1: Why is that so weird? That's okay.
3: I didn't say it was weird.
1: You looked like it. You're looking at giving me that weird look.
3: They've told me a joke.
1: No, you give me that weird look. How old are the boys?
0: That's a great question, Will. I'd say similar to our age. Yeah. I'd say, you want to party with the Jonas Brothers?
1: I didn't say party.
0: Okay.
1: At our old?
4: 36.
1: 36. Well, yeah, Joe's that's my 36. Age. I'm 36.
0: 36.
1: Yeah, we can come down to your yoga
4: Nick's
1: class or
4: 33. And married. And
1: married. Use devastation in that little postscript. Yeah, right.
4: And Kevin's 38.
1: Yeah, he's your boy. There you go. He's your age.
0: Yeah, that's great. We can hang out with them. But again, we need to get their attention. We can't contact them on social media.
1: Yeah.
0: How do we remind Joe of the promise that he made us?
1: Is the answer just tag him in a social media video? Like,
0: that'd be a good answer.
1: But he's unfollowed us. I see we've kind of lost the out there. Yeah.
0: I've got a few thoughts. I'll explain them.
1: Oh, nice.
0: Next.
1: Okay, cool.
0: 131065. If you've got a thought, how do we get Joe's attention, Joe Jonas's attention, outside of social media? Text line 0429 131065.
1: Or call us. It's Will and Woody.

0: Yes, it is. Will and Woody, hope you guys have a wonderful drive home.
1: Joe Jonas made us a promise 2 years ago, Will.
0: Yes.
1: Clearly you're not thinking about it. I am.
0: Yeah, I know, mate, every day you come in, you're like, hey, you know what? Joe just didn't follow through.

0: Everyone, what he promised us.
1: And I absolutely hate it, Will. He came on the show, he played Can You Hear It, where you're guessing beer or soft drink based on the sound of the can opening.
0: Yeah.
1: He loved it so much, he said this at the end of the chat.
2: Because Will and Woody will be actually opening up for the Jonas Brothers when we perform in Australia, two songs of my choosing and Wardrobe of my choosing. And I'll just say, you don't want to miss that show. If you're going to miss our show, you don't want to miss that show.
1: Never heard from him, his people, or any of his brothers after that chat. Right?
0: I don't think his brothers are going to reach out on his behalf.
1: I'd happily hear
0: from
1: Kevin.
0: To be fair, when he did the Can You Hear It bit with us, I feel like there was it looked like a lot of icky stuff going on in his personal life at the time.
1: Don't bring that up.
0: Well, it seemed like a real midlife crisis thing to be calling a radio show in Australia.
1: It was in his backyard.
0: In his backyard over a video call.
1: And he contacted us to play
0: it
1: the
0: all
1: game.
0: It looked screamed of a bit of quarter-life crisis for me.
1: Well, he still made us a promise.
0: Well, he made us a promise, but then he unfollowed us. I think he's kind of like emerged from that.
1: I think
0: that cloud's come away from his head and he's gone, why did I promise a radio show in Australia that they could perform?
1: He also revealed in that chat that one time he pooed his pants on stage. He just said that offhandedly, right? And that was like international news. That went everywhere. So he probably hates that as well.
0: We actually did plug that quite a bit.
1: Oh, yeah, we did. It was a big moment for us.
0: So there's
1: Entertainment
0: probably a good
1: Tonight
0: reason
1: was talking
0: that
1: he's about
0: not
1: the
0: following us anymore.
1: Fully get that, but he still made a promise, Will. Now, I know that he's going to be back with his brothers doing the halftime show for the NFL between San Francisco 49ers and the LA Rams, which is going to be here in Australia September 11.
0: Exciting.
1: The stadium
0: Love
1: is
0: the footy.
1: It's 2Ks away from where we do the radio show from, right? So he's going to be within our orbit. I think we need to remind him of what he promised us. Okay, and then he either owes us doing the halftime show with him, get DJ Will out there. That's the dream.
0: DJ Will halftime at the G.
1: That's the dream. I think.
0: I mean, it's got to ring.
1: I think a few steps behind is they've got to come into the studio and maybe play Can You Hear It Again, right? That's great for our show. Now, how do we get their attention though?
0: DJ Will halftime at the G.
1: 13, mate, it's huge.
0: Come on, that would be.
1: I can't take the manager hat off, mate.
0: Nah,
1: that is a huge opportunity.
0: That's big. Mate, that is two American teams as well. Isn't it? It's the Rams and...
1: Rams and the 49ers.
0: And the 49ers. God.
1: Let's go to...
0: US audience.
1: Let's go to Ava here, Will.
0: God, I look good in that photo. Sorry, Karen.
1: Let's go to Ava here. Ava, how do you think we should get Joe's attention for when he's here in Australia?
3: So here's an idea. I went to a Coldplay concert and there were like fans everywhere holding like massive signs to get their attention and it worked.
1: Interesting.
3: So maybe like go to a concert or have multiple people or just go to the front row with a massive sign and say, you made Kiss FM a promise. You didn't keep it.
1: That's a great idea.
0: That's a great idea. Where can somebody, I mean, we've got a team of producers here. Guys, where are the Jonas Brothers playing next? Are they on tour?
1: No. They're coming in for the MCG.
0: No, but they might be touring somewhere in New York or
4: something. I think
0: the
4: next one is at the MCG.
0: That's the next show.
4: I think so.
0: So they're not doing any shows before then.
4: I think so. No.
1: We're going all
5: so
1: in
5: doing
1: on MCG.
5: Madison Square Garden.
0: There you go. There you go. If we got someone to MSG with a sign.
1: Oh, Will and you owe
0: yes,
1: Will and
0: you
1: Woody.
0: You owe Will and Woody. So we can find a New York listener.
1: I love this.
0: To go to MSG with a sign that says, or sent Annalise is just pointing at herself.
6: I'll go to New York.
1: I don't think we can afford that. I'm not sure if we can afford that, but
0: we should go to New York.
1: I'm down. let's take that offline, but that's
0: we
1: a great.
0: We should
1: it's
0: go
1: content.
0: To New York.
1: It's content. Is
0: that
1: is
0: the
1: that
0: budget.
1: Is that content sold out? Is it concert sold out? Or are there tickets? And we need front row
4: sorry,
1: also.
4: It's also in a week.
1: Fine.
0: August 21, August 22.
1: I'll fly tonight. Let's go.
0: I reckon we should go.
1: Let's go.
0: Take a sign. We'd obviously have to take Sexy Das, but...
7: Oh, sounds good.
0: He's in.
1: We'll make you guys fight for the second ticket.
0: All right, that's one idea.
1: That's great. Ava, there's tickets. This is... Okay. Guys.
0: That's one idea.
1: Let's go to Kelly. Oh, I'm keen to hear what Kelly thinks. Kelly. Sorry, I'm excited.
0: You are. You're pumped.
1: New York, baby.
0: New York.
1: Kelly.
0: New York. You gotta sing.
1: Someone check flights. Business, obviously. Sorry, Kelly. How should we get Joe Jonas's attention?
3: I think you guys should fly the plane that has the banner that says, remember us, Will and Woody. Please give us a call.
1: Oh, like a skywriting thing.
0: In New York.
1: Well, either in New York or when he lands here, because my idea was we'll pay for every single billboard on the freeway from the airport to the city.
0: Whoa.
1: And so it can actually be a message like, remember playing Can You Hear It with Will and Woody? you owe us, bitch, or like whatever, like

0: guys, if you look at tickets right now for the Madison Square, would we be allowed to get to the front row?
1: Don't know. I think
0: It's cheapest. A mosh, isn't it? It's a mosh?
2: It's not a mosh. It'd be
0: Jonas Bros would do a mosh.
2: We'll talk offline, I think.
1: Oh, there's some onside tickets for $1,000.
0: $1,000?
2: We'll talk offline.
1: Also, looking up your business class flights.
0: Yes.
1: So for all three of you, you're looking at about $30,000.
0: Whoa.
2: Is that a return?
0: Yeah, exactly.
1: That's return.
0: Okay. Should we get the accountant on?
2: Let's talk offline.
0: Okay.
2: You're excited.
0: No, I'm just thinking about the show.
2: I personally think the only way we're going to get in touch with him is getting a sign in that show.
0: I agree with you.
2: So whether that's someone in New York, us going, or sending Annalise, we'll talk about it offline.
0: I love it. I love this. We've got you, Joe. We're coming for you.
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6: At McGill, smashed with delays on Norton Summit Road near Glen Stewart Road, Salisbury East to Crash, Bridge Road near Smith Road, another prang at Parahurst West getting sort of Bridge Road near Beefield Road. Broken down truck causing headaches and delays at Ingle Farm, that's on Bridge Road at Montague Road with the lane closed outbound. Worried about rising fuel costs but don't have anywhere to plug in? Check out the Honda self-charging hybrid range today at your local Honda centre or search Honda Hybrid. Late tonight of 9, tomorrow 17, right now 15. That's KISS traffic and weather together. Ben and Liam are back in breakfast weekdays from 6 on KISS 102.3.
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8: 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No worries, it's yours. She said on the Monday, not going to get there. 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I'm waiting half an hour, give her a call. 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Oh, got sidetracked. 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She said 100% Wednesday. Now tell me, where's Robin? 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
12: Rosanna Mangiarelli here on 7 News. Heartbreaking new details following a workplace death in the Adelaide Hills. Exclusive pictures of a mystery police operation at Yatala and the Crows' final training session ahead of their high-stakes clash against the Dockers.
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6: It's Will and Woody. Hope you're having a wonderful drive home. Woods, we're here for Snooze. We've had a wild morning this morning, to say the least. Mm-hmm. There's a very, very big band in Australia who have their album launch tomorrow. And to celebrate that, I have to explain a little bit more later in the show. You'll hear it live as well. It'll be on our socials, Instagram, TikTok, Will and Woody.
7: We're not saying who the band is.
6: No, we're not saying who they are. Okay. Not yet. Up next, I'll tell you who they are. Okay. Up next, I'll tell you who they are. But we competed with them in a bench press off.
7: Tandem bench press off.
6: I'll explain more on the other side. It's Will and Woody.

0: 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It's kind of a big deal.
1: Have you experienced the soaking bit of winter in Victoria? That's the lying with your head back, eyes closed, as the world slowly melts away, leaving only you

0: Will and Woody for Snooze Woods tomorrow. Peking Duck's first ever studio album comes out. Mm-hmm. Look, I'm sure they're doing lots of fun stuff for their promo.
1: No doubt. They're fun guys.
0: They're fun guys. They're certainly not competing in a bench press competition. And look, I'm going to give you guys all the context as to why we did that with them on the other side of the quiz, which is in about 5 minutes' time. But before we do, I think it's worth mentioning something else that occurred this morning.
1: Okay.
0: Which is just really, mate, I'm just enjoying a lot. So we did the bench press with them in our DJ Will t-shirts.
1: Yes.
0: Right? Afterwards, after we finished the day, I'm sorry, I can't look at you and talk about this.
1: I was wrong.
0: You're making me so happy. I've been thinking about it all show. Okay, so
1: I tried to leave my jumper on as long as I could.
2: What happened?
1: Let him explain.
0: So good. Okay, so.
1: You're a prick.
0: Okay, so after we finished the bit with the boys, Adam and Ruben, they're like, hey, would you guys actually like a DJ Will t-shirt? Right. And they were like, yeah, let's do a photo in them. They took a photo in the DJ Will t-shirts. Okay, afterwards, Ruben is wearing a triple XL, which is my t-shirt, gives it back to me, and he goes, mate, thanks so much. Woody then goes to Adam, who, as we all know, is just like a big, sexy, beautiful man. He's, you know, he's kind of intimidating. Once you get to know him, not intimidating at all, but
1: nah,
0: sure.
1: Nah.
0: Anyway, he's wearing Woody's DJ Will t-shirt, which is like a medium. But he said he was like, I'll just wear it as a crop. And he's worn it as a crop top, which looks hot as all hell on him, right?
1: Yeah.
0: Anyway, when Ruben gave me back my tee, Woody says to Adam, do you want a DJ Will t-shirt too? And Adam goes, nah, man, I'll just wear the one I'm wearing now. That's all good. This one's perfect.
1: Yeah.
0: At which point, Woody didn't tell him that that was the only shirt that he wore that day.
1: So I just had my singlet on and then put a jumper on.
0: So he was like, Woody's like, clearly didn't want to make an issue. I was like, no worries at all. Yeah. I'll chuck a jumper on. Okay. Afterwards, I see Woody go across the cafe because I didn't know that he only brought the DJ Will shirt. And I called Woods and I called Woods and I was like, hey, man, what are you up to? And he goes, g'day, mate. I'm actually just in the cafe opposite buying some merch because I didn't have the guts to tell Adam that that was the only shirt that I brought today. And he's walked out in my T-shirt. So he's wearing, and then today he tried to wear a jumper for as long as he possibly could because when he took his jumper off, he's wearing the tightest coffee shop merch t-shirt.
1: Because I said to it says drink good stuff. I think it's kind of cool, I said to the girl, tight. I was like, do you have any thing in a large? And she's like, nah, that's all we've got left. So I put on a long sleeve medium.
0: Yeah.
1: And she goes, whoa, no way, way too tight. And I was like, no worries, do you have anything else? She's like, try the black t-shirt. And then I put this on and it's skin tight, right?
0: I can't believe it. You know, the last thing I heard on the phone when I called you in that conversation, you go, oh, hang on, man, I'm just going to buy some merch. And I was like, why are you buying merch? And he said, because Adam's got my t-shirt. Yeah. The last thing I heard was you go, oh, you've only got mediums.
1: So I
0: knew that was an issue. Not until I saw it today did I know.
1: Nah, because she giggled. Like when I said, what about the black? And then she giggled and she goes, better than the white.
0: Yeah.
1: And then I walked
0: it's
1: out.
0: It's super tight.
1: Yeah, it is really tight.
0: It's great.
1: I think, look at the back. The back's kind of cool.
2: Yeah, it looks good.
0: Analyze.
1: Is that cool?
0: Yeah, it's cute.
1: Drink good stuff.
0: I just love those moments with you so much because I know every part, like there's not a single part of you when Adam said, I'll just take this. Because Adam wouldn't have known that it was the only shirt you had that day.
1: No.
0: But when he said, I'll just take this, there's not a single part of you that was thinking, oh, nah, man, that's actually the shirt that I'm wearing today.
1: No, I did think it, but there's no way I'm going to say it.
0: Yeah.
1: I immediately was like, I'm now topless for the day.
0: All right, we've got the full details of the bench off right up next. You can hear it all live here. Otherwise, when you get home, Instagram, TikTok, Will and Woody to find out who wins in the bench press off. But all money, by the way, on Peking Duck, surely. Adam Hides. He's got to be one of the strongest guys in Australia.
1: We're forgetting Ruben.
0: He's an animal.
1: We're forgetting Ruben. He can barely do one push-up, and we know that because we once made him do that for the push-up.

0: challenge.
1: Yes.
0: I was going into it. Very tight contest, but we reveal all right up next.
1: Yes.
0: On Will and Woody.
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3: Delayed traffic. Afternoon at McGill's. Max with delays on Norton Summit Road near Glen Stewart Road. Another crash at Salisbury East. Look out Fort Bridge Road near Smith Road. Another prank at Parra Hills West still getting sorted, but not too many delays. Bridge Road near Beefield Road. Camera tonight, Foster's Road at Oakden. What's saucy, cheesy and baked to perfection? 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Kiscast low tonight of 9, tomorrow 17 degrees, right now sitting on 13. That's Kiss Traffic and Weather together. Ben and Liam are back in breakfast weekdays from 6 on Kiss 102.3.

0: Now sitting on 13, that's because traffic and weather together. 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
4: Hey, I'm Erin Roan. More than 1,000 students across the state have joined in nationwide protest action against One Nation and Pauline Hanson. Students from almost 40 high schools and colleges rallied outside State Parliament today, pushing back against racism and bigotry. The coroner has called for a sweeping review of the way surgical lists are handled after a South Australian grandfather's preventable death. Peter Josipovich died at the Royal Adelaide Hospital on the day before his surgery in June 2023. It had been repeatedly cancelled. He was on a Category 1 waitlist and was supposed to have the operation within 30 days. Donald Trump has claimed the US has total control of the Strait of Hormuz and says they might end up keeping it. Viral Aussie breakdancer Raygun has opened up on her Paris Olympic performance in a new Netflix show.
6: Right before the Olympics, I went to my therapist, panicked. She was like, what's the worst that could happen? The whole world could laugh at me. She's like, do you think that's reasonable?
4: It is out next month, and in Kiss Celebrity News, the Barbie sequel stalled. More in a sec.
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4: The sequel to the billion-dollar Barbie film has hit a bit of a snag. Talks between Warner Brothers, director Greta Gerwig's team and stars Margot Robbie and Ryan Gosling have stalled, with the studio making 6 offers over the past 3 years, all of which have been rejected. Ryan keen on a $20 million payday, apparently, after his Oscar nomination for the first flick. Your sports check is up in a sec.
8: 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Phone 13 27
4: 27. In sport, the Aussies are on the ropes on the first day of the top-end test against Bangladesh. The home side all out in their first dig for 198. Steve Smith top scoring with 71. The Aussies have struck early though. Bangladesh sitting on 1 for 53 in reply. The Kiss cast up next.
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4: The Kiss cast, a shower or two hanging around for the rest of the day today. We're heading for an overnight low of 9 degrees. Showers again for us tomorrow, tops of 17. Right now, 14 degrees in the city, and all week we are playing nothing but the 90s hits you love. 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

0: Well, Joe, before we get into the quiz, just a quick reminder of the great questions that scientists and anthropologists, historians have asked themselves over the last 30 years. Mm-hmm. Who would win trying to max bench Adam and Ruben of Peking Duck or Will and Woody of Kiss? That question will be answered this hour, guys. We went with the boys to a gym earlier today and we both bench pressed together, tandem bench, as much as we possibly could. It's on Instagram, TikTok, Will and Woody. Check it out for yourselves. Otherwise, more of that up next. But Tanya is on to play the quiz. G'day, Tanya.
1: Hey, how are you?
2: Hey, good.
3: Super well.
2: We're very excited. Who do you think wins in a bench off between us and Peking Duck, Tanya?
1: I think you guys.
2: That's lovely. You're buttering us up. I like it, Tanya. Tanya, I'm not sure if you heard the quiz yesterday, but we had Brooke playing the quiz. She fell down on an interesting question.
0: How many cents in a dollar?
2: Just want to check with you. Do you know the answer to that question, Tanya?
1: Yes, I do. It's 100.
2: Okay, here we go.
0: All right,
2: you'll be good today.
0: All right, here we go, Tanya. How many cents in a dollar?
1: 100.
0: How many hours in a day?
1: 24.
0: How many days in a year?
1: 365.
0: How many minutes in an hour?
1: 60.
0: How many days in a week?
1: 7.
0: How many centimeters in a meter?

0: 100.
1: How many in a dozen?
0: 12.
1: How many meters in a kilometer?
0: 1,000.
1: How many in a baker's dozen?
0: 24.
1: Oh, no!
2: You lose.
1: Undone on the baker's dozen. Tanya, you got so close. A baker's dozen is 13.
0: Oh, I actually did know that one. It was a wild guess.
1: Oh, mate, it's a speedy quiz. It's hard to keep up. There's also $10 worth of chicken in $10 whole roast chickens Monday to Wednesday only at Red Rooster, and you can have yourself $100 to go and spend at Red Rooster, Tanya. That's for you. Thanks for making us laugh. Right up next, made us laugh. It made us cry. Woods, you and I competed this morning with Peking Duck. It's on Instagram, TikTok, Will and Woody. In a challenge in the gym, not for the faint of heart. Got serious. Tell you more about it right up next. It's Will and Woody. Hope you're having a great Thursday.

0: First snooze. Hope you're having a wonderful drive home. Woods, tomorrow, the much anticipated 3 years in the making, Peking Duck's first studio album, Paradise, is going to be available wherever you get your music. I know you guys are excited as we are, but particularly because we've known these guys for 8 years. Adam and Rubes are good friends of ours now. We've done a lot of wholesome things with them over the years.
1: Like jogging, catching up for tea and scones. That's generally how we interact socially with the Peking Duck Boys.
0: Yeah, so we go back a long way.
1: And thankfully, because of the relationship that we've built with the Peking Duck Boys, they trusted us to meet at a random gymnasium this morning. We didn't give them any details.
0: Yeah.
1: And then when they arrived, they saw

0: two benches sitting underneath the same bench press.
1: Yes, that's right. If you think about like a tandem bike, but this was a tandem bench press.
0: Yes. I think this is a world first. No one has done tandem bench pressing before.
1: Yeah.
0: But that was the idea for you and me
1: to
0: tandem bench press against Adam and Ruben in the tandem bench press.
1: Yeah, now you're going to hear this over the next... Wow, looks like we're doing this for 45 minutes. There's a bit to get out here.
0: It's a cliffhanger. It is
1: a cliffhanger. You can head along to the socials, Instagram, TikTok, Will and Woody. If you want to see that for yourselves when you get out of the car. Otherwise, this is, the bench off with Peking Duck.
2: Right, what's up, guys? We're here with Peking Duck, Adam and Ruben. The last time we saw Adam, he told us he didn't even know how much he pressed. So
3: I'm not going for the big weights.
4: What do you mean you're not going for the big weights, though?
3: I don't track the weight that I'm pushing, which, I mean, maybe I could and should, but continue.
2: So I don't think either Woods or I would be able to bench press more than you, but I think a much more interesting equation is could you and Ruben together bench more than Woods and I together?
3: Oh, that's sick. Like this is a new thing.
5: It's the first ever tandem bench. We're doing that.
3: I like this.
5: When we caught up with you, Ruben, we made you do one push-up on the desk of the radio studio. Do you remember this?
2: I remember.
5: And you barely got through that hard one. Like, you were shaking like a
2: push-up's not easy.
3: A proper push-up is hard. A lot of people underestimate the power of the push. You're strong, dude. Ruben is really strong.
1: Really?
2: Yeah. I didn't see that coming.
3: No, he's strong.
5: The surprise packet is Ruben. Yeah,
2: well, I've just got a lot to push up.
5: We're going to have both of us on the bench doing the tandem bench. We have three attempts of the bench. So you can choose whatever weight you want to do. If you get it, that's great. You can increase from there.
3: Cool.
5: But all up, you get three goes.
3: So we'll start with 600.
2: That's what I'm talking about. If you guys win, we have to play every track from Paradise all the way through our radio show.
3: Oh my God.
5: I love that. If we win, you both have to get on your social media individually and as Peking Duck wearing DJ Will t-shirts.
3: I mean, I want that anyway, so that's fine.
5: Great, you can have the tee. You've got to say, go to willandwoody.com, buy a t-shirt.
2: Oh,
3: okay.
2: That's high stakes.
3: Yeah.
5: All right, let's go. All right. We also have a secret weapon.
2: Oh, is that the stuff where you feel it all over your body? And
5: it's like your body's supposed to tingle.
3: Yeah.
5: Let's go.
0: Just want to confirm that was pre-workout, all legal, got it from Chemist Warehouse. I know black market is going on, but I was pumped. Feeling weird now, if I'm being honest.
1: I think I was more pumped about the fact that when you threw the bottle away, it bounced and hit Sexy Dust, our digital producer, in the eye. No one saw that coming. But you can see that Instagram, TikTok, Will and Woody. If you want to check that out a little bit later, our bench off with Peking Duck, it kicks off right up next to celebrate the launch of their studio album, Paradise, which is out tomorrow. Don't go in.

0: Will and Woody for Snooze to celebrate Peking Duck's brand new first ever studio album, Paradise, which is out tomorrow. Woods, you and I thought we'd change things up a little bit with the boys and challenge them to a bench press off. Now, this might seem completely absurd. Why would you challenge those boys? Now, it started basically because when you look at Peking Duck, there's Adam and there's Reuben, right? Mm-hmm. Adam, we all know, is just a sex symbol, beautiful, carved from rock man.
1: Huge chest.
0: The last time we spoke to him, we were trying to guess how much he benched. Mm-hmm. He suggested about 130. That's Adam, right? On the other hand, Rubes, when we were doing the push-up challenge, struggled to do one.
1: Yes.
0: So we thought we had this like perfect bit where we thought us cumulatively, we would bench about the same as them. Perfect competition.
1: We had to find out. Yes. So was the birth of the tandem bench press. So just imagine a normal bench press in a gym, but two benches underneath. It'd be you and me benching at the same time and then Peking Duck benching at the same time.
0: Yep.
1: The stakes of all of this, by the way, if we won, they had to put on their social media that DJ Will t-shirts were for sale on willandwoody.com.
0: Which they are, by the way.
1: And that, you can still get them. You can still get them. Yeah. They were going to give an official celebrity endorsement.
0: Yeah.
1: If they win, we said we would play their music tomorrow on the show, the entire album.
0: Every song, all 14 songs over the course of 2 hours.
1: That's the stakes?
0: Huge stakes. Stakes, one might argue, that we're not allowed to gamble with. But we threw it out there anyway. You can see this Instagram, TikTok, Will and Woody a little bit later on when you get out of the car. Otherwise, we're going to pick it up from you and I benching first, Woods. The rules were, like in all weightlifting competitions, we had 3 attempts at the most weight we could manage.
2: I just want to get one on the board. And you know what, I'm like low on confidence.
3: You're a big confidence player.
2: Right. Let's get one on the board. When you're watching the Olympics and they've got like 2 fails in the high jump in a row, you look at their face and they're shattered.
4: Is it kind of just your triceps?
5: It's really difficult.
2: Let's go.
5: Bro, you are jacked. When the pre-workout kicks in, look at you.
2: Let's go. 1, 2, 3, lift.
5: Yeah.
2: Okay, and then when we go down, don't take your time. Come down quick. It's going to burn us.
6: Pop, lock and drop it.
2: 1.
6: Get it, boys.
2: 2.
6: All right, 3. Boys.
2: Okay, easy. Lightweight down.
6: Oh, God.
2: And up. Lightweight.
6: Easy.
2: Oh, lightweight.
4: You got this.
6: That was good.
2: Lightweight.
3: I reckon we go 100. I'm almost saying 120.
6: Too easy.
3: I'm rushing and I didn't have any pre-workout. This is nerve-wracking.
4: I'm thinking we're going to have to, like, load up Adam's side and keep mine fairly lean.
6: Believe. You got this shit.
3: I can't tell if this is reverse psychology.
6: Maybe it is. You never know. It's the art of war, my friend.
2: Yeah, 1, 2, 3. Okay, ready? Ready to go down? Okay, ready? Let's go.
6: Let's go.
2: Here we go.
6: So good. Yeah, buddy!
4: That was crazy.
2: Oh. I reckon 150.
6: A DJ and his manager lifting weights in the gym. It's a beautiful thing to see.
4: This is absolutely insane.
3: That felt heavy.
2: I reckon we can go 160. All right, let's go.
6: Yeah, you can. How much did you feel that out of 10?
2: I only felt it for a second. This is 160.
6: Whoa. Let's go.
3: I don't know if we can do this.
6: Bend that bar.
3: All of a sudden, I don't know if I can do this.
2: We've got this.
3: Hang on, we should go 150.
2: What happened?
3: I just looked at it and I was like,
2: don't look at it.
3: I'm doing a bit of maths in my head as well.
2: No, don't look at it.
6: Let's do it.
3: Let's go. Come on.
2: Yeah, I'm good. Someone play Do Your Best for me.

0: do your best. Just enough to get you off the edge. She said, do your best.
1: Yeah.
2: I can't believe you went for that. That is so crazy. That well was psycho.
3: Very well done.
2: You got so close too. Well,
1: we got greedy.
3: We got greedy.
1: There's no doubt about it. We got greedy. We stupidly went for 160 kilos at the end there, which you just heard.
4: Yep.
1: Which means that our maximum bench press was 120 kilos. Which, I'm being honest, it wasn't that
4: didn't
1: hard.
4: Didn't feel like
1: it,
4: a lot.
1: It wasn't
4: didn't
1: that hard.
4: Didn't feel like a lot.
1: We definitely couldn't do 40 kilos more. But anyway, over to Peking Duck. So let's go to traffic. Up next,
4: yep.
1: Peking Duck compete against us in the first ever tandem bench press.
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8: If you're there, Eden Hill is a crash causing huge delays. Shepherd's Hill Road just near Eden Avenue. Big delays at the moment through there and very slow going. Glenelg East, a crash Brighton Road in McFarland Street and a crash getting cleared at Power Hills West Bridge Road near Beaufield Road. Cameras, Cabin Road, Dry Creek and Foster's Road at Oakton. 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Low tonight at 9, tomorrow 17, right now 13. That's KISS traffic and weather together. Ben and Liam are back in breakfast weekdays from 6 on KISS 102.3.
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9: Will and Woody, huge day on the Australian music calendar tomorrow. Peking Duck, 3 years in the making, their first ever studio album, 14 tracks. It is called Paradise. Pre-order it. 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Wherever you get your music, make sure you are getting around these guys because they put a lot of time and effort in. And they're beautiful boys, Adam and Ruben Woods. They've been around us our whole careers.
10: We love them.
9: But nearly a decade, we've hung out with these guys and done some very stupid stuff. But none as stupid, I think, as what we've done to promote this new record of theirs. You can see it Instagram, TikTok, Will and Woody when you get out of the car. Otherwise, just stay with us because... it's kind of hard to summarize.
10: It's a tandem bench press off with Peking Duck.
9: A tandem bench press off.
10: If that's confusing to you, we'll explain it up next.
9: It is confusing.
10: You've missed Will and I on the tandem bench press.
9: Which is fine. Who cares? Right up next, Adam Hyde bench pressing 160 kilos.
10: And Ruben. Oh, hey, Ruben's got a bit of sex appealers too.
9: Oh, I think he's more the back of the house, isn't he?
10: Yeah, no, definitely.
9: You know.
10: Adam looked gorgeous.
9: He rocked up in a suit to a gym with a singlet under. Oh,
10: unbelievable.
9: Anyway.
10: And a booth.
9: Instagram, TikTok, Will and Woody, if you want to see the big guy. Yeah. God, he looked good. And in the meantime, let's play some Peking Duck. It's Will and Woody. All this-

0: It's Will and Woody. Hope you're having a wonderful drive home. Peking Duck's first studio album, Paradise, is out tomorrow. Woods, you and I, for a bit of fun, challenge them to a tandem bench press off to celebrate the release of the album. Basically, we thought we were square. We thought Adam obviously can lift a lot of weight. He's enormous. Ruben, sloppy as all hell.
1: Yep,
0: you and I, somewhere in the middle. So we thought we were really, really well matched. The rules were you got three attempts to lift the most weight you possibly could. The stakes, and this is worth mentioning because it becomes very important after you guys hear the next bit, is we said if they won, we would play every song, every one of those 14 songs tomorrow on the radio show start to finish.
1: Which we're not in control of, by the way. That was
0: a crazy offer.
1: But we were drunk with power at the start. We thought we were definitely going to win because if we won, we said to them that they had to promote DJ Will t-shirts on willandwoody.com on their social media.
0: Yeah.
1: Okay, those are the stakes. You've just missed Will and I on the tandem bench press. We got 120 kilos.
0: Yes.
1: Here is Peking Duck on the tandem bench press.
2: 120 is the score to beat.
3: 120 is
2: okay,
3: the score.
2: Okay, so let's start with zeros.
4: Jeez Louise, that is so
2: heavy. Are you kidding me? My hands are so sweaty now.
5: When you get it up, it feels really good.
3: That's what I always say.
2: When it works.
3: It's incredible. So let's do a counting system. We'll go down four.
2: Yeah.
3: And then we just push up together and we'll go 3, 2, 1, push.
2: Choosh.
3: Oh, it's so weird.
2: Can you go any lower? I actually specialize in form.
3: Let's start with hundo. Tandem bench press. Bring a bro. So don't worry if it starts tipping this clip.
2: And what if your feet go up?
3: You could. What do you mean? All right, thresh, dodge, push, up.
2: Oh my God.
3: Slowly down. Bring it down. There we go. Keep our elbows together.
2: Oh, the elbows.
3: Down.
6: Go, push, push. Oh, yeah.
3: Jesus Christ.
7: First one, well done.
6: Great work.
2: It's a lot of weight to be lying above you.
5: I think that the noble play here is to go for 160 and then come back and beat us.
3: Yeah, that would be more heroic.
2: Smart tactics from them. They could play our whole album. Start to back.
3: Oh, yeah.
2: Prime time, national radio.
3: I actually thought we were just hanging out for a second. I completely forgot. I'm fully having the best time.
2: On the flip side, we could be promoting to Duck fans their website. Let's do it. 160.
5: You've got it.
2: And then we'll come back to 130. This is too much. There's no way it looks like that on the right.
5: This is where we'll freak out.
2: Look at the bend. It fully bends.
5: Let's go, boys.
3: Count it in.
2: 3, 2, 1, go.
3: Down slow. And then up. Yeah.
2: Did that count?
3: That count.
2: Oh, did we go low enough? Should we do it one more time?
5: We can go for 160 again, but that means if you don't get it, your score goes back down to 100, which means you're promoting our T-shirts.
3: So this is to win, right?
2: To win.
3: Will and Woody, we love you.
2: Yep.
3: Thank you for having us. This goes out to the Greek gods.
2: Yep.
3: Threes, twos, unos. Up. Down.
2: Keep going, keep going.
6: Oh, God.
2: Keep going.
6: Oh, God.
2: All the way. Touch your tip. Touch your tip.
6: Oh, God.
2: There we go.
6: Oh,
2: God.
6: Oh!
8: It's a huge win for everyone. Us and Australia get to enjoy a radio show with only your music.
2: I can't believe that. That's so nice.
3: That is nice.

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1: Okay, so Instagram, TikTok, Will and Woody, if you want to check that out a little bit later on tonight when you get out of the car. Bloody good fun. Big shout out to the boys. But let's get down to the business side of things. Woods, we bet with something that we actually don't have any control over.
2: And we literally, like, we doubled down.
1: You could hear how happy Ruben was then. He was like, oh, whole show, our songs, that's so nice. Prime time. Oh, my God. First of all, seriously overestimating our listenership. But second of all.
2: Yeah.
1: We have no power over that. Tommy doesn't even choose the songs.
2: No.
1: It's all set in stone.
2: Yes.
1: There's an algorithm. There's AI these days. There's all sorts of things.
2: So we've had hours stressing about this because we've promised it. They're expecting it.
1: Yeah.
2: So we decided to call the music director with Peking Duck as well, which was interesting from us. Like, obviously, that was a tactic. Like, with Peking Duck there, we thought maybe the music director was more chance of saying yes to us playing their entire album.
1: It was an ambush.
2: Yeah, ambush is one way to describe it.
1: Anyway, look, we're all still in talks about this, but
2: We'll play some audio.
1: Everyone we've shown the footage to has loved it, but us.
2: Yeah.
1: So Instagram, TikTok, Will and Woody, if you want to check that out. Otherwise, stay tuned. It's Will and Woody.
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6: If you're there, Eden Hill is a crash causing huge delays. Shepherd's Hill Road just near Eden Avenue. Big delays at the moment through there and very slow going. Glenelg East, a crash Brighton Road in McFarland Street. And a crash getting cleared at Parra Hills West Bridge Road near Beaufield Road. Cameroon's Cabin Road, Dry Creek and Foster's Road at Oakton. 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Today. Low tonight at 9, tomorrow 17, right now 13. That's Kiss Traffic and Weather together. 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
7: Hi, I'm Sally Pearson. Hawthorn and Melbourne continue round one of the AFLW tonight at Icon Park. Demons midfielder Liv Purcell returns from an ACL injury, while Hawks star Jazz Fleming has been cleared to play after overcoming a pre-season eye injury. The A-League Women's All-Stars have suffered a 3-0 loss to a star-studded Chelsea outfit at the SFS, and Annabelle Sutherland has lifted Sunrisers' leads to within one win of the 100 decider, posting an unbeaten 62 and taking 2 wickets.
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0: Will and Woody, hope you're having a wonderful drive home. Snooze, guys, we've got to get out of here. But before we do, there's some very important information you need to know for tomorrow's show. Look, I can't be bothered recapping the whole thing, but basically, we versed Peking Duck in a tandem bench press off this morning.
1: They won.
0: We have very silly jobs.
1: They won that competition.
0: Yes, they won the competition.
1: The stakes of that meant that we have to play every single song on their album tomorrow on the radio show.
0: That's right. So Instagram, TikTok, Will and Woody, if you want to see the video for yourself a little bit later on. And it was all fun and games until I had to call the music director, Brad, and ask him.
1: With Adam and Ruben, they're listening in as well.
0: Yeah, and in hindsight, poor business. Always tell people when there are other people in the room. And I don't think you could have taken it any worse. So we made a bit of a boo-boo. I'm going to reframe that. So, hey.
2: We've got this amazing opportunity.
0: We've got a really cool thing that's just happened for you, because you know how the Peking Duck record is coming out this Friday?
2: Yes. We made a bet with the boys. We had a bench press competition and we said that if they win, then we would play their entire album.
3: They're both a lot stronger than you.
0: Yeah, it turns out they are.
2: It might help you if you speak to a few friends of ours just about this Friday.
3: Oh, what a treat. Have you got Adam and Ruben there?
0: Hey, Brad, how you doing, mate?
4: I think it's a great idea. Look, they're strong boys, but we beat them fair and square.
3: Oh, well, you know, they shouldn't be betting with house money, should they?
4: They shouldn't, you're right.
5: Instead of 14 songs, maybe there's a... What are you guys thinking? 8.
3: Yeah, no, look I might just need to take this one offline, but...
0: Okay, bye, man.
5: Thank you.
1: So that's... It's offline now?
0: No, it's offline. Certainly offline. I mean,
1: and where are we at there?
0: It's very...
1: Like, where do you... Because I check out when we're offline. You take over the offline. Are we playing... How many songs are we playing tomorrow of Peking Duck?
0: Well, I think offline's an interesting expression because, you know, given the amount of Zoom meetings I was on this morning, it was very much online.
1: Where are we at?
0: Well, I think I'd say that we're still in talks. We're still in talks, negotiations going on.
1: If you had to guess how many songs from their album Paradise honestly, mate, that we're
0: like
1: going to play.
0: I was taking one of these guys' kids. Like it is, yeah. I feel like I really am.
1: Serious. It's serious
0: stuff.
1: The music choice is serious stuff. It was crazy of us to make this offer.
0: It was madness. I bet with house money.
1: It was madness.
0: He had a great line there. Look,
1: madness.
0: I'm still 100% for playing 8 songs from Paradise on the show tomorrow.
1: Obviously.
0: We lost the bet.
1: Yeah. How many do you think we'll actually get though? 4?
0: I've heard one.
1: One?
0: I've heard. That's what
1: I
0: heard.
1: We can't do one.
0: I know. Look,
1: Adam and Ruben will listen. Like, they will know.
0: We're going to have to up the ante. I don't know how to do this. Beyond barricading ourselves in the studio and taking control of the desk.
1: Button pusher Tommy, you up for it?
6: Ride or die.
1: I love that.
0: Love that.
1: We're all going to get sacked, but let's bloody do it.
0: Love that.
1: Let's do it.
0: I think we actually came on that. You guys are all walking.
1: Could they take over the power of the desk and take the songs off?
6: Definitely.
0: Oh, they can remote log in.
6: Yeah, they can just pull the show.
1: Oh.
0: So there's no point.
1: Okay, so we have no power here.

0: 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Tomorrow, you're listening in tomorrow, you will find out whether we play every song from Peking Duck's brand new record, Paradise, on this show. Big shout out to Adam and Rubes.
1: Yes.
0: For, honestly, as always, just some really funny gear. They're beautiful boys. Congrats on the record, boys. I don't know why I'm talking about it now. We're going to talk about it all of tomorrow. And we will see you then. Go Instagram, TikTok, Will and Woody, if you want to see the video. It's great stuff. It's Will and Woody Kiss.
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11: 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Heartbreaking new details following a workplace death in the Adelaide Hills. Exclusive pictures of a mystery police operation at Yatala and the Crows' final training session ahead of their high-stakes clash against the Dockers.
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4: Adelaide traffic.
5: Passing showers, bit of drizzle and rain, so take it easy on the drive home. A crash causing big delays at Eden Hill, Shepherdshall Road, just near Eden Avenue. Happy Valley, bus on fire there. Palantinga Road near Kennahans Road. And a crash at Christie Downs, Flexneil Road near Holman Road, causing delays. Think you might be missing out on money at tax time? 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
8: Hey, I'm Erin Roan. About 1,000 students from across the state ditched class today to join a nationwide protest against One Nation and Pauline Hanson. Nearly 40 South Australian high schools and colleges represented in the turnout outside state parliament. One Nation MP Barnaby Joyce thinks they're misguided, though.
10: This was inspired by a socialist clique of people who pathologically dislike One Nation. They're entitled to, that's politics, but don't drag other people into your fight.
8: A teenager has been arrested after he was allegedly caught carrying a knife on an Adelaide Seaford train. A random search of the 16-year-old this morning uncovered the knife with a 20-centimetre blade. A stack of stolen motorbikes have been found in Adelaide South with two teenagers charged. Police locating four bikes that are home in Morfitt Vale last night after spotting the pair riding two of them down the Southern Expressway without a licence. Researchers have uncovered an entirely new astronomical object. They're dubbing it the Black Hole Star. And in the latest Don Salev from Smallsy's Hot Minute, a Hollywood heavyweight gets hitched. More on that in a sec.
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8: US actor and Oscar winner Michael Shannon has tied the knot. The 52-year-old marrying photographer Christy Bush in her hometown in Georgia, with a stack of famous friends and entertainment hotshots in attendance. The pair have been spotted together several times over the past year but have never confirmed their romance. They've largely kept things under wraps. Your sports check up in a sec.
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8: In sport, and the Aussies have come unstuck on day one of the first test against Bangladesh in Darwin. The hosts all out for 198 in their first dig. Steve Smith notching up 71 runs. At stumps on day one, Bangladesh sitting on 1 for 96 in reply. 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
8: 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We are heading for an overnight low of 9 degrees. Showers again tomorrow, a top of 17. Right now, it is 13 degrees in the city, and all week we're playing nothing but the 90s hits you love. 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

0: on Kiss. And as you start heading to the pub thinking about the weekend, we got you the most non-stop music in this city.
1: Do you want the house door? I could take it to the first, second, third floor.
0: Yeah, house tour, Sabrina Carpenter playing for you next. And speaking of the pub, Smallsy is hanging out with one of the world's biggest movie stars at the moment, Dua Lipa's husband, rumoured to be the next James Bond, Callum Turner, at a pub tonight from 7. That's right, Smallsy and Callum live at the pub having a beer together. You just know this chat is going to be loose, right? Smallsy's now on Kiss. He's live from 7. Do not miss a moment.
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5: Passing showers, bit of drizzle and rain, so take it easy on the drive home. A crash causing big delays at Eden Hill, Shepherd's Hill Road, just near Eden Avenue. Happy Valley, bus on fire there. Palatinga Road near Kennehans Road, and a crash at Christie Downs, Flex Neil Road near Holman Road causing delays. Think you might be missing out on money at tax time? 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

0: movie stars in the world hanging out tonight from 7 on KISS. Details in 45 seconds. And to get you to 7 o'clock, we're playing you the most non-stop music in this city. Daisies out of Justin Bieber playing for you next. And then an old school anthem direct from KISS Tree out of Justin Timberlake. You do not want to miss this on KISS.
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3: In Happy Valley, a bus is on fire on Panalatinga Road near Kenahans Road. A crash in the city, Grenfell Street near Twin Street. Also, McGill, Norson Summit Road near Glen Stewart Road and a breakdown at Athol Park Grand Junction Road near Hanson Road. 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The KISS cast weather for tonight, down to a freezing 9 and a shower or 2 to close out your week tomorrow at 17. Right now, it's 13 degrees. That's KISS Traffic and Weather together. Ben and Liam are back in breakfast weekdays from 6 on KISS 102.3.
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0: This is Kiss. You got Petho, how you doing? And you know Smallsy's now on Kiss, right? Well, tonight, he's now from the pub. That's right, he's hanging out with one of the world's biggest stars, Callum Turner. You know him as Dua Lipa's husband. He's also rumoured to be the next James Bond. And they're coming to you direct and live from the pub, pouring beers together, having a couple, having a laugh. You know this is going to be live and loose. So don't miss a moment of Smallsy live next on The Smallsy Show. It's Kiss.
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14: Hey, I'm Erin Roan. Thousands of high school students have walked out of class today swapping books for banners, protesting against One Nation and its leader Pauline Hanson. Hundreds marched outside state parliament with rallies held right across the capitals.
16: I don't like their policies.
17: I don't want to live in a future where One Nation is in government.
18: I want Australia to be a place where everyone can live.
19: I came here because my best friend is transgender.
14: On Nine there, the coroner has called for a sweeping review of the way surgical lists are handled after a South Australian grandfather's preventable death. Peter Josipovich died at the Royal Adelaide Hospital on the day before his surgery in June 2023, which had been repeatedly cancelled. Two teenagers have been arrested after stolen motorbikes were allegedly found at their home in Adelaide South. Police finding four bikes at a home in Morford Vale late last night after spotting the pair riding two of them on the Southern Expressway. The PM has again refused to apologise for the melon saga despite being grilled by the opposition in Question Time again today. And in KISS celebrity news, a change for Diddy in lockup. More in a sec.
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14: Well, Sean Combs is out of solitary confinement following that alleged prison brawl. The disgraced rapper was put in the hole at Fort Dix in New Jersey after getting into a fight with another inmate who apparently made some disparaging remarks about him. Diddy has a bit of time to think about it, though. He's not due to be released from federal prison until February 2028. Your sports check is up in a sec.
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14: In sport, Australia has some work to do after the first day of the first test against Bangladesh in Darwin. The home side all out for 198 in their first dig. Steve Smith, the standout with 71 runs. The visitors sitting at 1 for 96 at stumps heading into day two. The KISS cast next.
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14: The KISS cast, a possible light shower tonight. We are heading for an overnight low of just 9 degrees. A light shower around again tomorrow, heading for tops of 17. And all week we are playing nothing but the 90s hits you love. 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
2: Oh, it does. 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Wow. You already had a couple drinks tonight? Welcome to it. 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Smallsy Show is on. We're live. How is everybody's day? Good?
13: Good.
2: I know why you're excited. Mr. Dua Lipa's going to be here tonight.
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2: Callum Turner. He's got the brand new movie called One Night Only. That's in cinemas today. And tonight on the show, we're swapping the studio for the pub, which is going to be... I'm going to pretend I drink beer because I'm not a big beer man. I'm not going to lie to you. I'm not a big beer man, but he is a big beer man, and we're going to pull some pints.
13: You like a ginger beer?
2: It's a soft drink. That's a soft drink.
13: No, it's alcoholic.
2: I do love a Brookvale Union alcoholic ginger beer.
13: Yeah.
2: But that's not a beer. That's a soft drink. Anyway, coming up before 7:30, we are going to get Hollywood, would you call him a heartthrob?
13: Hunk.
2: Hunk.
13: A bit more masculine and, you know.
2: Okay. Hollywood. Hunk. Rawr. That's a bit weird. Sorry. Callum Turner is going to be here on the show. We've also got coming up on the show, we're going to have tickets to go to see Noah Kahan. Stand by for those. Right now, though, let's open up the phone lines. 13 1065. Who wants to get themselves a $200 Mecca shopping spree? Load yourself up with a whole bunch of goodies from Kylie Cosmetics to Charlotte Tilbury, Tower 28, whatever that is. If you are pretending I know, $200 Mecca shopping spree, win it now. Call. Here's Olivia.

0: Disco Lines, Tinashe. That is No Broke Boys, Smallsy Show on the air. Thursday night right here at KISS, 13-1065. If you want to get your hands on a $200 Mecca shopping spree, load yourself up with some goodies, you can go from a 2 to a 10. You know what I'm saying? Because, like, if you're an UGG and you can get...
1: Okay. You got what you meant the first time. You didn't need to break it down.
0: I just need to spell
1: also,
0: it out.
1: Also, 2 to a 10, that's a big jump.
0: Okay, you can go from a 6 to a 7.
1: Yeah.
0: 6, 7.
1: Oh, my God. Someone... Turn the mic off.
0: 13-1065. If you want to get yourself that $200 Mecca Shopping Spree, call now. If you want to go to Noah Khan, I've got those tickets coming up for you in just a second. Right now, though, let's do...
2: Smallsies. Hot Minute.
3: I got breaking news.
0: Yeah, let's get you across the trending entertainment stories that are going down for a Thursday.

0: Saturday night, we're going to start with an update. It was a week ago today. We brought you that terrible story about Perez Hilton and that live stream where he was using a knife.
1: Hey, this is Perez Hilton.
2: Lights, camera, action, that's it.
0: Yeah, got an update for you tonight. Has officially lost custody of his children. I've dropped the script. Hang on. He's officially lost custody of his children. His mum is now the temporary custodian of the kids after last week's alarming live stream. Now, he's still in hospital. His mum apparently submitted a petition to the courts to assume custody. They were inside, from what we know, they were inside the house with mum before Perez Hilton had the breakdown and then went on to the TikTok live stream. Apparently, though, Perez can get custody back if he wants to go to court at a later date once he has recovered and healed. It was a terrible video. It's a terrible video, and I'm glad he's getting the help that he needs. Hey, this girl.
3: Hi, this is Ariana Grande.
4: We're way too fly. Yeah.
0: Wouldn't you hate it? What was her ex-boyfriend's name, SpongeBob? What was his name?
5: Ethan Slater.
6: How do you not know that by now? You always forget him.
0: I don't care.
5: You met him.
6: Multiple times.
0: I don't care to remember his name.
6: You stayed at the same hotel as him in LA and saw him in the lobby. You still can't even remember his name.
0: It's one of those, I only have so much space in this brain, okay? Ethan Slater's name is not one that needs to live up there and take up precious hard drive space.
5: Well, you remember that he's SpongeBob.
0: That's how I remember.
5: He doesn't get to have two names.
0: So that's obviously, you'd hate to be Ethan Slater today after dating Ariana Grande for 3 years, left his wife, who just gave birth to their kid. Ariana Grande never put him on her Instagram grid. Mind you, though, she's back with her former backup dancer, Ricky Alvarez. And guess who's on the grid today?
7: Thought I'd end up with Shine, but it wasn't a match. Wrote some songs about Ricky, now I listen and laugh.
0: Well, Ricky's now on the grid. They did a collab post. So he's on her grid and she's on his grid. They're going to get married. I'm calling it right now. When you go back to an ex and
6: That's
0: then you...
6: big call.
0: They're going to get married.
6: She never followed through with Pete Davidson.
0: This is true, but I just, I can sense true love.
6: She needs to focus on herself at the moment.
0: I can sense true love.
1: Hey, what's up? This is the Jonas Brothers.
0: All right. I'm a sucker for you. And the Jonas Brothers know how to feed the fan base. The first time they ever toured here in Australia was back in 2024. Weren't you in the pit? You were in the barricade.
5: Oh, I was right in there.
0: You had a time of your life, right?
5: Was possibly the best night of my life.
0: I saw a video of Joe Jonas the other day. You know how shredded and jacked he's getting at the minute?
5: They all look incredible.
0: They must be on the peptides.
5: No, hard work, dedication.
0: Okay, well, they're coming back to Australia. They've just been announced. They are the official halftime headliners. I don't know if you know this, but there's the first NFL game is happening in Australia this September. Friday, September 11 at the MCG in Melbourne, the San Francisco 49ers are playing the Los Angeles Rams. If you want to go to that game to watch some footy and watch some Jonas Brothers. Oh, hang on. That's not the chorus. If they don't do a medley, go home, Jonas Brothers. I demand a medley. Keep a kiss. You could be winning your tickets to go to check out the San Francisco 49ers, the Los Angeles Rams at the MCG, plus the Jonas Brothers for the halftime entertainment. Coming up, Noah Kahan tickets to give away right now. Were you telling me this guy, Malcolm Todd, who we're about to play, Audrey Hobart, is his...
5: Yeah, they're siblings.
0: They're siblings and yeah. They're both Nepo babies?
5: Yes.
0: Okay, this is Malcolm Todd. Kiss New Music, earrings on, Smallsy Show. A kiss.

0: Martin Garrix, Ed Sheeran. That's called Repeat It, the Smallsy Show. Now on Kiss. So rewind, repeat it. Callum Turner, Hollywood Hunk. I shouldn't do that so creepily. Hollywood Hunk Callum Turner is on the show in just a couple of minutes. He's about to be the new James Bond. His new rom-com, One Night Only, is out today. He's going to be joining us right now, though. Tickets to Noah Kahan.
1: Smallsy's Garglers.
0: All right. We got tickets to go check out Noah Kahan and his Great Divide Tour. 13-1065. If you want to go check that out, call right now here on the show. We are bringing a game back that we used to do at the old place. That who called up earlier this week?
2: Chloe.
0: Where's Chloe from?
2: Shout out Chloe.
3: She's from Brizzy.
0: Okay, Chloe from Brizzy rang the show earlier this week. She was like, guys, you haven't played that Garglers game in forever. And I'm like, we were like, we forgot the game even existed. It's brand new, the Kiss. Here's how it works. I'm about to take a sip of my water. My Stanley, my Frank Green is right here next to me. I'm going to gargle a song, the tune of a song. Your job is to work out what that song is, title and artist. Yeah. If you can do that, I'm going to give you tickets to Noah Kahan. Now, obviously, Noah Kahan songs, I don't mean to... They all sound very similar, okay? So we're not going to do Noah Kahan tonight as a song. It's going to be a completely different song.
2: Another artist who's touring between now and the end of the year, maybe? Will that narrow it down?
0: I can do another artist who's touring.
2: Okay.
0: That's the only clue I'm going to give you. Would you like me to gargle everybody?
2: Are you ready to gargle? I think is the question.
0: Are you ready for my gargle?
3: I'm nervous.
0: Okay. Because remember, remember the old place, we spilled some water in the desk that night. We blamed the cleaner. But so hopefully we won't. Remember Chris?
3: Remember Chris
0: the cleaner. Hey, no, the cleaner's here better. Don't you reckon?
3: Yeah, didn't do much. No, he loved a yap.
0: He loved to talk, but he didn't clean very much.

0: The cleaners here, though, I can't blame it on them because there's cameras everywhere here. I'm going to take a sip of a drink of my Frank Green. I will gargle the tune of a song. You have to call 131065 if you can work out what this song is. Here we go. You ready?
1: I think that was pretty good.
0: But you know the answer. You have no idea.
2: No.
0: Was that really hard?
2: It sounds like I was like, oh, that's a song, but
1: that's a song,
2: and that's something.
1: It's gone everywhere.
0: Okay. If you don't want to have a crack, you want to have a get. I look like I pissed my pants. 131065.
2: What's new?
0: I do dribble sometimes. 131065. Cool. Hey, it happens. 131065. Guess the song that I'm gargling tickets to Noah Kahan. Can be yours, a kiss.

0: tonight here at Kiss. Callum Turner, to Hollywood celebrity, going to be here on the show very soon. We're going to the pub for some beers. We're swapping the studio for one night only. He's got a brand new movie out. That's coming up right now.
1: Smallsy's Garglers.
0: Yeah, it's back, baby. Back. Better than ever. We've resurrected one of the greatest radio segments ever to have been done.

0: I get my Frank Green. I take a sip of the water. I gargle a song, the tune or the hum, the song. Your job is to work out what that song title is.
1: Yes.
0: Moments ago, doing what I would say is probably one of the best I've done.
1: Ooh, that's a big call.
0: Yeah, well, just because you can't, just because it might be difficult, doesn't mean it's not the best performance I've done. Have a listen. This is me gargling a song. Noah Kahn tickets up for grabs. 13 1065. You got any on? Gee, in the phone room there, you don't know. You're going in blind here. You're playing along with the listeners.
2: I have no idea. I'm really trying to work it out.
0: Megan, you got any ideas? Tonight, tickets to Noah Kahn standing by ready for you to take. What song am I gargling?
3: No, I thought I knew, but I don't.
0: Okay. Did you have a guess? Any shot in the dark?
3: Well, I originally thought Ordinary by Alex Warren, but now I've heard it again. I don't think it is.
0: You're right. It wasn't Alex Warren Ordinary. Holly, hello.
4: Hello.
0: What are you locking in?
4: This is going to be absolute stab in the dark, but is it Beautiful Things by Benson Boone?
0: Beautiful Things by Benson Boone. What a great song. Absolutely not. There's no beautiful things there. Beck, hello.
5: Hi, how are you going?
0: Hi, what are you locking in? What do you reckon I'm gargling tonight?
5: I'm going to go Benson Boone, but please say.
0: Who's that in the background?
5: My daughter.
0: What's your daughter's name?
5: Winter.
0: Hey, Winter. Hi, Winter.
5: Hi.
0: You're wrong. Thanks for playing, guy. Ash, hello. Lucky last. Would you want to have one more listen to my gargle?
6: I'll have one more listen.
0: Okay. Yeah, do you have it?
6: I hope. I don't know. Is it Tame Impala Dracula?
0: Is it Tame Impala Dracula? It is not.
6: Oh.
0: Okay, do we want to do another round of this?
1: I think we bring it back after 8 o'clock.
0: Okay, 8 o'clock, we're going to bring it back. What do you want to say?
2: I think I worked it out.
0: Yeah?
2: I'm not going to say it on air.
0: Don't say it on air. We're going to bring it up 8 p.m. The gargle returns. If you want to go check out Noah Kahn, he sold out tour. The Great Divide Tour is coming to town. 8 o'clock, we're going to bring the tickets back and the gargle returns. When we come back straight after this, tonight's guest, Callum Turner, he's got this new movie out today. He's joining the show.
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0: There is G Flip, Bet on Fire. Smallsy Show is now on Kiss Thursday night. We're about to take the show from the studio to the pub, all for this brand new rom-com movie. Are we ready to go and do this?
1: Yes.
0: Get to hang out with Hollywood hunk Callum Turner. His new rom-com movie is called One Night Only. It's in cinemas everywhere today. Hey, we got some tickets to go check that out.
1: Yeah? We do, yeah.
0: If you want to go check out the new One Night Only, it's about the movie's about premarital sex being illegal in America, except for one night of the year, right? So, amidst the chaotic citywide hookups, a newly dumped pizza shop owner, that is Callum Turner, he hopefully finds a single Pringle lady that he can make love with. The movie is very good. If you want to go check it out, 131065. We are now swapping the studio for the pub. Got to pour beers with the man who is Dua Lipa's new husband at the Australian Hotel in the Rocks in Sydney, one of the oldest hotels in Australia. Let's just say I embarrassed myself, but we will get to that in part two. Let's roll the first bit.
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3: Finding love is hard enough. 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
3: What about us?
5: Please welcome.
6: Hi, I'm Callum Turner.
0: Callum Turner, great to meet you. Welcome to my pub.
7: Yeah, yeah.
0: Just hijacked it for
7: dinner. You been working here a while?
0: I don't have my RSA.
7: What's that?
0: That's the responsible service of alcohol.
7: I would give you that immediately.
0: Would you?
7: If you walked into the office and I worked there, I'd be like, don't even say a word.
0: You think I'm a trustworthy person?
7: RSA, there you go.
0: There you go, you can have it. Hey, I saw the movie. It's a lot of fun.
7: It is a lot of fun.

0: Are you a rom-com enjoyer in your spare? Like, I mean, you're in one.
1: I am a big rom-com.
0: But are you like on a Saturday night?
1: I'm an enjoyer of a rom-com.
0: Yes.
1: Yeah. I'm an enjoyer of all movies, to be honest. Yeah. But rom-coms, yeah, yeah, for sure. On the plane, on the way over, I watched The Wedding Singer.
0: Oh, yeah, great.
1: You seen that?
0: It's a classic.
1: Oh, my God.
0: A classic.
1: It's a genius film.
0: Absolutely.
1: I also watched The Plague with Joel Edgerton.
0: Yes.
1: Not a rom-com.
0: It's very different.
1: Not a rom-com. Life's about balance, you know what I mean?
0: You got yin and yang.
1: It is a bit of that, yeah.
0: Yin and yang.
1: When I'm on a plane for 20 hours, I like to, you know,
0: is this
1: one extreme to the other.
0: Is this the furthest you've ever been away from home?
1: No, I've been to the Cook Islands.
0: Oh, you're
1: Cook Islands is
0: that's
1: even
0: a
1: more
0: beautiful
1: of a,
0: part of the world.
1: It is, it is, it is. Yeah.
0: It what really were you
1: is.
0: Doing there?
1: I did my, when I was 21, 22, I did my first ever acting job.
0: Yeah.
1: And it was set in the Cook Islands. It was a pilot for a TV show called Tatao that then got picked up three years later or something like that. But that was my first ever job. I couldn't believe it.
0: Wow.
1: It's paradise.
0: You must have gone, I've really lucked into this acting thing. No. This is my life.
1: I like this.
0: This is my life.
1: It's always going to be in the Cook Islands.
0: You do a great American accent.
1: Thank you very much.
0: Do you do an Aussie accent?
1: No.
0: No. No. Have you ever auditioned, tried?
1: I've never, no.
0: Because apparently you watch Jimmy Fallon, is that right?
1: Not for his Aussie.
0: No, for his American. Yeah.
1: I worked with a dialect coach. So if I was to audition for an Aussie...
0: Who'd you watch? Maybe Robert Irwin?
1: You know, I watch... who's the guy? Eric Banner played him. Chopper.
0: Chopper?
1: Yeah. That's a good accent.
0: That's a great Aussie reference.
1: Yeah, yeah, yeah.
0: That is... That's a real guy too, by the way.
1: No, I know. I know. That's a fantastic film.
0: Yeah. This is Bar Chat, right? So we're just doing, you know... This is me. Pretend I'm the bartender.
1: This is Bar Chat.
0: Yeah.
1: How long does it take to get a drink?
0: We'll get to that in a second. What's one night of your life you would, if you do over, or would you want to do again?
1: I mean, I spend so much time away from home. I like going home. So a night out with my mates and my friends and my family, and that is my safe space. That's my, that's my haven. I like to be there as much as possible. This year, I've only been there for 2 months.
0: 2 months at home.
1: 2 months at home, yeah. By the time December comes around, it'll be 2 months.
0: Wow. Mm. I don't feel sorry for him, by the way. Like a new star.
1: No. This ain't a sob story.
0: No, yeah.
1: I'm just saying, I like to be at home and I haven't been at home much this year.
0: The movie, it's about meeting people. It's about forming bonds. Bars are a great place to meet people.
1: I agree, yeah.
0: You've had any big nights in bars in your time?
1: Maybe one or two, yeah.
0: Yeah. Have you ever been kicked out? We kick a lot of people out here in Australia.
1: I'm banned from a pub in Switzerland.
0: Okay.
1: Called O'Reilly's or something, and my best mate lived in. I didn't do anything wrong. Just I wanted to get my charger back, and the guy, I was like, you know what? I'm sick of coming to Paddy O'Reilly's anyway when I'm in Zurich. I want to go to places that the local people go. I don't want to go to the Irish bar every time.
0: Mm.
1: So I'm banned from Paddy O'Reilly's. I think it's Paddy O'Reilly's.
0: So that's where you're not allowed to go? In Zurich?
1: In Zurich, yeah.
0: Yeah, okay. Yeah. Is it your face
1: on the
0: door?
1: To Zurich?
0: No, I never have.
1: There's so many unbelievable places to go in Zurich. I don't need to go to a pub. They've got there's this place called Rimini or Rimini.
0: Yeah.
1: And it's on the canal. You know, there you can swim in the river.
0: Yes.
1: It's that's part of the culture, and swimming in the lake in the summer. It's really beautiful. And I didn't want to be in my best mate loved the pub.
0: Yeah.
1: Let's go to a fun bar, you know?
0: I was going to ask you, now that we are in a bar, what is your drink of choice? And I know you may have to say a Johnny Walker, but if that's not available...
1: Well, whiskey is my drink. Whiskey is my drink, yeah, for sure.
0: Not on tap, though, if I have to kick something...
1: Wait, you don't have whiskey on tap?
0: No. Oh, my favourite drink of choice is a skinny bitch. Have you heard of that?
1: Of course, yeah.
0: Yeah.
1: Yeah.
0: I know, because as a Hollywood movie star,
1: I don't mind a skinny bitch. No, but I like a whiskey on the rocks.
0: Yeah.
1: Scotch or a nice beer.
2: Was he talking about Dua Lipa then, just quickly? I don't know. I was just like, I was. You want to go check out Callum's new movie, One Night Only, 131065. Call right now. When we come back, we're going behind the bar. We're going to start pulling some beers. Callum Turner taking over the Smallsy Show tonight here at KISS.

0: right, Smallsy Show is on the air tonight right here at KISS. Tonight's guest is Callum Turner. He's got a brand new movie out today. It is called One Night Only. It's a fun rom-com. I think it's rated MA though, right? MA 15 plus?
1: Oh, yeah.
0: There's a lot of nudity. There's a lot of nudity. Hey, Kaylee.
2: Hi.
0: I'm going to send you to go check it out. See a naked Callum Turner, if that's your cup of tea, all right?
2: Oh, absolutely.
0: Absolutely it is. She won't kick that out of bed, would ya? No, she would. All right, if you want to go check out the movie 131065, we've got some more tickets to check out One Night Only in cinemas today. Callum Turner at the pub with me right now.
3: Please welcome.
4: Hi, I'm Callum Turner.
3: Heart of the hell.
0: Would you like to pour a beer?
4: For sure. I mean, are we going to be able to drink it?
0: We can drink. Well, I mean, you're working.
4: Yeah.
0: Yeah. And also, too,
4: you are my last stop.
0: Oh, the last?
4: Yeah, yeah, yeah.
0: Well, then I think you're entitled to
4: They say the best till last, they said.
0: Fantastic. Great answer. So, just so you know,
4: yeah,
0: I've never done this before.
4: I'm not an expert either. I'm better at that side of the bar than this side of the bar.
0: Consuming.
4: I remember I tried to get a job in a pub that my mates were working in one time, and they said, all right, we'll come pour a pint. I poured the pint. It was horrible. The guy just looked at me and went, you've never done that before, have you?
0: So ever.
4: I said, no, I ain't. He said, go on, get out. And so, I was 17.
0: Okay.
4: So I wasn't even allowed
0: to
4: be in the pub, let alone work there.
0: But I've been given, just so you know, okay, he's gone straight for the glass. Yeah. Man has not missed it. No, you can go.
4: I can feel your anxiety.
0: No, I can feel your anxiety.
4: Come on, this is
0: he's gone the pint.
4: What are you going for?
0: We were joking.
4: About what?
0: Schooner or a pint. And we were like, he is a...
4: Schooner's an Aussie thing, isn't it?
0: Yeah.
4: Schooner's nice, yeah.
0: But we were like, he's
4: stays.
0: We were like, he's English and also a larger gentleman. Like, he was going to go straight for that without even blinking.
4: We don't have schooners, but, in London, if you're a regular somewhere, you can pay for a pint and you get a half because it keeps it fresher. The bubbles stay fresher.
0: Is that so?
4: Well, yeah, that's probably why you get a schooner, no?
0: Well, we'll put that away.
4: No, you do schooner.
0: Okay, I'll do a schooner because I'm more petite.
4: I'm up for a schooner as well.
0: Yeah.
4: I'm in Sydney, I'm doing a schooner.
0: Okay, maybe take a Great Northern.
4: Is it a lager or is it
0: No, it's a Queensland beer. It's a Queensland beer.
4: Is it a lager?
0: So, hang on, he's gone straight in. I don't think, you know what you're doing, don't you?
4: Yeah.
0: Okay. So you've touched...
4: Come on, mate.
0: Wow.
4: Honestly, don't be that impressed.
0: No, I'm...
4: Because I'm sure lots of people who work in a pub would be like, that's not how you do it, but...
0: That was...
4: Is that all right?
0: That was...
4: There's not much head there, is there?
0: There's not much
4: head
0: there.
4: There's not much head.
0: So if you...
4: Go on, look at that.
0: But I love his attitude. He's a can-do man.
4: Just do it.
0: So where you went wrong...
4: What's the worst?
0: You went wrong.
4: Oh, okay.
0: Well, this is according to the bartender who gave me a lesson like 2 minutes before you showed up.
4: You did schooling.
0: I did.
4: You did a boot camp.
0: That's what the RSA gets you.
4: You did the boot camp.
0: Yeah, yeah, yeah. So,
4: but you're going for a different one as well. You're going for a bit.
0: Well, no, that was easier to pour. That's why I sent that one your way. Apparently, you don't touch... Oh, shit, that's shit, that's...
4: No. You should get your money back for that lesson.
0: Yeah.

0: that was
1: who gave him the lesson?
0: Sorry, you said that's what I was supposed to do.
1: Who gave the lesson?
0: This is terrible. Look, look at this.
1: Ellie, look at her.
0: This
1: look
0: is
1: at that.
0: Do you give him the lesson? Do you give him the lesson?
1: And here's one I made earlier. Let me try it then.
0: Yeah, you have a crack. Please don't tell me you've done that better than I have.
1: Of course I have, man. I can feel your anxiety. But there was a head complaint. What about
0: yeah,
1: that?
0: This one. This one. Have you done a bar roll before? Surely you've had some skills.
1: No, listen, I'm trying to get one.
0: Yeah.
1: That's what I'm trying to get right now. Go on, have another go.
0: Okay, I'll have one more crack.
1: Oh. Keep going. Now stop.
0: What's a frothy? That's a good one.
1: That's not bad.
0: That's a good one. I'm impressed with that's a good one.
1: All right, you have that and I'll have yours.
0: Yeah, okay. Cheers to that.
1: It's delicious. I'm no expert.
0: No, neither am I.
1: That's
0: neither
1: delicious.
0: Am I. As that's I said, really I'm nice. Only into skinny bitches, so like this is outside of my wheelhouse.
1: Are we making a skinny bitch next?
0: We could. There's a bar right behind us.
2: Could you hear my excitement when I reclaimed my manhood by pouring the correct beer? All right. Yeah, the videos of that beer pouring, they're up on my Instagram right now. Go search for me, Smallsy, Smallzy. We're going to wrap things up with Callum Turner straight after this.
3: Yeah.
2: Straight after this. And we have those tickets to Noah Kahan with Garglers. Minutes away. Smallsy Show tonight right here at KISS.

0: Alex Warren, tonight at Kiss. All right, those Noah Kahan tickets. Stand by, get ready to call in just a second. We're wrapping things up at the pub with Callum Turner.
1: Finding love is hard enough. Try doing it on the one night a year single people are legally allowed to have sex.
2: Are you two together? I'm gonna need a clear answer.
3: You're cute when you're nervous.
2: I'm not nervous.
3: So then you're just cute.
4: You run a pizzeria in the movie?
5: Yeah.
4: Margarita is your choice?
5: For sure. What about you? What's yours?
4: I like to experiment. Where are you? Grab your beer. Grab your beer.
5: This is really nice, by the way.
4: Do you have a meat lovers in the UK?
5: What's that? Like,
4: just as many meat related or meat adjacent products that
5: I'm
4: you can
5: sure
4: find.
5: There are people like that in London,
4: yeah,
5: in the UK, but I don't normally.
4: You wouldn't do that.
5: I wouldn't hang
4: you're
5: out.
4: You're a classy man.
5: I wouldn't even hang out with them.
4: You said something. I saw an interview you did where someone asked you about a meal. And you said a vongole, and they looked at you. Your favorite pasta was a vongole or something
5: they
4: like that.
5: They didn't know what a vongole was.
4: They didn't know what it was. Nah. And I was like, what a... Just a dapper gentleman to just drop that pasta right there.
5: Vongole.
4: It says a lot about
5: to
4: you.
5: To be honest, I just made that up on the spot. what would I eat only one night a year?
4: Yeah.
5: I don't know. I just make

0: Shut up. What would you, if you only had one night a year to eat something that you couldn't eat for the rest of the year?
1: I reckon I would do something that wouldn't agree with me. You know, like, I don't know about you. Not that I'm lactose intolerant.
0: All right, go
1: but
0: on.
1: You know, like, the things that make you feel a little
0: what
1: off
0: makes you,
1: the next
0: what makes
1: day.
0: You feel crazy?
1: Just...
0: Tell me.
1: Like, okay, this is going to... It's not really a meal, but it's like, you know... Do you know chocolate licorice bullets?
0: No.
1: You don't know those?
0: Is that an Aussie thing?
1: It's just like little bits of licorice. Wrapped in chocolate.
0: Oh, yeah. All right.
1: They don't agree with me, but I enjoy them.
0: Okay. All right. Mine would be chicken Kiev, because when I was a Ooh. Kid, I was sick once after eating a chicken Kiev, and I remember the smell. And it's, even when I smell it now, I'm like...
2: Just off it.
0: I can't go anywhere near
1: That's
0: it.
1: Your one night. Can't,
0: yeah. No, I wouldn't eat it.
1: Oh, no, you wouldn't. Not even on the one night.
0: No night only.
1: Yeah. No night only. I was going to say, where do you go next? You've been only in Australia for one night, literally one night.
0: Yeah. One night only in Sydney.
1: And then you're off to?
0: Back to New York.
1: And then?
0: So this morning I went for a swim in icebergs.
1: Yeah.
0: And I'm going via Honolulu.
1: Love.
0: So I'm going to go for a swim in Honolulu. Okay. I don't know where. Do you have any tips?
1: No, I'm not a, well.
0: I've never been there either.
1: No, you tip.
0: So I'm going to go for a swim there and I'm going to go to New York.
1: Lovely.
0: Yeah.
1: Well, I mean, the bar's yours, so stay here if you want. Hey, drink it dry. How much time has he got? He wants to drink it dry, I think.
0: I really like this Victoria
1: Bitter. Yeah.
0: Yeah, it's nice.
1: Enjoyed that. It's been a pleasure, to meet you.
0: Yeah. Thank you very much.
1: Come back again soon. Would you love to make a movie here?
0: I would.
1: Yeah.
0: Yeah. Yeah. I mean, everyone, my brother actually works on films here. My brother and sister are from Sydney, and he does lighting on films.
1: Oh, nice. Are they live here, Perth?
0: They're in London right now, okay. But it would be fun to work with them on a film.
1: That would be great.
0: Yeah, it'd be fantastic.
1: That would be great. Well, congratulations on the movie.
0: All right, thank you very much.
1: You are giving leading man energy, may I say. And I meet a lot of people. Not everyone
0: I
1: does,
0: appreciate
1: and you
0: that.
1: Do.
0: I appreciate that. Thank you very much.
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6: 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Smallsy Show is going on and we got these tickets to Noah Kahan to give away. Let's bring it back. 131065 is the phone number. The game we are playing is Garglers. If you were listening earlier in the show, you know what's going down. If you want to win, call now. Ariana Grande at KISS.

0: Sabrina Manchild tonight right here at Kiss. All right, got brand new music for you in a second from Dutch DJs. Another, the track is called Talk To You. That is playing for you in just a second. Did you, by the way, say that someone called up, Pigsy Bigsy called up from the old show?
1: He did.
0: Was Pigsy Bigsy...
1: We thought it was, but it wasn't.
0: Oh, we had an old listener at the old show. Remember Pigsy Bigsy used to send me all those really funny text messages?
1: Yeah.
0: We don't have a text message number on this show yet.
1: No. No, we don't. He thought of himself as a bit of a parody of you, Smallsy and... Bigsy.
0: Pigsy Bigsy or this one calling up?
2: Oh, I never put that together. Smallsy and Bigsy.
0: You don't know Bigsy?
2: No, I didn't realise, like, you're Smallsy, small, and he was Bigsy, big.
0: Oh.
2: Three years I was there, and that's just clicked.
0: Are you joking?
2: No.
0: Oh, God.
2: Focusing on Pigsy.
1: Shout out to Pigsy Bigsy.
0: Well, if Pigsy Bigsy, who used to listen to the old show, is listening.
2: We miss you.
0: I miss your condescending text messages. I miss your critiques. I just miss everything.
1: Get in the Instagram DMs.
0: I think Pigsy Bigsy was not on Instagram, just so you know. Right now, though, tickets to Noah Kahan. Let's go. Yeah, we're gargling, baby. Tickets to sold out Noah Kahan up for grabs tonight here on the show. The game is called Garglers. We used to play this on the old show, which is why I brought up Pigsy Bigsy. I am gargling a song, the tune of a song, taking a sip. I will gargle. Ash, hello, welcome.
3: Hi, Smallsy, how are you?
0: Great. Now, if you can give me the title and artist of the song I'm about to gargle... you're going to get yourself two tickets to Noah Kahan. Are you ready? Listening closely.
3: I'm listening the best I ever have in my life.
0: Okay, tap that foot. Here we go. That's very good. I thought that was very good. If you know the answer, you're just singing it out loud. It's so good.
3: Oh, that was horrible. But I'm gonna guess season of the Sticks.
0: Oh, Noah Kahan, Stick Season.
3: I was.
0: Thank you, Ash. Hello, Jen.
4: Hey, Smallsy, how are you going?
0: Were you listening earlier on tonight? Did you hear the original?
4: I was.
0: Yeah, okay.
4: I was. I hope I've got it.
0: Okay, well, you've been listening for an hour, if that's the case.
4: Yeah, well, I got a long drive home.
0: Okay, what are you thinking? Talk to me. What song do you reckon?
4: I think it's Better Now by Post Malone.
0: You think you've been driving for an hour, listening to probably this award-winning radio show. You heard my gargle an hour ago. And you want to lock in Post Malone Better Now?
4: I do, because he's coming to Sydney in October.
0: That was a clue, and I am a Jen.
4: Yeah.
0: It is not Post Malone. Oh, shit. Oh, shit. Hello, Alexis. What do you want to guess?
5: Now I've listened back to it, I'm confused. I don't know.
0: Any guesses?
5: You know what? I'm gonna say
0: Sabrina. No, it's not. Kiara, hello. Hello, Kiara.
6: Hello.
0: Hello. What do you want to lock in?
6: Maybe. So Easy to Fall in Love by Olivia Dean.
0: So Easy to Fall in Love by Olivia Dean. You're half right. You're half right. It's not. Hello, Jess. Last one.
7: Hi. I've been listening, and my guess was wrong, and now I just can't think of anything else it could be.
0: Oh, no. What did you?
7: Other than my guess.
0: What was your guess?

0: My guess was Please Stay by Benson Boone, but I know it's wrong now.
1: Oh, yeah. What are we doing, team? What are we doing? What are we doing?
2: Well, everyone's wrong.
1: Yeah, did anyone get it right?
2: No.
1: No.
2: Everyone called, if we're going to break the fourth wall, every person that called gave me a different song and they were all wrong.
1: They changed their answers when they got through, or was that the answers that they got?
2: No, they called up with their answer.
1: Yeah.
2: And all of them are wrong.
1: I thought this was really easy.
2: No. No, you didn't even give any clues.
1: I did. It's Olivia Dean. It's Olivia Dean, but it's what song is this? Clear the phone lines. Clear the phone lines.
3: What is the reflection on your gargling, actually?
1: No, it's a reflection on the people who have called the show. Clear the phone lines. We're taking one more round of guesses.
2: I'm going to say goodbye to everyone.
1: No, hang up on them. They're dumb. Get rid of them. We're taking guesses in a second. 131065 if you want to guess my gargle here.

0: Kiss new music from Olivia Dean. That is Baby Steps. Smallsy Show is now on Kiss. Okay. Hey, are we ready to go with these tickets to see Noah Kahan?
1: We are ready to go.
0: Okay. Honestly, this is just like pulling teeth. This was like the dumbest segment. Garglers is what we've been playing. Olivia Dean is the song that is the artist that I'm gargling, but Baby Steps is not the answer, Hannah. Don't you say Baby Steps, okay?
2: Okay, then right. I need.
0: Well, hang on. Whoa, calm. Let me hear my gargle one more time. Now, after an hour and a half of playing,
3: it wasn't a full hour and a half.
0: And 50,000 incorrect guesses. what I thought was quite honestly some of my finest gargling work for two tickets to see Noah Kahan and his Great Divide Tour. What is the name of that Olivia Dean song that I was gargling?
2: Man I Need.
0: Boom. You are going to Noah Kahan. Now, did you know it straight away?
2: Yes.
4: Yes, for the last hour and a half.
0: Oh, who's that in the background?
2: My dad.
0: Dad.
4: Hello.
0: Hello. Congratulations. Are you going to take the tickets? Are you going to go together with daughter or? Nope. Daughter's going to take the tickets on her own. Okay, cool. Thanks for listening to me in your house. Appreciate you, Hannah. Thank you. All right, we're going to.

0: Thanks for, hey, thanks for listening to me in your house. Appreciate you, Hannah. Thank you. All right, we're going to.
1: Thank you.
0: Bye. Are we going to have more?
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0: Teddy, Mr. Know-It-All, Smallsy Show, tonight right here at KISS. All right, Lowy live in just a second. The cameras are already on. He looking good tonight, let me tell you. He looks good every night, but tonight I feel like he's put more effort in. I'm just saying.
1: You never know who's watching you on the live stream.
0: No, you never know who's... You've got to be careful. Hey,
1: Why did my mind go to chat roulette? But anyway.
0: Yeah, you never know. Does even... Lowy don't flash on the live stream, does he?
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0: Tomorrow on the show, are we announcing the big Harry Styles thing tomorrow? Or
1: the big thing, yes.
0: Okay, we're announcing a big thing tomorrow on the show. Plus, we're going to have more tickets to Noah Kahan, Tame Impala, Jason Derulo, Conan Gray. Oh, and we're also doing Suck It Up. We're doing these robot vacuums. We're giving them away on the show tomorrow night.
1: We are.
0: It's changed my life, this robot vacuum. I know that's a big call to make, but... You'd be surprised how much time you get back when the little vacuum robot's going and sucking up your house. Anyway, that's me done. If you missed Callum Turner on the show earlier tonight, the videos are up on the Smallsy Instagram, SMALLZY. Search it on Instagram, TikTok, YouTube. Out of here. Lowy live next. See you tomorrow, everybody.
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18: 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And as unpredictable as a storm rolling over the open plains.

0: Yeah, this is Lowie Live. Thank you so much for kicking it with us across Australia this evening. My name is Craig Lowe. This is my show. It's Radio Experience. But before I do get into the show, I do just want to stop for just a second and not do radio voice for just a second. Earlier on in this week, I had to take Tuesday off because we had to put down our family dog. I know this has taken a really weird right turn at the start of the show, but I just want to be upfront and honest with you guys. So we lost our family dog. Her name was Lulu, a.k.a. Snow Fox, a.k.a. Sweet, sweet little girl. She was old. It needed to happen. I get that. But I was so incredibly sad on Tuesday, and I was just bawling my eyes out all day. I couldn't actually do the show because we live streamed this show, and I would have had really red eyes, and I just had like a croaky voice. You know when you're just on the cusp of crying, and you're just like, things will be good, things will be good. And then I would have had to do a three-hour comedy show doing that. So I took Tuesday night off, came back Wednesday night. Everyone was in the live stream like, yo, why weren't you here yesterday? I told them. And I was just upfront and honest about it all. Today I came into work and our loving live stream, who I told my puppy had passed away, sent these lovely flowers in to me at the station. I'm holding them up to the live stream. So if you're on Facebook, TikTok, Instagram, YouTube or Twitch, you can see us holding these flowers up now. I will just quickly read the card. Oh, look, I'll just let you know who it's from. So I just wanted to quickly stop and say thank you so much to Rachel, Kirsty, Kate, Peachy, Kay, and Pax. The note was super beautiful. I won't read it out because that part is sort of private, but it was incredibly nice. The guys basically wrote, thinking of you during this difficult time. So from my dad, Jim, and my mum, Kerry, my brother, Brian, and my other brother, Ricky, thank you so much. These are really, really kind, and I teared up when I first saw them. So thank you so very much for sending those in. Truly did mean the world to me on a week that has not been fun. Grief is my least favorite emotion, but you guys have really, really made it feel a little bit better for me. So thank you so much for doing that. I'll get back into radio voice right now. Watch me switch gears. Here we go. We're also live streaming. There we go. Facebook, TikTok, Instagram, YouTube, and Twitch. Jump on in there. You can get early access to our Robbie Williams game. Find out how you can win those tickets in just a second. But guys, our Prime Minister, Mr. Anthony Albanese, has been getting rocked all week over his Melons comment that he made about the Japanese Prime Minister. So much so, even Pauline Hanson is now roasting him.
1: The corridors of Parliament ripe for Melon melodrama.
2: What's happened? Has the Prime Minister dropped dead or what? Over the Melons.
0: You know things are bad when Pauline Hanson is ripping on you. But what you don't know is that I believe the Prime Minister is going to try and turn this negative into a positive. Now, he's going to be launching a children's book. It's called Anthony Albanese's One in a Melon. And it's a book to help children remember the names of their melons. Now, we have the early access to the commercial for this children's book. And I'm going to play it to you in five hits time. We've got some bangers coming.

0: up. So stick around for that. It's one of the most controversial things we've played on the show. And, of course, I got your double passes to Robbie Williams, and we played Robbie Williams Got Balls. The game is easy. Each night, Robbie Williams, huge soccer fan, kicks a soccer ball into the crotch of someone very, very famous. You just got to tell me who that other famous UK singer is that's copping it in the gonads.
1: Hey, what's up? This is...
0: You think you know who that is? You can win those Robbie Williams tickets. Get ready to call 13-1065. However, as was teased, if you are in the live stream, the answer is currently behind me here. So simply jump on into the live stream, Facebook, TikTok, Instagram, YouTube, and Twitch. If you want the answer to our Robbie Williams game, that's why you got to be on the live stream, because it helps you win cash and prizes. And later on in the show, it's our favorite thing to do here every single Thursday night.
2: I only came here to do two things, man. Kick some ass and drink some beer.
0: That's right. Throw Hands Thursday. This is when I invite the people of Australia to call in and let me know who in their life deserves to catch these hands. Help you get some of this rage off your chest. And if, again, you are in the live stream, you can see we've got our inflatable punching bag, which, I'll be honest, kind of looks like a giant blue vibrator. But you don't want to miss that. Right now, let's do this.
3: The Daily.
0: Breaking down the biggest pop culture stories of the day with just a couple of cheeky stand-up jokes. If you dig them, you can catch them again on all our socials. I post them up. I love writing these jokes. Up first. This one's bad. King Charles' nephew has been hired to tractor manure on the royal grounds. Since hearing this, Prince Andrew has asked him to first stop at his house as he appears to be in deep shit. Nice. Nice. Okay, this next one might be one of the worst jokes I've written for this show, but it could be funny. I don't know if it is. You know what? I'll just do it. Italian divers have discovered a 2,000-year-old Roman shipwreck. We reached out to the diver who told us, "I can only believe it. We found a piece of history from a pasta. Now ricotta dig it up." Ricotta, dig it up. Look, they can't all be good. They can't all be good. And finally, Nicole Kidman has sent a video message to her old primary school on its 150th anniversary. Nicole was visibly moved, which would also mark the first time in 150 years her face has done that. Guys, let's get into it. The music, Backstreet Boys, Everybody. Love you live on Kiss. Everybody.

0: Midnight Sun on Lowy live around Australia on Kiss and iHeart. I do appreciate your time, man. You can listen to any other station, but you're listening to this one, and it's going to get weird. You can also kick it with us on the live stream, hanging out in real time behind the scenes. It's a lot of fun. It's so much fun doing it. Facebook, TikTok, Instagram, YouTube, and Twitch at Lowy Live or any of the KISS pages. You can get one of these.
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0: Shout-out to Michelle Deebs. She originally came on and said, nothing really happening here because I was outside. And then I came inside, and she was like, you are. She's from Newcastle. Kelly Thompson, R. Maxwell, a.k.a. Beck, Chevelle Savona, Mandy Evans, Mel Mate, and my boy Waleed Zaroni, who wrote, you are a donkey.
2: Hey, I'm sorry I didn't see you there. I was too busy blocking out the haters.
0: Sorry, dog. Right now, I do have to bring up our Prime Minister likes melons.
3: The corridors of Parliament ripe for melon melodrama.
4: What's happened? Has the Prime Minister dropped dead or what? Over the melons.
0: Yeah, it ain't good when Pauline Hanson is ripping on you, dog. But in 2 hits' time, Anthony Albanese, sure, he's getting smashed right now because he was referring to melons in a sexual way, especially about another Prime Minister. It was very weird, but he's going to be doing a children's book based on it. It's called One in a Melon. I'm going to be playing it for you in 2 hits when we do.
5: Hootenanny.

0: It's when we do.
1: Hootenanny.
0: You don't want to miss it. It might be the most controversial thing we've played on this show. It's also fake and a sketch, but it's funny. Alex Warren on Kiss.
2: They say the holy water's watered down, and this town's lost

0: Oh, yeah. Last and all, what might do a leap? Welcome on down to Club Lolly. Getting you through the nights, playing the hits and spinning them and do. I don't know. That was my nightclub radio DJ voice. When I was coming up, there was a club called Melba's and like Rose and Crown and the Sugar Shack on the Gold Coast. And you'd just walk in, and if they were playing like that Dua Lipa song, you'd just be like, oh, yeah, welcome on down to the club for Thursday night. Ladies going to be drinking free. Get on down. Get your drink on. You're just like, what did you just say? That doesn't even make sense. That's not even English. And then I got this job, and now I do a similar stupid voice for tens of people around the country. Right now, you can kick it with those tens of people on our, I just automatically did the voice. FaceTime, we're not FaceTime. We are live streaming. Facebook, TikTok, Instagram, YouTube, and Twitch. It would have been better if I maybe just did it in the voice. Oh, yeah, Facebook, TikTok, Instagram, YouTube, and Twitch. Jump in, get yourself one of these.
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0: I'm going to stop doing that voice now. Shout out to Kay and Pax. Love you guys. Again, thanks for the flowers. Kirsty, a.k.a. Untouched Revenge. Her husband, Maddie, who's at work. Love you, dog. Steve Musial. It's his dad's birthday. Wanted me to shout him out. Hi, Fred. Everyone, wish Fred a happy birthday. I'll wait. That was beautiful. I loved what you guys did there. Right now, it's time to do the Hoot Nanny on Lowy Live. If you've just tuned in, I promise me I'm pretty professional at this job and I will be funnier than what you've heard over the past 20, 30 seconds. Also, if you're one of my bosses, just know I'm fine. Back on the meds, should be fine. Right now, we're doing the Hoot Nanny on the show. This is when I bring you big breaking pop culture exclusives. Now, our Prime Minister, Anthony Albanese, in a lot of hot water this week, he appeared with hilarious lady, a friend of mine, Nikki Osborne, on her podcast, and he started talking about melons. Now, it sounded sexual, and the melons he was referring to was a set of melons given to him by the Japanese Prime Minister, who's also a female. So I have no idea why he had a brain snap and thought this would be a funny joke, but he joked about melons, basically innuendo boobs, and he is just getting absolutely his ass torn up, as would be expected.
2: The corridors of Parliament ripe for melon melodrama.
3: What's happened? Has the Prime Minister dropped dead or what? Over the melons.
0: That's Pauline Hanson, man. Pauline Hanson. When Pauline Hanson is dunking on you, you're effed up. There's no way around it. Now, I'm not a huge fan of Anthony Albanese. I think the country is worse for having him in. I don't know how any of us can afford gas or food or a home, but it'll be fine. I guess it'll be fine. What you don't know is Anthony Albanese plans on turning this negative into a positive. He's going to be dropping his very own children's book. Now, it is based on his love of melons. It's going to be called One in a Melon, and it's to help kids be able to name their melons. We have the exclusive audio from that commercial for this children's book. I'm going to play it for you right now, the Hootenanny on Lowy Live.
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0: 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She brought two.
1: 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The picture book for kids that like their reading to be melodramatic. Isn't that right, Albo?
0: I don't know.
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0: 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We're going to be doing that tomorrow. You can also grab Lowy Live wherever you get your potties. Up next, your tickets to Robbie Williams. When we play Robbie Williams Got Balls, you just got to know who Robbie Williams is kicking a soccer ball into right here.
1: Hey, what's up? This is...
0: Playing it in three, it's time right now. Let's get back into the music. Kelly Holiday, Dancing 2, Lowy Live on Kick.

If you've heard this show, you know I'm not a huge fan of Oberlin or Elizabeth Taylor or anything from that album. But this song, oh, return to form, absolute banger. T-Swizzle, I knew it. I knew you. My name's Craig Lowe. This is my show, Lowey Live. I appreciate you giving it your love, time, and energy. Guys, I think we're only like 6 followers away from having 3,000 people follow this page, which is really big for our show. That's only like 1 shy of 4,000, which is a little bit near 5,000. And if you rounded it up, that's 10,000. Facebook, TikTok, Instagram, YouTube, and Twitch. Jump in, get one of these.

0: Shout out to official Janie, Rose, AKD, Jick, Annette Dugan, Kalika, and Ava Lewis all hanging out with us right now. We're up to 32,000 likes in the TikTok as well. Damn. The show's at Lowy Live, by the way, right now, as we do this.
1: Robbie Williams got balls.
0: You damn Skippy, right now I've got a double pass for you to check out. Robbie Williams got it every single day this week. If you've never seen the man in concert, oh, you are missing out, sis. Here's how the game works for me to send you there, though. Robbie Williams, huge football fan. He owns a partial of Stokes, the footy team over there in the UK, in London. And he's also does a bunch of charity events with soccer. So every night here on Lowy Live, Robbie Williams is going to get a soccer ball. He's going to line it up. And then he's going to kick it as hard as he can into the crutch of a fellow famous UK singer. Then you just got to correctly ring me and tell me the name of that singer, and you are away to see him. Robbie, are you limber? You limber? Okay, he's good to go. All right, Robbie, take it away.
2: Hey, what's up? This is...
0: Oh, Robbie, you got him good. Oh, you got her good. Okay, she's trying to get up. 13-10-65 is the number. If you think you know who Robbie Williams just kicked a soccer ball into, and if you're on the live stream and you need help, here's how you get it. I'm holding up the answer to the live stream right now. Facebook, TikTok, Instagram, YouTube, or Twitch at Lowy Live. There's the answer right there if you need it. Holding, I'm not going to give it away, okay, guys, but I will play it to you one more time.
2: Hey, what's up? This is...
0: Oh, Robbie, she was just getting out. She was just breathing. 13-10-65 is the number to call right now if you want to win those Robbie Williams tickets. The phone lines are open.
1: Robbie Williams got balls.
0: Someone's winning them next. Hopefully, it's you.
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0: Shout out to Kalika, Ava Lewis, Manu Official, Paige, and Daddy Savannah. That's one of our listeners' dad. She wanted me to also call him Daddy, and I mean, who am I to not make that creepy? I'm so sorry about that. Anyway, now it's time we send away someone to Robbie Williams.
1: Robbie Williams got balls.
0: That's right. Every night this week, I've got a double pass for you to be checking out Robbie Williams live in concert when he comes to Australia next year for his Britpop tour. You want early access to this game or you need the answer for the game, you just got to jump in our live stream. That's why we have the live stream to help y'all out. Right now, though, on the phone, 131065 is my homie Tia. Hi, Tia.
2: Hi.
0: Tia, are you driving home from work? Are you driving to commit a crime?
2: I am currently sitting in the car with my best friend.
0: Who's your best friend? I thought it was me.
2: It is you. I'm sorry. I'm by myself.
0: There better not be another best friend. Tia, if I go through your phone and find out you have another best friend that's not me, I'm going to be so heartbroken.
2: I'm so sorry.
0: Wow. You know, I show up to work and you're doing this behind my back.
2: Oh, no, I'm sorry. Please accept my sincerest apology.
0: And I was going to rig this game and just give you these tickets, but now I'm still going to do that. Okay, so here's how it works. You're going to hear Robbie Williams kick a soccer ball very hard into the crotch of a fellow UK singer. You just got to correctly tell me who that is. And if you get it right and then also immediately tell me I'm still your best friend, I will send you away for Robbie Williams.
2: Okay,
0: here we go. All right, Robbie, line it up. Okay, he's ready.
3: Hey, what's up? This is...
0: Okay, Tia, who do you think just got hit in the scones with a soccer ball by Robbie Williams?
2: Charlie XCX, and I'm still your best friend.
0: Yes, you are still my best friend, and you got a Robbie Williams!
2: Amazing!
0: Hey, can you put your friend on the phone real quick?
4: G'day, how are you?
0: Are you sending her away to Robbie Williams, bud? Are you sending her to Robbie Williams?
4: Oh, yeah.
0: No, you're not, dog. I'm sending her away.
4: I'm not.
0: Sending her away because I'm a new best friend, homie.
4: Oh, all right. Take my place.
0: I'm so sorry, Tia. You know I get jealous when you have other friends.
2: It's okay.
0: Love you, Tia. Just stay there for me. And don't make any more friends. I'm sorry you as the listeners had to hear that. Robbie Williams is back and bringing his Britpop tour to Australia. All tickets are on sale now. For details, head to frontiertouring.com. More chances tomorrow night. Might be your last chance when we do Robbie Williams Got Balls. Now it is Thursday night, which means we do something very special around here at Lowy Live.
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0: That's right. Next hour, I have a double pass for you to be checking out the kick-ass new Anne Hathaway movie. It's called End of Oak Street. When we do a little thing around here, we call...
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0: You've just got to call me up and let me know who is someone you believe deserves right now to catch these hands. Could be a barista that made you a terrible coffee. 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Could be an ex. Could be a current partner. Could be your very own kids. Could be a political figure. Could be a celebrity. The number to call next hour, 131065. Also, jump in the live stream. 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I think this is someone, a.k.a. a group of people we all agree are the worst people in Australia. And I'm going to name and shame them next on Lowy Live. 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

0: Sabrina Carpenter house tour. You see, the analogy is that her body is the house. And when she sings to never enter through the back door, she doesn't mean a physical door you would buy from Bunnings. No, you know what she means by that? She means I'm live streaming Facebook, TikTok, Instagram, YouTube, and Twitch at Lowy Live. That is my favorite Sabrina Carpenter song of all time. I love that old school 90s jam, dog. Jump on in, get yourself one of these.
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0: Shout out to, here we go. We got Liana. Shout out to Slab. Shout out to Brooke Boyd. Shout out to Aaron MX, Sienna Stanley, Paige Carroll, and of course, Mick Taylor. Who's on our live stream and wrote, "Damn, Daddy, you the whole reason I be on this thing. Why you so dang hot?" Mick Taylor on Instagram. No, TikTok. Thank you so much. You made that creepy, as only someone on TikTok could do. Surprise, surprise. I'm not surprised, Mick. Surprise, surprise. Nah, right now as we do one of our favorite segments here at Lowy Live.
2: 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What you looking at? Gonna do a lot more than throw hands, motherfucker.
3: It's Thursday.
0: Throw hands. Hell yeah. Throw hands Thursday is here at Lowy Live. Thank you so much for kicking it with us. The concept is simple. You simply got to call me up and tell me who you believe deserves to catch these hands right now in life. That's it. Just for doing that, you can win a double pass to check out The End of Oak Street. It's a kick-ass new movie. It's got dinosaurs in it. Ewan McGregor, Anne Hathaway. What more could you want? Now, this could be anyone, right? It could be a barista you hate at your local coffee shop. It could be a politician who's doing your head in. It could be a historical figure. It could be a TV show character. Your former crush. A former bully. I don't care. The number to call is 131065. You tell me who deserves to catch these hands and you could be winning that double pass. And, of course, you can jump in the live stream. Hit me up in the comments section and let me know who you deserves to absolutely cop it.
4: I only came here to do two things, man. Kick some ass and drink some beer.
0: And right now I'm going to kick it off by sharing one of my own Throw Hands Thursdays, who I believe can absolutely catch these hands. Now, as you guys know, I used to live in America. I've just moved back to Australia. I've got a good job. I earn a good amount of money. I've got a good amount of savings. I've got no criminal record. I'm Gucci in the eyes of a real estate agent. I can't find a place to rent in Queensland, which is where I live. I've looked everywhere on the Gold Coast. I've looked everywhere in Brisbane. I've looked everywhere in between. I cannot find a place to rent back in my own home state. It is the craziest thing I've ever seen. Now, let me explain how it works to get a house in America. If I woke up Sunday morning and decided I hate this house that I'm living in, I simply go online to any of the real estate places. I find a rental property. I call up that real estate agent. They answer the phone. And they'll be like, sure, meet you there at 2. You meet them there at 2. They say to you, you like it? You go, love it. And then they're like, here's a lease. Sign it up. We'll get you the keys whenever you want them. That's how it works to get a house in America. In Australia? Damn. Let me explain what's... Okay, so first of all, I spend about an hour a day reaching out to real estate agents. I call them. I email them. I text them. No real estate agent in Australia will return calls, emails, or texts. What are you all? Are you all busy getting terrible headshots with your arms crossed? Why does no real estate agent's phone work? You all look like the worst drug dealers we've ever seen. You've got the suit on. Do you know what I mean? Also, why are rental websites asking for the last 6 addresses, 4 recent blood tests, and the middle names of the last 3 people you've seen naked? And if they do hit you back, man, it's just to tell you, hey, we've got an open house for this one location. When you go there, we're going to make no eye contact with you, going to herd you in like cattle with 17 other sad pricks. Deposit's going to be $16,000 up front for a 645-month unbreakable lease. There is not a shortage of houses. There is a shortage of real estate agents doing their actual jobs. How hard is it to drive to a house in a Roger David suit, unlock a front door, and hand someone a lease? Australian real estate agents, you are making Americans look good at their jobs. Do you know how much you have to suck at your job to make an American look competent at their job? So tonight here at Lowy Live, I want to throw hands with any real estate agent, any real estate agent. This one's for you. P.S. If you are a real estate agent and you can help me out getting a rental here in Queensland, Gold Coast, Brisbane, whatever, 131065, that's going to be the number. You call me right now. You let me know who you believe deserves to catch these hands. We share that story. I beat the shit out of this inflatable punching bag live on the live stream for you all to enjoy. You can win prizes for doing it. The phone lines are open right now.
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0: Phone lines are lighting up. Yes, I love this segment so much. Let's get back into the music. This is Samba. Back to Friends. Lowy live on Q.

0: This is easily one of our best exports. The Kid Laroi, Pieces on Lowy live. Sometimes our music department, they'll put in the same songs every night, 5 nights a week for the past 15 months I've been here, right? And then occasionally I see one of these guys on here, like this or a Sabrina Carpenter, a couple of other bangers, like New Stella Lefty. I'm like, yes! Song rips. Guys, you can also live stream with us. We love doing it. We're the first show doing it. We embrace the hell out of it. I hope other shows start doing it. We're on Facebook, TikTok, Instagram, YouTube, and Twitch. It's a kick-ass way for us to just connect in real time behind the scenes. You can see how all this works at Lowy Live, any of the KISS pages.
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0: Shout-out to my boy Jeff Grubb. He let me know he's going to be starting his own new line of clothing. Kick-ass. Good. Do you, Jeffy? Tanya Bastow, Eliza Tonkin, Ong420, and Sean O'Fish. Name one thing better than my friends on the stream.
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0: I'm so sorry, friends on the stream. He is absolutely correct. All of you are a very far second to a succulent Chinese meal.
3: 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Gonna do a lot more than throw hands, motherfucker.
0: Ahoy, my name is Craig Lowe. 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Right now, we do Throw Hands Thursdays. Every Thursdays, I try to give you a safe space for you to tell me who you believe in your life deserves to catch these hands. Could be a barista you hate, political figure, historical figure, even a TV show character. You just got to call me up, 13-1065, or hit me up in our live stream comment section. Funniest, weirdest, craziest shit you can tell me. You win a double pass to the end of Oak Street. Stars Anne Hathaway, Ewan McGregor. The number is 13-1065. I just went off about real estate agents because I believe every single one of them can catch hands. You are the worst people at your jobs. I say that 10 toes deep with my chest out. On the phone right now, who we got? Hello.
4: This is Tanya from TikTok.
0: Hell yeah, it is Tanya from TikTok. So many T's, I could throw a T at it. I got way too excited. Tanya, do tell me, who do you believe deserves to catch these hands?
4: All these 6-7 boys and girls riding e-bikes.
0: Tanya, why do you also hate kids on e-bikes?
4: Because they just ride in front of the cars, like, and I have to slow my brakes on, and I've got my 5-year-old son in the car, and the last thing I want to do is hit one of his apparent 6-7 friends.
0: Also, wasn't the point of having a bike to actually ride the mofo? Wasn't it to, like, pedal and get exercise? These kids are getting huskier every single year, and now all they've learned to do is pop wheelies and do vapes.
4: Yep.
0: Tanya, this one's for you, and this one's for every kid that rides an e-bike. You don't look cool. You are not on a motorbike. You are in the middle of the road, and you deserve to get everything coming your way.
4: Love it.
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0: Oh, man, look, I know I give our music department a hard time, but tonight they are absolutely killing it. 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
0: Shout out to the Deej 82, Jordan the Gamer, Joe Vecchio, Hales 85, Busmanti Seb. I love seeing you up in there, dog. And shout out to the one guy who keeps trolling me on TikTok, where we are up to 81,000 likes, Mick Taylor. I just roasted him, and right now he is filled full of... Get it out your chest. Get it out your chest. Right now as we do this.
2: What you looking at, sissy? 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Gonna do a lot more than throw hands, motherfucker.
0: Hell yeah, it is. Thursday night means one thing and one thing only here at Lowy Live. Throw hands Thursdays. You can win prizes for simply getting it off your chest and telling me who you believe deserves to catch these hands. And then, not only can you win a prize, I beat up this inflatable boxing bag I have back here in the studio. Again, the number 131065. You can jump in the live stream, hit us up in the comments section, because it's just one of those days.
3: Break your breaking face tonight.
0: Yes. I cannot wait to see them at the end of the year. Right now we got Ryan on the phone. Hey, Ryan.
4: How you going, mate?
0: Brother man, doing great. Do tell me, who do you believe deserves to catch these hands on a Throw Hands Thursday?
4: I want to throw hands at the people that stole my car on the weekend.
0: Oh, no. What sort of car was it? Can we try and get it back for you?
4: Nissan X-Trail.
0: Nissan X-Trail? All right. What state? Where were you? What's going on? What's the deets?
4: South Australia, northern suburbs. Yeah, they came to my house while my kids were asleep. With me, and took my keys and took my car. Another one on the street as well, so there's a couple missing. But yeah, let's throw some hands, I reckon.
0: Wait, brother man, are you telling me, Ryan, these a-holes broke into your home, got the keys, then they left and drove your cars off?
4: That's right, yeah, two of us on the same street.
0: Oh, man, that feels so gross when people steal your shit or come into your house not like that, right? Is that what you're feeling at the moment?
4: Yeah, I was pretty, like, made me feel a bit sick, actually. No, my kids were home and I had no idea, and people...

0: my house. That's pretty shit.
1: Man, yeah. I'm so sorry. Ryan, I will gladly beat the shit out of this boxing bag for you right now. You good to go?
0: Yeah, let's go.
1: Here we go. You still think because you are a piece of shit you should do get back Ryan back his car, you absolute junk. Okay, I nearly broke it, Ryan. Just for you. Hope that makes you feel better, homie.
0: A little bit. Yeah, thanks heaps.
1: And you know what, Ryan? I know this doesn't help you get your car back, but I'm going to send you away to see the end of Oak Street with Anne Hathaway, Ewan McGregor.
0: Yeah, beautiful. Cheers, mate. I appreciate that.
1: Yeah, you're welcome, man. Hopefully it helps out during a shitty time. Take the missus, take your kid, take whoever, man. I hope you get your car back, and I hope you're starting to feel your normal self soon.
0: That's awesome. Thanks, mate. Appreciate it so much.
1: You're the best, Ryan. Stay there for me, dog. Don't miss the mystery adventure starring Anne Hathaway and Ewan McGregor. The end of Oak Street is in cinemas today. Now, this Thursday. That's today. Go and check that out. Guys, we are doing more of
2: Throw Hands Thursday.
1: Up next, going to be reading the top three comments in our live stream comment section on Facebook, TikTok, Instagram, YouTube, and Twitch. Who you guys believe deserves to catch these hands? Oh, yeah. Yeah. Yep. Someone has also named someone who I'm going to be naming up next who 100% without a doubt deserves to catch these hands. Find out who we're talking about next on Kiss.
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5: I had a marketplace encounter from hell. Robin, I'm not happy with you. You know who you are. Three times she said she was going to pick up his couch. She said, can come right now for 400. No worries, it's yours. She said on the Monday, not going to get there. She said 3 p.m. Tuesday. I'm waiting half an hour, give her a call. And I said, remember the couch? Oh, got sidetracked. Can I come like later tonight? I'm sort of like, no, you know what? Can we arrange a time tomorrow now? She said, 100% Wednesday.
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1: Hello, my name is Craig Lowe. 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Just for doing it, you can win a double pass to check out The End of Oak Tree, Kick-Ass new movie, Anne Hathaway, Ewan McGregor. You call me up or you jump in the live stream, you hit me up in the comment section, you tell me who you believe deserves to catch his hands. Could be your barista, you hated a local coffee shop, politician, TV show character, your former crush, a former bully, a former boss. 131065 is our number. Again, our live streams is Facebook, TikTok, Instagram, YouTube, and Twitch. We do it every night, 9 till 12. Had some great calls tonight. Ryan rang up. Someone stole his car, so we threw hands for him. And then someone else. Who was it? What did the other call? Other call was, now I can't remember. Now, e-bikes. E-bikes as well. Damn, yeah, she hated e-bike. I hate e-bike as well, because it's stupidest shit I've ever seen. And then I also wanted to throw hands with real estate agents. You get it off your chest, then I beat up this inflatable boxing bag on the live stream. The concept is easy, yet oh so stupid. Right now it's time for the three dumbest comments on our live stream about who deserves to catch his hands to throw hands Thursday. We love you guys for doing it. Up first, we've got Frankie White, who said, Uber surcharges. Whoever created them, your mum's ugly, and you can absolutely catch these hands. Hell yeah. Mordecai One wrote, whoever parks the speed camera van, I hope you never get laid. Massive loser energy. Absolutely catch hands. Couldn't agree more, Mordecai. And I love this next one. This next one's from Bron King, and they wrote, whoever decided at hipster burger places that fries cost extra and don't just come with the burger, I will burn your place to the ground. You can catch a double knuckle sandwich with cheese. So without further ado, I've got to beat up this boxing bag for all of you. This is for Uber surcharges, speeding cameras, and fries. Here we go. That's what you get for Ubers and people who like to do surcharges and have completely lost their charge extra for fries and the people who bugger in markets. Guys, that was
6: Throw Hands Thursday.
1: Thank you to everyone who got involved and who recognizes this International Thursday every single Thursday here at Lowy Live. You want to get that rage off your chest? We're going to be back again next week. Don't you be going anywhere in less than 10 minutes. Our Prime Minister is currently getting roasted for comments he made about melons, a gift given to him by a Japanese PM. He's getting roasted on his stupid comments so much that

0: Wayne Hansen's dunking on him.
1: The corridors of Parliament ripe for melon melodrama.
2: What's happened? Has the Prime Minister dropped dead or what? Over the melons.
0: Yeah, so this is crazy, but now it's gotten more out of hand. Anthony Albanese has decided to drop a children's book. It's called Once in a Melon. It's to help kids know their melons. We have the exclusive audio from this children's book. It's coming up in the next 10 minutes when we do the Hoot Nanny. It's going to be controversial. You don't want to miss it next on Lobby Live.
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1: Did you know your intestines could be full of pinworms and threadworms right now and you might not even know it? 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

0: 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Because I want attention! I'm going to get it. Okay, my name's Craig Lowe. Cheers for checking out Lowy Live, weeknights 9 to 12 here around Australia. Doing the hootenanny right now. Our very own Prime Minister, Mr. Anthony Albanese, absolute putz galore, but found himself in more hot water just a couple of weeks after saying he would do a little F, marry, kill and would just love to get down with Kylie Minogue. I mean, who wouldn't, brother? But I'm not running a country. And now it's been released that he was doing sexual innuendo talking about the female Japanese prime minister gifting him with a pair of melons. I think you know where this joke was going. And then he sort of gestured the melons and then was like, oh, she got a couple of melons, and it went just about as good as you would think. So much so, even Pauline Hanson was ripping on it.
1: The corridors of Parliament ripe for melon melodrama.
2: What's happened? Has the Prime Minister dropped dead or what? Over the melons.
0: Yeah, I mean, even Pauline's joke was shit, didn't land and didn't make sense, but she just dunked on the Prime Minister. It's crazy. But here at Lowy Live, we love to turn a negative into a positive. So what you don't know is that Anthony Albanese is going to be releasing a children's book based on his love of melons. It's called Once in a Melon. And it's going to be for kids to help them name their melons. And it is a controversial book. I wouldn't have released it, but this is what the Prime Minister will be releasing. Here it is, The Hootenanny on Lowy Live.
3: Anthony Albanese presents Once in a Melon, his first picture book for kids written to help your child remember their melons.
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0: a couple of melons. She brought two.
1: Anthony Albanese's Once in a Melon. The picture book for kids that like their reading to be melon dramatic. Isn't that right, Albo?
0: I don't know.

0: 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Grab it on the free iHeart app tomorrow. The Lowdown Daily. Download anything you miss on tonight's show you want to rehear. You can do that tomorrow when we drop the free potty on all the platforms. Up next, if you love country music.
1: They took her down.
0: We're doing our Hoedown Honky Tonk Hit of the Week. It's where Kiss lets me play one country song. Now, this guy had an absolute banger about being in the country bars. This thing was a number one hit around the world. He's back with another song, sort of in the same vein, but a little bit cooler. We're doing it up next.
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0: I think you guys are going to dig it. Stick around. 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
5: I had a marketplace encounter from hell. Robin, I'm not happy with you. You know who you are. Three times she said she was going to pick up this couch. She said, can come right now for $400. No worries, it's yours. She said on the Monday, not going to get there. She said 3 p.m. Tuesday. I'm waiting half an hour, give her a call. And I said, remember the couch? Oh, got sidetracked. Can I come like later tonight? I'm sort of like, no, you know what? 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
1: Yeah, I mean, I guess that's pretty bad. 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It's called the Lowdown Daily Download as we do this. Hello, my name's Craig Lowe. This is my show, Lowy Live. I'm a tourist. I enjoy long walks off a pier, and I like country music. So Kiss, obviously we play pop music. We play Bruno Mars. We play Ariana Grande. We play 647 versions of Taylor Swift. And then they let me once a week play a kick-ass country track, because I like country.
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1: Now, this man, you know him from Everybody in the Bar Getting Tipsy. He's back again with a brand new one. It's called Cowgirl. It's a shaboozy. It's got a good beat to it. You just wait. It's the Honky Tonk Hoedown Hit. Lowy Live on Kiss.

0: by Shaboozy. It's called Cowgirls. You know him from his last one, the Tipsy song. I got to do my research. What the hell was that break? That was our
1: Hoedown Honky Tonk hit.
0: It's time we get on out of here.

This has been Lowy Life. Thank you so much for kicking it with us, y'all. Really do appreciate you hanging with us 9 to 12 weeknights here at Kiss and iHeart. Anything you missed from tonight's show, grab tomorrow on the free iHeart app. It's called the Lowdown Daily Download. You can grab my boy Schmalzy, Will and Woody on that sucker as well. And over 200,000 other potties. So if that

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0: Hey, it's Will and Woody. You're either up early or up late. And welcome to the show. I mean, this is probably the best of the worst bits from the week. I keep saying that. It's not the best of the worst. It's the best of the best. I mean, we consider this stuff to be good, surely.
1: It's just incredible. It's absolutely incredible.
0: I don't think it's incredible.
1: No, it's amazing.
0: No, I wouldn't have thought it's incredible, but this is
1: the best stuff you will have ever heard.
0: I think this is the best cut of Will and Woody that you're going to hear.
1: Nah, it's better than that. Raise the bar. So I would say power nap now. Pull over, power nap.
0: Why nap?
1: Just a quick power nap because you want to be up and about for when our best bits start.
0: They're starting now.
1: Well, you got a song. You got a 3-minute power nap and then game on, baby.
0: All right. Well, yeah.

0: happens after midnight, except these two. It's Will and Woody keeping you up.
1: What do you think 50 Cent's nickname was before 50 Cent?
2: Love it. I love this. I don't know this. So I know he was shot, right?
1: Yes, many men wish death upon me.
2: So, excuse me?
1: That's a song that he...

0: has.
1: Oh, got it.
0: About him, sure. him getting shot.
1: Sure. Got it. So I know that. So I feel like if I mean, I've got my marketing hat on now.
0: Yeah.
1: I'm leaning in hard to that. So shrapnel.
0: No.
1: Shrappers.
0: Good rapping name. Good.
1: The Shrapper.
0: The Shrapper.
1: Shrap.
0: Yeah.
1: That's, oh my God, that's a
0: Shrapper's good. Didn't go for that.
1: Okay. Bullets. Lead. Lead. No, not lead. Okay, no.
0: No.
1: Holes.
0: No.
1: Oh.
0: No, not holes. No. So I'll give you a little...
1: His name's Curtis Jackson, right?
0: His name... His actual name is Curtis Jackson. So he's on Late Night with Seth Meyers and he's asking him everything. There's actually so many questions to ask him about... He actually is quite an interesting character in lots of ways. Firstly, he's got... His beef with Diddy is extraordinary.
1: Yeah.
0: Like that, like he is following Diddy to his grave
1: in terms
0: of the documentaries and stuff that he's making about him. That's all privately funded by 50 Cent.
1: Yeah.
0: He has this vendetta against him.
1: And Ja Rule too. He had a huge vendetta against Ja Rule.
0: Yeah. Because he just sees them as bad people and he's like, you need to be rooted out for what you are doing, which is wild.
1: Do you know 50 Cent once bought out the first two rows of a Ja Rule concert? So when Ja went on stage, he saw empty the first two rows.
0: That's so good.
1: Isn't that just awesome?
0: He's a fascinating character. I've been talking about him forever. Anyway, a couple of things you need to know about him. First thing, he got asked, is it 50 or 50?
1: Oh, awesome.
0: And he said, if you can say 50, call me 50.
1: 50?
0: 50 Cent.
1: Oh, doesn't sound good at all, does it? I much prefer saying 50.
0: Yeah, but I think that's actually people taking the piss out of him because he can't read.
1: Oh, no,
0: previously he hasn't. There's been a thing.
1: And because he got shot in the face, he's got a weird little lispy thing going on.
0: Yeah, he's got that cute little lisp. Wouldn't say that to his face. Anyway, the other thing, let's get down to the nickname thing because I want to take some calls on this because this is truly an undesirable nickname. So please give us a call, 131065. I'd like to hear from you guys as well. Have you had a nickname that you hate? Or do you currently have a nickname that you hate?
1: Because he had one. What was his?
0: Do you want to hear it?
1: Kind of.
0: Okay, well, I've got the audio. This is him on Seth Meyers. Have a listen.
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3: It wouldn't work well. Like, my first nickname was Boo Boo.
4: Now you want to be Boo Boo. No.
1: Boo Boo Jackson.
0: Boo Boo Jackson. Yeah. Beautiful. Sorry.
1: I hated the nickname I gave myself in school. I don't know what at the time I thought it was cool, but I gave myself the nickname of Big Dog.
0: Yep, I remember that.
1: It's like I did it. I did it to myself and at the start was like, this is awesome, but then it took off.
0: Yep.
1: So I think all my friends realised, you included, this is incredibly embarrassing to you.
0: It was awful.
1: And to this day, I still have schoolmates calling me BD.
0: No, I know that. And it sounds like something else, which is wild. 131065, we're talking nicknames you hate. I actually was part of, when I was doing comedy at uni, the first ever rehearsal that I rocked up for, I stupidly walked in through the back door of the building.
1: Yeah.
0: And I announced to a bunch of comedians that I just came in through the back door.
1: Oh, yeah.
0: I was called back door. Yeah. Still am. Again, this is the thing. They don't leave you.
1: No, they
0: call me back door.
1: And the more you hate it, the more we want to call
0: you
1: that.
0: The more it sticks. My mum... If you've got one of these, by the way, 131065, or please text, I should say, 0429 131065. My mum, when she was setting up her email account, this is a little bit mean, but when she was setting her email, she didn't know how to set up a Hotmail.
1: Yeah.
0: She was asking me and my brothers what she should call her Hotmail.
1: Uh-huh.
0: And my brothers and I convinced her that she should call her Hotmail pen15 at hotmail.com. So at the tennis club, Annalise just got it. Look, the penny just dropped. At the tennis club, she's still called pen15.
1: At hotmail.com.
0: You know, obviously when
1: email her, please, everyone listening, email pen15.
0: No, she changed the email now. But whenever she plays tennis now, because obviously 15 is a score in tennis.
1: Oh, that's brilliant.
0: It's always pen15 love.
1: Oh,
0: yeah, it's really good. It's great stuff. And shout out to all of Mum's tennis mates. The girls.
1: Well
0: the girls. Right now, though. Nicknames you hate, 131065. It's a safe space. Get vulnerable. And please, share in your grief because it's going to make it really fun for us. 0429 131065 is the text line. We would love to get your texts. We love the texts. They've died off a bit recently. Whip them out. It's

0: Nick-ons you've ever been to. Will and Woody keeping you up.
1: 131065 or text us 0429 131065 with a nickname that you hate.
2: Friend of mine, Ange, good friend of ours. I once played tennis with her, and as she did a forehand, she passed wind. Oh, it happens. It happens. Anyway.
1: Put a bit of extra effort in. Really, it's good to see how serious she was taking the game.
2: No, I didn't say this, but someone referred to her as forehand fart, and that absolutely that's took
1: so
2: off. So for years, yep. When we were, she was forehand fart.
1: I actually went to write her birthday card addressed to forehand fart before I...
2: She was in my phone as forehand fart.
1: Was she really?
2: And she saw it.
1: Well, whenever you played her, though, you were always watching out. Hey, 131065, again, you can text us 0429 131065. Big shout out to the people on the text line. Sarah said we call my son Muffin Chops.
2: Oh.
1: We have since he was little, but now he's almost 13. He absolutely hates it. Yeah. Shannon said when I was younger, I had a bladder problem, therefore I wore nappies and I had the nickname Huggy for ages. Yeah, that'll stick around. That's a trauma there.
2: We've got a Huggy here at the station. Is that why he's called Huggy?
1: No. Well,
2: we can ask him. Let's go to Josh here on 131065. Joshy, you've got a nickname that you hate?
3: Yeah, so when I was... Hey, going, legend.
1: G'day, Joshy. G'day. How are you, mate? Good to hear from you.

0: Oh, fantastic. So when I was growing up, I would have been about 6 or 7. I used to ride around with my brother and his friends. We were in this little cool BMX gang. We thought we were top something. Yeah. And everyone got their own nickname. I think there was Speed, Jumper, and I got Try Hard. And I thought that was a great name until I grew up and realized, hold up.
1: Oh, no.
2: Try Hard.
1: Was that because you rode a tricycle or just...
0: No, it's just... Because they were like, you try hard, but you can't do it, so we're just going to call you Try Hard. Oh, I was like, yeah, no, that sounds awesome.
1: God, oh, that's so endearing. That's so rough. There's nothing worse than realizing that you were getting picked on and you don't realize you were getting picked on.
2: Yes, shocking moment.
1: That's real.
2: Shocking moment.
1: I brought up the T word a couple of times, but that's real small T trauma stuff right there. 131065 or text us 0429131065. Nicknames you hate. Alex has said, my mate's new nickname is Diesel. And everyone in the office, 30 plus, people call him that because he mistakenly put diesel in a petrol ute.
2: That stings. That really stings.
1: That ruins the car, I think.
2: Is that right? Can't come back from that.
1: Can't come back from that. I think we've got some audio here before I go to Kelly. Nicknames you hate on 131065. Well, look, I think probably the best nickname that anyone's ever got.
2: Mm-hmm.
1: Called this show a little while ago.
3: In high school in year 12, there was a rumor going around that I took 3 2s a day. One day I was at a party and one of the guys I wanted to get with came up to me and I got excited thinking he wanted to talk to me.
2: Right, yeah.
3: He came up to me and he said, are you the girl that takes 3 shits a day?
2: God, we loved that, didn't we? That is still, that's as good as it gets though.
1: That's really good. Good, we'll go to Kelly on 131065. Kelly, nickname you hate.
4: Oh, hi. I used to get a nickname. I still get it occasionally called Special K.
1: Oh,
2: because
1: yeah,
2: of the
1: that would
2: cereal?
1: Happen.
2: Because of the cereal, Kelly?
1: Because her name's Kelly.
4: Yeah, because of the cereal, and I was only 5'1" and only 49 kilos, and I used to manage Foot Locker, and I used to just be extremely hyperactive, so they thought there was something pretty special about me.
2: Right, so, wow, so you're special gay.
1: Wow.
2: Oh, because you're special.
1: What is going on there?
2: There's a lot of trauma
1: happening.
2: Going on.
1: There's a lot
2: this
1: happening there, Kelly. What is going on? Is you're 5 foot, you're running foot. What was it?
2: Footlocker. She's in Footlocker. She's running around and everyone thinks she's special. So you're special gay. That's good stuff.
1: Oh, I love that. Hey, another text here. 0429131065. Okay, so someone's texting. I'm not sure if this is you, Annalise, but there's an Annalise that's texting.
5: No, not me.
1: Are you sure about that?
5: Yeah, I'm sure.
1: Okay, that's something you'd say. My name is Annalise and my nickname came from when I went bowling as a 6-year-old child, and back then you can only have 5 letters on the screen, and if you put 2 and 2 together, my nick...
2: Benny's trumped.
1: Name is Annalise.
2: How do you write your name when you go bowling?
5: I write Annalise. Oh.
1: Does that happen to you when you go bowling?
5: Does.
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0: Like those mates that just want to keep going. It's Will and Woody keeping you up.
1: Right now, we are trying to redeem a promise that Joe Jonas made to us. I'm a sucker for all the subliminal. Let me take you back 2 years. And there is a reason why I'm bringing it up now. I mean, I've never forgot it. I always think about it, the fact that he lied to us. But 2 years ago, Joe Jonas was on this radio show playing our famous game, Can You Hear It? It's beer or soft drink based on the sound of the can opening. When we played with Joe, the world record was 5 cans in a row.
2: Is that right?
1: Okay. Then Joe came on and he got 6.
3: He's bloody done it! Joe Jonas!
4: Wow.
3: Wow!
4: It feels good to be the people's champ, and I hope I get some sort of trophy.
1: It's a great moment. Beautiful moment. I was pumped. But then after that, he loved it so much that he said this, Will.
4: Because Will and Woody will be actually opening up for the Jonas Brothers when we perform in Australia, 2 songs of my choosing and Wardrobe of my choosing. And I'll just say, you don't want to miss that show. If you're going to miss our show, you don't want to miss that show.
1: Did we do that, Will?
2: No. Nah.
1: Did we get any contact from his team?
2: No. Nah.
1: Any of the brothers contact us?
2: No. Nah.
1: No. They went cold. We never got to go on stage and play Can You Hear It and perform 2 songs, which is even more important now that you're a huge DJ. Yeah. Imagine you DJing for the Jonas Brothers.
2: It would have been good.
1: That's eyeballs, mate. Anyway.
2: Eyeballs where?
1: Eyeballs on you. That's eyeballs on you.
2: Oh, you mean like, online.
1: Online?
2: Oh, in the
1: stadium, mate.
2: Yeah, right.
1: In the stadium. Anyway.
2: Did I do a stadium show when the boys are here?
1: Mate, it's the Jonas Brothers.
2: Yeah, I'll just check.
1: Annalise, how big are the Jonas Brothers?
5: They're massive. They are so big.
2: Really?
1: Worshipped.
5: Yeah.
1: Worshipped. Will,
2: okay.
1: This morning I wake up, there is an announcement.
2: It's funny that this is a punishment for us, though, and we're the ones begging for it.
1: Yeah, it is. It's a little bit weird.
2: He was like, you guys have got to do that. And we're like, please, can we do that?
1: The end of the day, he offered it.
2: Yeah.
1: He offered it.
2: He did.
1: Now, Will, this morning, the Jonas Brothers have been announced as the halftime performance for this NFL game that is happening here in Australia.
2: Yes, I saw that.
1: Right? Now,
2: at the MCG, 100,000 people.
1: That stadium is 2 kilometres away from this radio station.
2: Yeah.
1: Less than 2 kilometres away from this radio station.
2: Yeah.
1: Now is our moment to redeem the promise that Joe offered us.
2: You want us to go on at the NFL halftime show?
1: Yes.
2: No way.
1: I think, mate, absolutely. I've literally got him on over a barrel here. I don't want to take this to the courts, but he said we get to perform 2 songs before they go on, right? And now he's gone cold. Apparently he doesn't follow us on social media anymore. Is that right?
6: Yeah, no, he's unfollowed us.
1: Yeah, he's iced us. He's iced us.
2: Oh, you're kidding.
1: Right?
2: So that was our one in that we were DMing him. Or our old digi producer, Kate, was actually DMing and she was holding down that chat. Don't know how, but, you know, given that you're in dust, he's left.
1: So that's wild. We can't contact him on social media anymore. So here's what
2: can
1: I'm
2: we still
1: thinking.
2: DM him?
1: I don't know. Sexy?
6: We can, but it'll just go through to a bunch of like DMs.
2: Oh, it goes into his spam or whatever.
1: Yep. Yeah. The situation we're in is this, Will.
2: Yep.
1: And I would love your help on 131065 in your car. If you know about the Jonas Brothers, I need you. How can we get the Jonas?

0: his brother's attention, specifically Joe. How do we get his attention when they're coming here to Australia?
1: What do you want? Because I don't think we're going to get halftime at the G.
0: Okay, I agree with that.
1: And that's wild.
0: But I just think the fact that he made us a promise and didn't...
1: You want him in the studio?
0: I think he needs to come into the studio with his bros. You got Joe, you got...
1: Kevin, and Sean.
0: No.
1: Tony.
2: Kevin.
0: What's the... Nick. I think we get the three bros in this radio studio...
1: Get their names right first.
0: Playing Can You Hear It?
1: Yeah, love
0: But again,
1: that.
0: But I think we need to remind Joe of the promise that he gave us, okay?
1: Look, Joe, we're happy to not go on stage with you, but we saw that you're coming to Melbourne.
0: Yes.
1: I think you owe us a bit of studio time.
0: Yeah. I'll just throw an idea out there.
1: I mean, I'd go backstage with them.
0: Yeah. Oh, bloody hell.
1: Go to the hotel room, whatever. Whatever the boys
0: but
1: are
0: the
1: up
0: first,
1: to.
0: The first step. The what? First step.
1: Why is that so weird? That's okay.
3: I didn't say it was weird.
1: You looked like it. You're looking at giving me that weird look.
3: They've told me a joke.
1: No, you give me that weird look. How old are the boys?
0: That's a great question, Will. I'd say similar to our age. Yeah. I'd say, you want to party with the Jonas Brothers?
1: I didn't say party.
0: Okay.
1: At our old?
2: 36.
1: 36. Well, yeah, Joe's that's my 36. Age. I'm 36.
0: 36.
1: Yeah, we can come down to your yoga
2: Nick's
1: class or something.
2: 33. And married. And
1: Married. Use devastation in that little postscript. Yeah, right.
2: And Kevin's 38.
1: Yeah, he's your boy. There and you go. He's your age.
0: Yeah, that's great. We can hang out with them. But again, we need to get their attention. We can't contact them on social media.
1: Yeah.
0: How do we remind Joe of the promise that he made us?
1: Isn't the answer just tag him in a social media video? Like,
0: that'd be a good answer.
1: But he's unfollowed us. I see we've kind of lost the out there. Yeah.
0: I've got a few thoughts. I'll explain them.
1: Oh, nice. Okay, cool.
0: 131065. If you've got a thought, how do we get Joe's attention, Joe Jonas's attention outside of social media? Text line 0429 131065.
1: Or call us. It's Will and Woody.
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7: 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Robin, I'm not happy with you. You know who you are. Three times she said she was going to pick up his couch. She said, can come right now for 400. No worries, it's yours. She said on the Monday, not going to get there. She said 3 p.m. Tuesday. I'm waiting half an hour, give her a call. And I said, remember the couch? Oh, got sidetracked. Can I come like later tonight? I'm sort of like, no, you know what? Can we arrange a time tomorrow now? She said 100% Wednesday. Now tell me. Where's Robin? She's nowhere to be seen. And I was like, are you kidding me? I was doing stuff and I was like, kept looking out the window like, is that her?
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5: 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Ben and Liam in the morning. 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
24: 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Kiss.

0: the dead of night comes alive. It's Will and Woody keeping you up.
1: Joe Jonas made us a promise 2 years ago, Will.
2: Yes.
1: Clearly you're not thinking about it. I am.
2: Yeah, I know, mate, every day you come in, you're like, hey, you know what? Joe just didn't follow through on what he promised us.
1: And I absolutely hate it, Will. He came on the show, he played Can You Hear It, where you're guessing beer or soft drink based on the sound of the can opening.
2: Yeah.
1: He loved it so much, He said this at the end of the chat.
3: Because Will and Woody will be actually opening up for the Jonas Brothers when we perform in Australia, two songs of my choosing and Wardrobe of my choosing. And I'll just say, you don't want to miss that show. If you're going to miss our show, you don't want to miss that show.
1: Never heard from him, his people, or any of his brothers after that chat. Right?
2: I don't think his brothers are going to reach out on his behalf.
1: I'd happily hear from
2: Kevin. To be fair, when he did the Can You Hear It bit with us, I feel like it looked like a lot of icky stuff going on in his personal life at the time.
1: Don't bring that up.
2: Well, it seemed like a real midlife crisis thing to be calling a radio show in Australia.
1: It was in his backyard.
2: In his backyard over a video call.
1: And he contacted us to play the game.
2: It looked screamed of a bit of quarter life crisis for me.
1: Well, he still made us a promise.
2: Well, he made us a promise, but then he unfollowed us. I think he's kind of like emerged from that.
1: I think
2: that cloud's come away from his head and he's gone, why did I promise a radio show in Australia that they could perform?
1: He also revealed in that chat that one time he pooed his pants on stage. He just said that offhandedly, right? And that was like international news. That went everywhere.
2: Yeah.
1: So he probably hates that as well.
2: We actually did plug that quite a bit.
1: Oh, yeah, we did. It was a big moment for us.
2: So there's Entertainment Tonight was talking that he's about not the following us anymore.
1: Fully get that, but he still made a promise, Will. Now, I know that he's going to be back with his brothers doing the halftime show for the NFL between San Francisco 49ers and the LA Rams, which is going to be here in Australia September 11.
2: Exciting.
1: The stadium
2: is the footy.
1: It's 2 km away from where we do the radio show from, right? So he's going to be within our orbit. I think we need to remind him of what he promised us. Okay, and then he either owes us doing the halftime show with him, get DJ Will out there. That's the dream.
2: DJ Will halftime at the G.
1: That's the dream. I mean, it's got to ring. I think a few steps behind is they've got to come into the studio and maybe play Can You Hear It Again, right? That's great for our show. Now, how do we get their attention though?
2: DJ 13, Will halftime at the G.
1: 13, mate, it's huge.
2: Come on, that would be.
1: I can't take the manager hat off, mate.
2: Nah,
1: that is a huge opportunity.
2: That's big. Mate, that is two American teams as well. Isn't it? It's the Rams and...
1: Rams and the 49ers.
2: And the 49ers. God.
1: Let's go to...
2: US audience.
1: Let's go to Ava here, Will.
2: God, I look good in that photo. Sorry, Karen.
1: Let's go to Ava here. Ava, how do you think we should get Joe's attention for when he's here in Australia?
4: So here's an idea. I went to a Coldplay concert and there were like fans everywhere holding like massive signs to get their attention and it worked.
1: Interesting.
4: So maybe like go to a concert or have multiple people or just go to the front row with a massive sign and say, you made Kiss FM a promise. You didn't keep it.
1: That's a great idea.
2: That's a great idea. Where can somebody, we've got a team of producers here. Guys, where are the Jonas Brothers playing next? Are they on tour?
1: No. They're coming in for the MCG.
2: No, but they might be touring somewhere in New York.
5: Next one is at the MCG.
2: That's the next show.
5: I think so.
2: So they're not doing any shows before then.
5: I don't think so.
1: No. We're going all
6: so
1: in
6: doing
1: on MCG.
6: Madison Square Garden.
2: There you go. There you go. If we got someone with a sign.
1: Oh, Will and you owe
2: yes,
1: Will and
2: you
1: Woody.
2: You owe Will and Woody. So we can find a New York listener.
1: I love this.
2: To go to MSG with a sign that says, or sent Annalisa just pointing at herself.
7: I'll go to New York.
1: I don't think we can afford that. I'm not sure if we can afford that, but
2: we should go to New York.
1: I'm down. Let's take that offline, but that's great.
2: We should go to New York.
1: It's content. Is that content sold out? Or are there tickets? And we need front row also.
5: It's also in a week.
1: Fine.
2: August 21, August 22.
1: I'll fly tonight.

0: Let's go.
1: I reckon we should go.
0: Let's go.
1: Take a sign. We'd obviously have to take Sexy Das, but...
2: Oh, sounds good.
1: He's in.
0: We'll make you guys fight for the second ticket.
1: All right, that's one idea.
3: That's great.
0: Ava, there's tickets. This is... Okay. Guys, let's go to Kelly. Oh, I'm keen to hear what Kelly thinks. Kill it, Kelly. Sorry, I'm excited.
1: Wow, you're pumped.
0: New York, baby.
1: New York.
0: Kelly.
1: I see.
0: New York. Someone check flights. Business, obviously. Sorry, Kelly. How should we get Joe Jonas's attention?
4: I think you guys should fly the plane that has the banner that says, "Remember us, Will and Woody. Please give us a call."
0: Oh, like a skywriting thing.
1: Either
0: in New York or when he lands here, because my idea was we'll pay for every single billboard on the freeway from the airport to the city.
1: Whoa.
0: And so it can actually be a message like, "Remember playing Can You Hear It with Will and Woody? You owe us, bitch." Or like whatever. Go aggressive. I think we have to get aggressive.
1: For two guys that have never had a billboard on the freeway, I feel like that'd be a tough chat.
0: We'd have to pay for it.
1: Yeah.
0: And I think what's going to cost more? The billboards on the freeway to get his attention?
1: What would we enjoy more? What would I rather put $20,000 towards?
0: The trip to New York with Sexy D.
1: Yeah.
0: To go and hold a sign front row of the... Would we be... Guys, if you look at tickets right now for the Madison Square, would we be allowed to get to the front row?
3: Don't know. I think
0: It's a mosh, isn't it? It's a mosh?
1: It's not a mosh. It'd be...
0: The Jonas Bros would do a mosh.
1: We'll talk offline, I think.
3: Oh, there's some on-site tickets for $1,000.
1: We'll talk offline.
3: Also, looking up your business class flights.
0: Yes.
3: So for all three of you, you're looking at about $30,000.
0: Whoa.
1: Is that a return?
0: Yeah, is that,
3: that's
0: yeah.
3: return.
0: Okay. Should we get the accountant on?
1: Let's talk offline.
0: Okay.
1: You're excited.
0: No, I'm just thinking about the show.
1: I personally think the only way we're going to get in touch with him is getting a sign in that show.
0: I agree with you.
1: So whether that's someone in New York, us going, or sending Annalise, we'll talk about it offline.
0: I love it. I love this. We've got you, Joe. We're coming for you.
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0: for the Woody. You're either up early, up late, or maybe you're still out.
1: Bloody oath. Maybe you're heading to kick-ons right now. You're in the cab, you're in a car share, or maybe you've got a Dezo driver, heading towards kick-ons, and you're probably thinking to yourself, ooh, the cute boy that I'm interested in, but I just don't know how to talk to that cute boy. Well, listen to us right now, because we're going to have some sparkling banter and conversation, and just bring it up with those cute boys like you thought of it yourself.
0: Yep.
1: That's our gift to you.
0: Yep. I don't want to be involved in that.
1: Okay. That's just advice from Uncle Woody here.
0: Oh, don't go yourself. Really, really, really, really sick. All right.

0: It's Will and Woody keeping you up.
1: Woods, tomorrow, the much anticipated 3 years in the making Peking Duck's first studio album, Paradise, is going to be available wherever you get your music. I know you guys are excited as we are, but particularly because we've known these guys for 8 years. Adam and Rubes are good friends of ours now. We've done a lot of wholesome things with them over the years.
2: Like jogging, catching up for tea and scones. That's generally how we interact socially with the Peking Duck Boys.
1: Yeah, so we go back a long way.
2: And thankfully, because of the relationship that we've built with the Peking Duck Boys, they trusted us to meet at a random gymnasium this morning. We didn't give them any details. And then when they arrived, they saw two benches sitting underneath the same bench press.
1: Yes, that's right. Look, if you think about like a tandem bike, but this was a tandem bench press.
2: Yes. I think this is a world first. No one has done tandem bench pressing before.
1: Yeah.
2: But that was the idea for you and me to tandem bench press against Adam and Ruben in the tandem bench press.
1: Yeah, now you're going to hear this over the next... Wow, it looks like we're doing this for 45 minutes. There's a bit to get out here.
2: It's a cliffhanger.
1: It is a cliffhanger. You can get a lot of the socials, Instagram, TikTok, Will and Woody. If you want to see that for yourselves when you get out of the car. Otherwise, this is, the Bench Off with Peking Duck. Right, what's up, guys? We're here with Peking Duck, Adam and Ruben. The last time we saw Adam, he told us he didn't even know how much he pressed. So
3: I'm not going for the big weights.
1: What do you mean you're not going for the big weights, though?
3: I don't track the weight that I'm pushing, which, I mean, maybe I could and should, but continue.
1: So I don't think either Woods or I would be able to bench press more than you, but I think a much more interesting equation is could you and Ruben together bench more than Woods and I together?
3: This is a new thing.
4: It's the first ever tandem bench. We're doing that.
3: I like this.
4: When we caught up with you, Ruben, we made you do one push-up on the desk of the radio studio. Do you remember this?
5: I remember.
4: And you barely got through that one. Like, you were shaking like a
5: push-up's
4: leaf.
5: Not easy.
3: A proper push-up is hard. A lot of people underestimate the power of the push. You're strong, dude. Ruben is really strong.
1: Really?
5: I didn't see that coming.
4: Strong. The surprise packet is Ruben.
5: I've just got a lot to push up.
4: We're going to have both of us on the bench doing the tandem bench. We have three attempts of the bench. So you can choose whatever weight you want to do. If you get it, that's great. You can increase from there.
3: Cool.
4: But all up, you get three goes.
3: So we'll start with 600.
5: That's what I'm talking about.
1: If you guys win, we have to play every track from Paradise all the way through our radio show.
3: Oh my God.
4: Incredible. I love that.
1: If we win, you both have to get on your social media individually and as Peking Duck wearing DJ Will t-shirts.
3: I mean, I want that anyway, so that's fine.
4: Great. You can have the tea. You've got to say, go to willandwoody.com, buy a t-shirt.
5: Oh.
3: Okay.
5: That's high stakes.
3: Yeah.
4: All right. Yeah. Let's go. We also have a secret weapon.
5: Oh, is that the

0: where you feel it all over your body and it's like
1: your body's supposed to tingle.
2: Yeah.
1: Let's go.
2: Where the best man wins.
3: Just want to confirm that was pre-workout. All legal. Got it from Chemist Warehouse. So no black market fizz going on, but I was pumped. Feeling weird now, if I'm being honest.
4: I think I was more pumped about the fact that when you threw the bottle away, it bounced and hit Sexy Dars, our digital producer, in the eye. No one saw that coming. But you can see that Instagram, TikTok, Will and Woody, if you want to check that out a little bit later. Our Bench Off with Peking Duck, it kicks off right up next to celebrate the launch of their studio album, Paradise, which is out tomorrow. Don't go anywhere. The Lift Off right up next on Will and Woody.

0: Nothing good happens after midnight, except these two. It's Will and Woody, keeping you up.
1: To celebrate Peking Duck's brand new first ever studio album, Paradise, which is out tomorrow, Woods, you and I thought we'd change things up a little bit with the boys and challenge them to a bench press off. Now, this might seem completely absurd. Why would you challenge those boys? Now, it started basically because when you look at Peking Duck, there's Adam and there's Reuben, right? Mm-hmm. Adam, we all know, is just a sex symbol, beautiful, carved from rock man.
2: Huge chest.
1: The last time we spoke to him, we were trying to guess how much he benched. Mm-hmm. He suggested about 130. That's Adam, right? On the other hand, Rubes, when we were doing the push-up challenge, struggled to do one.
2: Yes.
1: So we thought we had this like perfect bit where we thought us cumulatively, we would bench about the same as them. Perfect competition.
2: We had to find out. Yes. So was the birth of the tandem bench press. So just imagine a normal bench press in a gym, but two benches underneath. It'd be you and me benching at the same time and then Peking Duck benching at the same time.
1: Yep.
2: The stakes of all of this, by the way, if we won, they had to put on their social media that DJ Will t-shirts were for sale on willandwoody.com.
1: Which they are, by the way.
2: And that, you can still get them. You can still get them. Yeah. They were going to give an official celebrity endorsement.
1: Yeah.
2: If they win, we said we would play their music tomorrow on the show, the entire album.
1: Every song, every all 14 songs over the course of...

0: 2 hours.
1: That's the stakes?
0: Huge stakes. Stakes, one might argue, that we're not allowed to gamble with, but we threw it out there anyway. You can see this Instagram, TikTok, Will and Woody a little bit later on when you get out of the car. Otherwise, we're going to pick it up from you and I benching first, Woods. The rules were, like in all weightlifting competitions, we had 3 attempts at the most weight we could manage.
2: I just want to get one on the board, and you're not on like low on confidence.
3: You're a big confidence player, I know.
2: Big confidence player. Right. Let's get one on the board. When you're watching the Olympics and they've got like 2 fails in the high jump in a row, you look at their face and they're shattered.
4: Is it kind of just your triceps?
5: It's really difficult.
2: Let's go.
5: Bro, you are jacked. When the pre-workout kicks in, look at you.
2: Let's go. 1, 2, 3, lift.
5: Yeah.
2: Okay, and then when we go down, don't take your time. Come down quick. It's gonna burn us.
6: Pop, lock and drop it.
4: 1.
6: Get it, boys.
4: 2.
6: All right, 3.
4: Good luck, boys.
2: Okay. Okay, easy. Lightweight down.
6: Oh, God.
2: And up. Lightweight.
6: Easy. Oh.
2: Lightweight.
4: You got this.
6: That was good.
2: Lightweight.
4: I reckon we got 100. I'm almost saying 120.
6: Too easy.
4: I'm rushing and I didn't have any pre-workout. This is nerve-wracking.
7: I'm thinking we're going to have to, like, load up Adam's side and keep mine fairly lean.
6: Believe. You got this shit.
4: I can't tell if this is reverse psychology.
6: Maybe it is. You never know. It's the art of war, my friend.
2: Yeah, 1, 2, 3. Okay, ready? Ready to go down? No. Okay, ready? Let's go.
6: Let's go.
2: Here we go.
6: Go,
2: go. Yeah, buddy! Lightweight!
7: That was crazy.
2: I reckon 150.
6: A DJ and his manager lifting weights in the gym. It's a beautiful thing to see.
7: This is absolutely insane.
4: That felt heavy.
2: I reckon we can go 160. All right, let's go.
6: Yeah, you can. How much did you feel that out of 10?
2: I only felt it for a second. This is 160.
6: Whoa.
2: Let's go. Let's go.
4: I don't know if we can do this.
6: Bend that bar.
4: All of a sudden, I don't know if I can do this.
2: We've got this. We've got this.
4: Hang on. We should go 150.
8: Whoa, what happened?
4: I just looked at it and I was like,
8: don't look at it.
4: I'm doing a bit of maths in my head as well.
8: No, don't look at it.
2: Let's do it.
4: Let's go.
2: Come on.
4: Yeah, I'm good.
2: Someone play Do Your Best for me.
6: Okay, do your best. Just enough to get you off the edge. She said, do your best.
2: Yeah.
7: I can't believe you went for that. That is so crazy. That well was done. Psycho.
6: Very well done.
7: You got so close, too. Well done.
0: We got greedy.
1: There's
0: no doubt about it. We got greedy. We stupidly went for 160 kilos at the end there, which you just heard, which means that our maximum bench press was 120 kilos, which, I'm being honest, it wasn't that
1: didn't
0: hard.
1: Didn't feel like
0: it,
1: a lot.
0: It wasn't
1: didn't
0: that
1: feel
0: hard.
1: Like a lot.
0: We definitely couldn't do 40 kilos more. But anyway, over to Peking Duck. So let's go to traffic. Up next, Peking Duck compete against us in the first ever tandem bench press.
9: It would mean the world to me if you followed the boys on the socials, as I don't have much time left. At Will and Woody on all the socials.
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0: Peking Duck's first studio album, Paradise, is out tomorrow. Woods, you and I, for a bit of fun, challenge them to a tandem bench press off to celebrate the release of the album. Basically, we thought we were square. We thought Adam obviously can lift a lot of weight. He's enormous. Ruben, sloppy as all hell.
1: Yep,
0: you and I, somewhere in the middle. So we thought we were really, really well matched. The rules were you got three attempts to lift the most weight you possibly could. The stakes, and this is worth mentioning because it becomes very important after you guys hear the next bit, is we said if they won, we would play every song, every one of those 14 songs tomorrow on the radio show, start to finish.
1: Which we're not in control of, by the way. That was a crazy offer. But we were drunk with Power at the start. We thought we were definitely going to win because if we won, we said to them that they had to promote DJ Will t-shirts on willandwoody.com on their social media.
0: Yeah.
1: Okay, those are the stakes. You've just missed Will and I on the tandem bench press. We got 120 kilos.
0: Yes.
1: Here is Peking Duck on the tandem bench press.
2: 120 is the score to beat.
3: 120 is
2: okay,
3: the score.
2: Okay, so let's start with zero.
4: Jeez Louise, that is so heavy.
2: Are you kidding me? My hands are so sweaty now.

0: When you get it up, it feels really good.
1: That's what I always say.
0: When
1: it works, it's incredible. So let's do a counting system. We'll go down four.
2: Yeah.
1: And then we just push up together and we'll go 3, 2, 1, push.
2: Push.
1: Oh, it's so weird.
2: Can you go any lower? I actually specialize in form.
1: Let's start with hundo. 10 of bench press. Bring a bro. So don't worry if it starts tipping this clip.
2: And what if your feet go up?
1: What do you mean? All right, thresh, dodge, push, up.
2: Oh my God.
1: Slowly down, bring it down. There we go, keep our elbows together.
2: Oh, the elbows.
1: Down.
0: Go, push, push, push.
2: Oh, yeah. Fantastic.
1: Fantastic. Jesus Christ.
0: First one, well done. Great.
2: It's a lot of weight to be lying above you.
0: I think that the noble play here is to go for 160 and then come back and beat us.
1: Yeah, that would be more heroic.
2: Smart tactics from then. They could play our whole album. Start to back.
1: Oh, yes.
2: Prime time, national radio.
1: I actually thought we were just hanging out for a second. I'm fully having the best time.
2: On the flip side, we could be promoting to Dark fans their website. Let's do it. 160.
0: You've got it.
2: And then we'll come back to 130. This is too much. There's no way it looks like that on the right.
0: This is where we'll freak out.
2: Look at the bend. It fully bends.
0: Let's go, boys.
1: Count it in.
2: 3, 2, 1, go.
1: Down slow. And then up. Yeah.
2: Did that count?
1: That count.
2: Did we go low enough? Should we do it one more time?
0: Well, you can go for 160 again, but that means if you don't get it, your score goes back down to 100, which means you're promoting our T-shirts.
1: So this is to win, right?
2: To win.
1: Will and Woody, we love you.
2: Yep.
1: Thank you for having us. This goes out to the Greek gods.
2: Yep.
1: 3, 2, 1. Up. Down.
2: Keep going, keep going.
0: Oh, God.
2: Keep
0: God.
2: Going.
0: Oh, God.
2: All the way. Touch your tip. Touch your tip.
0: Oh, God.
2: There we go.
0: Oh,
2: God.
0: Oh.
2: Oh! Yeah!
0: Great stuff. It's a huge win for everyone. Us and Australia get to enjoy a radio show with only your music.
2: Wow. That's so nice.
0: That is absolutely legend. But you do have to cut 6 songs.
3: Okay, so Instagram, TikTok, Will and Woody. If you're going to check that out a little bit later on tonight when you get out of the car. Bloody good fun. Big shout out to the boys. But let's get down to the business side of things, Woods. We bet with something that we actually don't have any control over.
4: And we literally, like, we doubled down.
3: You could hear how happy Ruben was then. He was like, oh, whole show, our songs, that's so nice. Prime time. Oh, my God. First of all, seriously overestimating our listenership. But second of all...
4: Yeah.
3: We have no power over that. Even Button Pusher Tommy doesn't even choose the songs.
4: No.
3: It's all set in stone.
4: Yes.
3: There's an algorithm. There's AI these days. There's all sorts of things.
4: So we've had hours stressing about this because we've promised it. They're expecting it.
3: Yeah.
4: So we decided to call the music director with Peking Duck as well, which was interesting from us. Like, obviously, that was a tactic. Like, with Peking Duck there, we thought maybe the music director was more chance of saying yes to us playing their entire album. But
3: it was an ambush.
4: Yeah, ambush is one way to describe it.
3: Anyway, look, we're all still in talks about this, but...
4: We'll play some audio.
3: Shown the footage to has loved it, but us.
4: Yeah.
3: So Instagram, TikTok, Will and Woody, if you want to check that out. Otherwise, stay tuned. It's Will and Woody.
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8: I had a marketplace encounter from hell. Robin, I'm not happy with you. You know who you are. 3 times she said she was going to pick up this couch. She said, can come right now for 400. No worries, it's yours. She said on the Monday, not going to get there. She said 3 p.m. Tuesday. I'm waiting half an hour, give her a call. And I said, remember the couch? Oh, got sidetracked. Can I come like later tonight? I'm sort of like, no, you know what? Can we arrange a time tomorrow now? She said 100% Wednesday. Now tell me, where's Robin? She's nowhere to be seen. And I was like, are you kidding me? I was doing stuff and I was like, kept looking out the window like, is that her?
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0: housemates that just want to keep going. It's Will and Woody keeping you up.
1: We've got to get out of here, but before we do, there's some very important information you need to know for tomorrow's show. Look, I can't be bothered recapping the whole thing, but basically, we versed Peking Duck in a tandem bench press off this morning.
2: They won.
1: We have very silly jobs.
2: They won that competition.
1: Yes, they won the competition.
2: The stakes of that meant that we have to play every single song on their album tomorrow on the radio show.
1: That's right. So Instagram, TikTok, Will and Woody, if you want to see the video for yourself a little bit later on, and it was all fun and games until I had to call the music director, Brad, and ask him.
2: With Adam and Ruben, they're listening in as well.
1: Yeah, and in hindsight, poor business. Always tell people when there are other people in the room. And I don't think he could have taken it any worse.
3: So we made a bit of a boo-boo. I'm going to reframe that. So, hey,
4: that's an amazing opportunity.
3: We've got a really cool thing that's just happened for you, because you know how the Peking Duck record is coming out this Friday?
4: Yes. We made a bet with the boys. We had a bench press competition and we said that if they win, then we would play their entire album.
5: They're both a lot stronger than you.
3: Yeah, it turns out they are.
4: It might help you if you speak to a few friends of ours just about this Friday.
5: Oh, what a treat. Have you got Adam and Ruben there?
3: Hey, Brad, how you doing, mate?
6: I think it's a great idea. Look, they're strong boys, but we beat them fair and square.
5: Oh, well, you know, they shouldn't be betting with house money, should they?
6: They shouldn't, you're right.
7: Instead of 14 songs, maybe there's a... what are you guys thinking? 8.
5: Yeah, no, look I might just need to take this one offline, but...
6: Okay, bye, guys. Thank you.
2: So that's... It's offline now?
1: No, it's offline. It's definitely offline. I mean,
2: and where are we at there?
1: It's very...
2: Where do you... Because I check out when we're offline. You take over the offline. Are we playing... How many songs are we playing tomorrow at Peking Duck?
1: Well, I think offline's an interesting expression because, you know, given the amount of Zoom meetings I was on this morning, it was very much online.
2: Where are we at?
1: Well, I think I'd say that we're still in talks. We're still in talks, negotiations.
2: If you had to guess,
1: going on.
2: If you had to guess how many songs from their album Paradise we're going to play.
1: I was taking one of these guys' kids. Like it is, yeah. I feel like I really am.
2: Serious. It's serious stuff.
1: I know it's serious
2: stuff.
1: The music choice
2: is serious
1: stuff.
2: It was crazy of us to make this offer.
1: It was
2: madness.
1: I bet with house money.
2: It was madness.
1: He had a great line there. Look,
2: madness.
1: I'm still 100% for playing 8 songs from Paradise on the show tomorrow.
2: Obviously.
1: We lost the bet.
2: Yeah. How many do you think we'll actually get though? 4?
1: I've heard one.
2: One?
1: I've heard. That's what
2: we
1: I heard.
2: We can't do one.
1: I know. Look,
2: Adam and Ruben will listen. Like, they will know.
1: We're going to have to up the ante. I don't know how to do this beyond barricading ourselves in the studio and taking control of the desk.
2: Button pusher Tommy, you up for it?
8: Ride or die.
2: I love that.
1: Love that.
2: We're all going to get sacked, but let's
1: love
2: bloody do it.
1: Love that.
2: Let's do it.
1: I think you guys are all walking.
2: Could they take over the power of the desk and take the songs off?
8: Definitely.
1: Oh, they can remote log in.
8: Yeah, they can just pull the show.
2: Oh.
1: There's no point.
2: Okay, so we have no power here.
1: Anyway, find out tomorrow. Tomorrow, you're listening in tomorrow, you will find out whether we play every song from Peking Duck's brand new record, Paradise, on this show. Big shout out to Adam and Rubes.
2: Yes.
1: For, honestly, as always, just some really funny gear. They're beautiful boys. Congrats on the record, boys. I don't know why I'm talking about it now. We're going to talk about it all of tomorrow. And we will see you then. Go Instagram, TikTok, Will and Woody, if you want to see the video. It's great stuff. It's Will and Woody. Kiss.
0: It's Will and Woody for Adelaide's Drive Home.
1: Woody, we put our bodies on the line in a world-first tandem bench against Peking Duck.
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0: John Stevens, Birds of Tokyo, Eskimo Joe, Baby Animals, and more. 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
3: 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We wrote this song about that feeling of wanting to love someone but not being able to. 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
2: But who?
1: The girl next door, you know? 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

0: and Liam in the morning.
1: Here's what you missed.
2: I had a marketplace encounter from hell. Robin, I'm not happy with you. You know who you are. Three times she said she was going to pick up this couch. She said, can come right now for $400. No worries, it's yours. She said on the Monday, not going to get there. She said 3 p.m. Tuesday. I'm waiting half an hour, give her a call. And I said, remember the couch? Oh, got sidetracked. Can I come like later tonight? I'm sort of like, no, you know what? Can we arrange a time tomorrow now? She said, 100% Wednesday. Now tell me. Where's Robin? She's nowhere to be seen. And I was like, are you kidding me? I was doing stuff and I was like, kept looking out the window like, is that her?
3: You were standing there with your, in your hand.
2: I was caught with my bloody pants down 3 times in a row.
0: In the morning. 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

0: Tassado live from the KISS Traffic Centre. Traffic lights flashing yellow, Regency Park South Road at Days Road, Burst Water Main Paradise, Lower North East Road near Darley Road, a road closure due to works, Virginia. That's on Penfield Road between Ranger Road and Hayslip Road. 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The KISS cast weather for today, a light shower or two heading for a top of 17 to close out your week. Right now it's 12 degrees. That's KISS traffic and weather together. Get ready for Ben and Liam. Start 6 a.m. on KISS 102.3.
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5: Now.
4: Morning, I'm Marie Gabarn. An Adelaide driver's simple mistake has sent their car flying through a laneway and flipping near Rundle Mall. Shocking dashcam vision captures the moment the EV ploughed down Twin Street, smashing into a series of bollards before rolling over. It was a dramatic end to what may have been a case of hitting the wrong pedal. The Prime Minister will unveil one of Labor's plans to tackle migration later today. It includes deploying more immigration officers to track down and deport visa overstayers. It comes as senior Liberals take aim at one of their own, following Andrew Bragg's call for migration numbers to be reduced to Howard-era levels. Shadow Defence Minister James Patterson says it's not a view that's shared by the coalition.
6: Andrew's not our spokesperson for immigration. He was sharing a personal view.
4: It's been revealed the PM spent weeks away from Kirribilli House while security upgrades were being carried out. The medical regulator is investigating more than 60 Australian deaths that are potentially linked to popular weight loss drugs. And a life-changing last-minute decision for one Aussie. A Victorian man is $20 million richer after being the only Division 1 winner during last night's Powerball draw. Your sport check next. The Crows have made the shock move to rest Taylor Walker for tonight's clash with the Dockers in Perth. Six changes have been made to the team. Toby Murray returns along with Darcy Fogarty and Jake Soligo. Docker Murphy Reid will miss with a groin issue while skipper Alex Pearce is in. And Steve Smith reckons it's never been tougher to bat at the top of the order. Australia lost four wickets before lunch against Bangladesh and was bundled out for 198 on the opening day of the test in Darwin. Bangladesh starts day two at 1 for 96, still 102 runs behind. The KISS cast is next.
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4: A light shower or two and 17 today and partly cloudy 17 tomorrow. Right now it's 12 degrees and get ready for Ben and Liam. They're back in breakfast kicking off from 6 a.m. on Adelaide's KISS 102.3.
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15: Traffic.
16: Morning, there is Whitey live from the Kiss Traffic Centre. Wet roads for the drive-in today. Take it nice and easy. Regency Park, traffic lights on the blink there. South Road at Days Road. First Watermain at Paradise. Hard to tell in this weather. Low and North East Road near Darley Road. And look out for those works, which are still slow at Kilkenny. David Terrace at Kilkenny Road. Early morning camera, Black Road, O'Halloran Hill. 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
19: Morning, I'm Maria Gaban. A driver is believed to have hit the wrong pedal while driving through a laneway off Rundle Mall. The simple mistake sent the EV flying down Twin Street, smashing into bollards before rolling. No one was injured. The Coalition's internal war over migration continues. It comes after Angus Taylor, Matt Canavan and the Shadow Defence Minister distanced themselves from

0: Andrew Bragg's call to cut migration to Howard-era levels. Now, the saga has led to James Patterson being asked if the housing spokesman is trying to cause trouble for his leader.
1: Is Andrew trying to destabilise Angus Taylor's leadership?
2: Only Andrew can speak to his motivations.
0: More than 10,000 transport workers are threatening to walk off the job. The Transport Workers Union will vote on 24-hour strikes as members call for above-inflation pay rises and more full-time jobs. The UK is sweating through another heatwave. Temperatures hit a high of 38 degrees in London, its hottest day of the year and the fifth hottest on record. And Travis Kelce has opened up about his wedding to Taylor Swift. The pair got hitched at Madison Square Garden in what he says was a crazy great night. Your sport check next.
3: Since 1882, delicious food, beautiful sunsets and countless memories. The Largs Pier Hotel. For 140 years, a haven by the shore.
0: Port Adelaide has made four changes ahead of tomorrow night's clash against the D's at Adelaide Oval. Jason Horne-Francis has overcome his knee scare, while Lachie Jones and Mitch Georgiades are both back. And in cricket, Australia is looking to return serve against Bangladesh on day two of the top end test. The Aussies were dismissed for 198 in their opening knock, with the visitors 1 for 96 in reply. The Kiss cast is next.
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0: A shower or two and 17 today, and a shower or two, 17 tomorrow. Right now it's 12 degrees. And now it's time for Ben and Liam in the morning, only on Adelaide's Kiss 102.3.
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7: They're just good fun, aren't they? 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
12: Couple of larrikins.
7: Just a couple of guys hanging out, my mates. My mates.
12: Turning up the feel good. So you think that could different have been station. From a different station. Sorry. Different,
7: no. Yeah. Here at Kiss 102.3, we don't turn up the feel good.
12: What do we do here again? I mean, obviously it's nothing but 90s after 9 till 3.
7: But normally we're just Adelaide's greatest variety.
12: Yes.
7: But we don't turn up the feel good.
12: We don't turn up the feel good and we do love music, but we don't. We love music.
7: No,
12: which is another. That was another station we worked at.
7: Yeah. Can you remember the first station we worked at?
12: Back to the dancing.
7: Back to the dancing.
12: Yep.
7: Which might throw some people back. They used to listen.
12: Yeah, maybe. Yep.
7: But that wasn't the that wasn't the sonic trigger.
12: 131065. What's your favorite radio strap line? Because they stick with you, you know, and they get said. There's all the hits and all the throwbacks was one as well at some point.
7: Yep.
12: They change them up.
7: They do.
12: Very occasionally, this radio station will change its entire name, which is what we've done, of course, with Kiss 102.3. We were Mix at one point.
7: Mm-hmm.
12: But then they change the little line that people say throughout the day. I would say every 3 months-ish.
7: I'm trying to remember what Triple M's is. Rock footy.
12: Triple M rocks footy.
7: It's just rock footy.
12: I thought it was rocks footy.
7: Is it rocks footy?
12: Yeah, I think it's rocks
7: footy. I thought it was like rock footy because they do rock and they do footy.
12: I think but they're saying it's kind of a play on we rock the footy.
7: Yeah,
12: we
7: right.
12: rock and we do the footy.
7: Yeah.
12: Triple M rocks footy.
7: I get you. Yeah. 5AA.
12: The government's annoying me. Something like that.
7: A lot of talking.
12: Yeah. ABC is just Who Wants a Gardening Australia CD. I don't know. Yeah, it's
7: Radio Italiano.
12: Not but a bit. Anyway, this has been probably we've probably stayed on
7: we're
12: this
7: yarn for too long. Getting into 5AA territory.
12: Yeah.
7: All right, let's open up the show right now.
12: And we're indifferent on the government. I don't know. We're not around the thoughts enough.
7: 131065 is our number here on Kiss 102.3. We have a $100 Red Rooster voucher to give away this morning. So if you love Red Rooster, if you love hot chickens,

0: 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We're doing the 610 quiz after this.
1: It's our new strap line. 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
0: I'm good right now on your Friday morning. David Guetta, Bebe Rexha on Kiss with Ben and Liam.

0: Kiss 102.3, Adelaide's greatest variety. You are here with Ben and Liam. Good morning. Let's do this.
1: It's 6:10. Hallelujah. It's 6:10.
2: Yes, the 6:10 quiz. 5 questions in front of you and 10 hot chickens. Ryan in Blakeview, you're a gold member in the Ben and Liam loyalty program.
3: Correction. Platinum, my friends.
0: Oh, I am so sorry.
2: This is Ryan who came through to the Platinum Lounge the other day.
0: We'll be reprimanded.
3: Yeah, she hasn't updated
0: your profile.
2: There has been a breakdown in the communication and customer service team. I'm so sorry. There'll be severe redundancies.
0: Isabel, what do you have to say for yourself?
4: Busy and I do a lot of things and I can't keep track of everything.
2: Sorry, Ryan, I just want to apologise. We're willing to honour Forever Platinum, so that means you can never go down a grade. And I'm sorry and I sincerely hope you don't take legal action.
3: Nah, definitely not, guys.
0: Okay, all right.
2: Phew, thank you. Thanks for being so good about that. First question this morning, what's your favourite radio strap line?
3: Mine, back in Triple J days, I swear they should say, like, you know, Ben and Liam on Triple J, open your eyes, open your ears. I swear they used to say that.
2: I don't remember that.
0: It might have been like a funny one that we did as like a silly one.
2: I can't
3: and then obviously Bell corrected with the, you know, original one, We Love Music.
0: That was what they were known for.
2: Music.
3: Yeah.
2: That was written everywhere. That's the one I remember.
3: Yeah.
2: We Love Music. Which is nice. Does what it says on the tin. Thank you. That's your favourite. I like Adelaide's greatest variety. I think that just
0: Because you just know what you're going to get. Because if you listen to Kiss 102.3 and you like variety in your music,
2: you know,
0: you're going to get a bit of pink.
2: A bit of this, bit of that.
0: But then you're going to get some Coldplay.
2: And you might get some hot chickens for calling up. The trailer for the Ray Gun doco has everyone talking. I've not actually seen it yet. What sport did she compete in at the Olympics in 2024, Ray Gun?
3: Breakdancing.
2: That's the one. There's a video doing the rounds of a man being decked in a Brisbane Woolies. What's the collectible toy Woolies is currently giving out?
3: Ooshies.
2: You're killing it, Ryan. Hey, it's the Logies this Sunday. Do you know who's hosting it?
3: Oh, that one I do not, guys. Sorry.
2: That's all right. That is all right. Well, thank you for playing, Marie in Salisbury Downs. Tell us, do you know who's hosting the Logies?
5: I do. That would be Robert Irwin.
2: Are you a big Bob Irwin fan?
5: Yes.
2: He sort of has a certain zest for life, doesn't he?
5: So he does.
4: Really excited.
0: He has the opportunity to be the youngest person to ever win a gold Logie, I believe.
2: Oh, seriously?
0: Yeah. Because he's hosting it, but he's also nominated for the gold.
2: I mean, just give it to him already, right? Like, it's just, I think he deserves it. Ben and I were secretly hoping, Marie, that he becomes a bit of a roast comedian and does like a bit of Ricky Gervais up on stage. What's the deal with Husey? He's being really political and his teeth are crazy. Okay, yeah, so he'd have to work on his gear. obviously. Okay, last question here, Marie. I hope you like Mike Posner. Nicole Kidman has revealed she sometimes wears glasses and dark wig when she goes out clubbing in Ibiza to disguise herself. Can you finish these lyrics?
5: I took a plane to Ibiza. No.
2: Oh, one, Marie.
0: Sorry, Marie. If you do know it, 13-1065.
2: Also, I said Ibiza, which I'm pretty sure that's how you're supposed to say it, but he says Ibiza in the song.
0: Tomato.
2: Is he being American about it, or...?
0: Yeah, you can say Ibiza.
2: Because it's the Spanish way of saying it.
0: Yeah.
2: Like Barcelona.
0: Kelly in Paralawi finished these lyrics for $100 worth of hot chicken.
5: I took a plane to Ibiza.
6: Oh, God, I know what to say. I took a plane to Ibiza. I don't know the words.
0: Sorry, Kelly.
2: It's not going to cut the mustard. Trudy.
0: Ever played before, Trudy? First time.
6: First time, and I have no idea.
2: Respectfully opting out. Potentially, we can move to Ash in Andrews Farm. What about you? Do you know?
7: Hi.
0: I'm going to play it for you. If you know it, you finish it. Here we go.
5: I took a plane to Ibiza.
7: Oh, I'm so sorry, boys.
2: Really? I mean, it's like...
7: I know the song, but
2: oh,
7: I don't
2: man.
7: Know.
2: Yeah, it's like the main part of the song.
0: 131065 is our number if you're yelling at the radio because you know this one. It's the very first part of the song. Jaden joins us now. How you doing, Jaden?
8: Good, yourself?
0: Not bad, mate. Finish these lyrics for us.
5: I took a plane to Ibiza.
8: To show a VGI was cool.
0: And now, Jaden, you're going to be taking your car to your nearest Red Rooster because you've got yourself a $100 voucher, my friend.
8: Fantastic. I forgot lunch today, so this is a lifesaver. Thank you, boys.
2: I took my car to Red Rooster.
0: To get $10 whole roast chickens. Monday to Wednesday, only at Red Rooster. Australia's favourite roast.
2: I'd like to see Red Rooster and Mike Pose in a team up.
0: Yeah.
2: It would, wouldn't it?
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19: Morning there, it's Whitey live from the Kiss Traffic Centre. She's pretty wet this morning, so take it easy on

0: Amp roads for the drive-in. Regency Park, traffic lights on the blink. South Road at Days Road. Paradise Burst Water Main making those roads even wetter at Lower Northeast Road near Darley Road. With a speed camera to look out for Harvey Avenue, Netley. 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ASICS Mowrin and Harbour Town Adelaide now open. Kiscar's heading for showery 17 right now, 12. That's Kiss Traffic and Weather together with Ben and Liam. 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
1: 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Back in Adelaide.
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1: 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Elizabeth.

0: Elizabeth Taylor from Taylor Swift on Kiss 102.3. You are here with Ben and Liam. Good morning. The show is brought to you by the Hospital Research Foundation Home Lottery. And Liam, what are we doing?
1: We're doing this.

0: Have you been to a weird wedding? Because this couple in Ohio, Jamie and George Calicoat, have got married in a McDonald's. May this love never find me. They've been McMarried. Grimace was officiating the entire ceremony. This is a real thing. I think they work at the Maccas. They're like, well, we both work here. Like, why not get married where we work? I don't know. I don't know why anyone would want to do that, no matter where you work.
1: Yeah.
0: And the little page boy, he's dressed as Ronald McDonald. I think they could have done better. You don't have to have a lot of money to have a half nice wedding. You know, you could find just even just in a park

0: You know what I mean? Just like somewhere with a little bit of scenery where there's not the hiss of the deep fryer.
1: And that noise, that constant beeping that we're hearing right now. What is that? Is it the chips?
0: What the heck is
1: that? What is it? Take it off.
0: And then the bloody McFlurry machine's broken so people can't even have dessert at the wedding.
1: Yeah.
0: Am I right?
1: Stacey in Prospect joins us now. This was your brother's wedding. Tell us about it.
2: When I was 15, we attended my brother's wedding in Queensland, and my other brother and I thought it would be funny to decorate the getaway wedding vehicle during the reception with blown up condoms and other obscenities, and we actually decorated the wrong car.
1: Oh no.
2: So it was a guest's car.
0: Yeah, right. At least it wasn't a priest, I suppose. Anne Marie in South Plympton, this is your own wedding. It was a bit weird, was it?
3: I actually won my wedding on this radio station a few years ago.
0: Really?
3: And got married within 20 minutes in the middle of Adelaide Arcade.
0: So it was like a rush. It was like a rushed wedding. How long ago was this?
3: This would have been back in 2014.
1: To 12
0: was Jody
1: years
0: and Soda,
1: ago.
0: Was it? Who was on then?
3: Yeah, it was Mark, Snowy and Jody.
1: Wow.
0: Yeah.
1: And so what was the prize you won? Was it just like, you get married right now and we'll pay for it?
3: So it was a pop-up wedding, but when you got into it, it was a $50,000 wedding. So I actually won like $50,000 in vouchers to be able to have our own actual wedding, which we did about 4 months later. But the pop-up wedding was part of it where my husband went behind my back and invited like 60 of our friends who were all hiding amongst Adelaide Arcade with friends and family and my child, and all just popped out of nowhere in a suit.
0: It was a bang. There you go.
1: Good bit. Yeah.
0: Well, I don't mind that. Might have to repurpose that. Hopefully everyone's forgotten. Maz, in the newsroom, you would have been here at that time. Do you remember the wedding?
4: Yes, I do. It was actually a huge turnout. It was really, really good.
0: Did you get an invite?
4: No, I was just back here in the studio. But look, it looked good. It looked good on the socials. But
1: good on you, Anne-Marie.
0: Thanks, Anne. I suppose that's pretty out there. Tanya in Moorvale. What about you? Weird wedding. You attended one.
5: Each to their own. But I went to a wedding in the forest. But the weird thing was we all had to face a certain way. Then they jumped over a broomstick. But then they cut each other's fingers and sucked the blood.
1: Oh, it was like a witch wedding. Like they rode in on broomsticks.
0: You went to a witch wedding.
5: Yeah, it was weird. I was not expecting it, and everyone was just, like, looking at each other.
0: I didn't think I'd be friends with people anymore. I'm like, and now for the blood sacrifice.
1: Have you been to a witch wedding?
0: We should have done that. Would have been better. Witch wedding.
1: Good on you.
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0: Michael Jackson, Black or White on Kiss 102.3. Good morning. You are here with Ben and Liam. Today's weather, top of 17 degrees, currently 12 degrees in the city, Liam.
1: Have I told you, it's a bit of a flex, bit of a random one, but Michael Jackson's daughter.
0: Blanket?
1: No, Blanket's a boy.
0: Oh.
1: No, this is Paris Jackson, the daughter. She likes a lot of my stuff on Instagram.
0: Really?
1: Yeah, if you don't believe me, if you type in Paris Jackson and if you look at her followers, she follows me on Instagram. I've never... And isn't it funny? Because sometimes I think, because I do lots of impressions and stuff, and I was like, Michael Jackson would be so easy to do, but then I like would feel bad that I'm doing her dad.
0: So the only reason you haven't, the only reason you nice haven't done MJ is because of...
1: Well, it's not the only reason,
0: yeah,
1: obviously. but it is a thought that runs through my head.
0: You should get her on the show.
1: To be like, yeah, I mean...
0: Yeah, it'd be like a real, it'd be like an Adelaide, it'd be an Australian exclusive.
1: Hey, Paris.
0: Paris Jackson.
1: How would I write that? Hey, noticed you've been...
0: liking my stuff.
1: Been lingering a little bit there.
0: You like my Austin Powers.
1: I do a radio show in Adelaide, South Australia. Would love to have you on. We won't mention the thing.
0: Yeah, I mean, I don't know what else I'd ask her.
1: Yeah, I mean, it's...
0: I mean, I'd ask
1: it's
0: her
1: a wild, wild life. Imagine, it would be so weird being...
0: Did she meet Bubbles?
1: Well, she would have met Bubbles for sure.
0: Isabel.
2: Sorry, did you guys see she did call her daddy this week? A huge interview and talked about her childhood with...
1: Yeah, that's a massive podcast.
2: Yeah, so all the... It came out this week and she did like dive into their childhood and being homeschooled and living at, what's it called? Neverland and stuff.
1: Oh, wow.
0: Did she meet Bubbles?
2: I've just watched the Instagram snippets, so I don't know.
1: I think Bubbles would have been helping raise the kids. Basically.
0: I think Bubbles might have been like a PE teacher or something.
1: Present, yeah.
0: Yeah.
1: Bubbles was making school lunches and that sort of stuff.
0: And I sent her a DM. Reach out.
1: All right, maybe.
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10: Traffic. Morning there, it's Whitey live from the Coos Traffic Centre. She's pretty wet this morning, so take it easy on damp roads for the drive-in. Regency Park, traffic lights on the blink, South Road at Days Road. Paradise, Burst Water Main making roads even wetter at Lower North East Road near Darley Road. Sluggish and Rogue Terrace in North Adelaide with a speed camera to look out for Harvey Avenue, Netley. 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Heading for a damn 17 right now. 12, that's Coos Traffic and Weather together with Ben and Liam, weekday morning 6 to 10 a.m. on KISS 183.
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13: Morning, I'm Maria Gaban. The driver of a car that rolled in the city has escaped serious injury. It's understood the wrong pedal was hit while the EV was travelling through Twin Street, the car smashing into bollards before rolling just off Rundle Mall. A man has been arrested after allegedly stealing fuel and threatening staff at a service station last night. Police were called to the survey at Elizabeth Downs just after 6 p.m. after reports of a man verbally abusing the attendant. The 49-year-old has been charged and will face court at a later date. Security around our political leaders is being ramped up with reports bomb-safe bunkers have been built at both Kirribilli House and the Lodge. Three men have faced court this week over alleged violent threats towards Anthony Albanese. And the deaths of more than 60 Australians are thought to be linked to weight loss jabs. The TGA says it's also recorded over 3,000 severe or adverse reactions to the drugs. Your sport check next. Steve Smith has rescued the Aussies, top scoring with 71 as the host posted 198 against Bangladesh in Darwin. The visitors start day two at 1 for 96 in reply, trailing by 102 runs. The Aussie veteran admits he caught a lucky break thanks to the DRS.
15: I could have been out for not many today. I had some luck. I don't even know if I got dropped or it fell short at third slip or second slip, whichever one it was. Potentially nicked one, so things could be totally different.
13: And six changes for the Crows ahead of tonight's game against Fremantle at Optus Stadium. Toby Murray, Darcy Fogarty, Lockie McAndrew are back in the side, while James Borlase and Luke Nankervis return from injury for the match. The KISS cast is next.
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13: A shower or two and 17 today and a shower or two, 17 tomorrow. Right now it's 12 degrees and all week we're playing nothing but the 90s plus Royal Show tickets up for grabs 9 to 3 every day. 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

0: 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Live across Adelaide. 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
2: Morning, Adelaide. How good is this? It's Friday.
3: And the wonderful Matt O'Kine going to be joining us next. You know, you would have seen him around on the TV. The other guy, his wonderful show. He's a stand-up comedian and he's back in Adelaide doing a show tonight.
2: Right after this.

0: Sunny Federa, DOD on Kiss 102.3. You are here with Ben and Liam, Adelaide. Good morning. 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
1: And very exciting. Tonight, Rhino Rune, Mr. Matt O'Kine, will be doing his show. He's a friend of ours. Mate, it's been a while since we've caught up. How you doing?
2: Mate, I think you guys were at my last show. Oh, well, I know, Liam, you were. I think, Ben, you were not. And that was the last time I did a show in Adelaide. Actually, honestly, the last time I did a show at all, you guys were there because that was 2020 and I was about to go on this big tour around Australia and then COVID hit. And so that show never happened after that. You guys have seen, basically, Adelaide has seen a show of mine that pretty much none of Australia ever saw.
1: And I sincerely hope...
2: That's the exclude. boys.
1: I hope there's, you know, I'm obviously worked hard on that show as well and then the world just went... So I'm hoping there's a few bits that have survived and they still work sort of like 6 years on. It's sort of like, well, no one saw it.
2: Oh, yeah, totally. I'm like, what's the deal with pandemics, guys? Like, they don't even have that. That sweet 2019 material.
0: How do you go, Matt, as a parent when you're on tour? Because I feel like people might think as a parent when you get away from the family and you're interstate, maybe you have a few late nights, but surely, like, to you, you're just dreaming of getting a decent sleep in the hotel room, right?
2: Oh, man, getting a late night. Are you kidding me? You think I'm going to use my one chance to sleep in? I'm going to waste it on a late night? No way, guys. I have this image in my head of me just having a really long shower. That's basically what I do.

0: when I go on tour. I have the world's longest showers until my body like shrivels up. I do an uninterrupted poo. What else do I do? Just all the things that you never get to do.
1: Yeah, it's
0: well, with a, you know, with a child. I was in the shower the other day. I'm having a shower and my daughter walks in and she's like, "Can you open this Lego packet?" And I'm like, does it look like I am in a state to just be tearing open Lego right now? Like, this is, I've got soap dripping from my crack right now. Like, can we please just hold off for 2 seconds?
2: And that's the thing.
0: I know you want to finish your Lego Ferris wheel, but just let the soap run free first.
2: And Matt, that it always blows my mind about, because, you know, we're talking about that. Obviously, you know, you are a dad, you're a stand up, radio host, doing a podcast now, still with Alex. I mean, you're an actor, you've been in your own shows, you've written your own shows. You've been a rapper. You've done kids entertainment, like music. Like, what did you actually want to be when you grew up? Because it feels like you just chose everything and you've done it. You've been able to do it all.
0: Yeah, imagine if I just said, an accountant. And it didn't work out. Yeah. So I did all of this other ridiculous stuff. No, the truth is, when I was growing up, I wanted to be a web designer. I was making, I made my very first website using Notepad, using HTML. On Notepad, and I uploaded a acoustic version of me singing my high school song, as in the school song, onto that website. So let's just say I was a pretty cool cat.
1: Wow. Is that site still running?
0: Bro, if anyone finds that site or that rendition of the Brisbane State High School school song, I am walking out into the ocean at Glenelg and never coming back. I swear to God, you will not see me. Okay, so do not even think about bringing anything up like that. Don't come to my rhino room with an old cassette tape and say, "Guess what we found," because the show will be over before it starts.
2: 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It's kicking off tonight. At the Rhino Room. So make sure you get your tickets at mattokine.com. Thank you so much for joining us, man.
0: Thanks for having me, guys. Good to see you guys again.
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4: Hi there, Whitey live from the Kiss Traffic Centre. Regency Park traffic lights flashing yellow south road at Days Road. This waterway to Paradise. Look out for Lower Northeast Road near Darley Road. Pretty wet roads this morning for the drive in. Take it easy on damp conditions, particularly through the hills this morning with a camera at Wattle Street, Malvern. 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That's Kiss Traffic and Weather together with Ben and Liam. 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

0: Jelly Roll Liar, Kiss 102.3. You are here with Ben and Liam. Is this Friday lacking a certain something, Liam?
1: I think it could do with a little dash of funk.

0: Yeah, Ben, once a week this time, I just tear up the music in front of me and I just get to pick one rogue choice. Just anything. Anything I like. And what if I told you right now that I would like you to release your inhibitions and feel the rain on your skin? Because no one else can feel it for you. What would you say to that?
1: I'd say I'm feeling it.
0: Yeah?
1: Yeah.
0: Well, only you can let it in. That's a little message for everyone this morning. Enjoy.
1: You're on Kiss.
0: Unwritten.

0: Natasha Bedingfield, Unwritten on Kiss 102.3. Her second best song.
1: Yeah, no, there is actually another one. What is the other one?
0: These were.

0: question. Let's move on to your financial situation, okay? Because we do have $1,000 to give away every morning, 7 a.m. with our pop quiz. I was a bit awkward earlier in the week because we had Carla on, and sometimes we let, like, you know, make it easier for people. And she had a phone friend. She phoned Ben, but he cooked it. What Australian retailer was known for its pink tote bags and brightly coloured clubwear?
1: Phone a friend.
0: Come on, mate. Give us something.
2: I don't know.
0: It's a shop. A lot of girls shopped at. Oh, my God. You picked the worst
2: friend. I'm going to phone a friend. Belle, what is it?
3: Ray.
0: Supre. Yeah, okay.
2: It was a tough one.
0: Yeah.
2: It was a tough one.
0: You would have eaten up a good 25 seconds of her time, but...
2: You've got to be smart about your phone a friend. Don't phone me for a question that's aimed at a 30-year-old female. You know what I mean?
0: It's true. It wasn't the right question for you. But we do feel bad. Carla's also, she's called, you know, off air and said, hey, look, you know, he's done me in.
2: I didn't do you in.
0: Nah. She's asked for a redemption round. But we think only fair if I answer the question this time.
2: Yep. So this
0: now
2: time...
0: I can't promise I'm going to do any better, to be honest, but I will try and answer to the best of my ability.
2: So after this, I will be the quiz master and Liam will be the phone a friend.
0: I'm here if you need.
2: Carla in Redwood Park playing again after this. $1,000 up for grabs. It's a redemption round next.
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2: Adelaide traffic.
3: Morning, there is Whitey live from the KIS Traffic Centre. Wet roads with drizzle this morning. Take it easy with greasy conditions. Regency Park, traffic lights flashing yellow. South Road at Days Road. Paradise, even wetter roads with a boost. Waterman at Lower North East Road near Darley Road and quite busy South Road at Glandore. Speed camera, Dawes Road, Melrose Park. 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KIS Cast, wet and 17. Right now it's 12. That's KIS Traffic and Weather together with Ben and Liam. 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
7: Morning, I'm Maria Gaban. A day for the courts for a 49-year-old man charged with two counts of theft. He's accused of stealing fuel and threatening staff at a service station at Elizabeth Downs. The man has been bailed and will face court at a later date. An Adelaide driver's simple mistake has sent their car flying through a laneway and flipping near Rundle Mall. Shocking dashcam vision captures the moment the EV ploughed down Twin Street, smashing into a series of bollards before rolling. It was a dramatic end to what may have been a case of hitting the wrong pedal. Anthony Albanese and Donald Trump have spoken on the phone for the first time since March. The leaders talked overnight, but little detail has been revealed. The Transport Safety Bureau is investigating a third near miss in less than 3 weeks at Sydney Airport. And some schools are cracking down on ushy collectible toys, banning them from classrooms. It's understood the craze has sparked classroom fights and distractions. Your sport check next.
9: Over 140 years, the Largs Pier Hotel could tell a million stories. Perhaps it's time to add yours. The Largs Pier Hotel, a haven by the shore.
7: Jason Horne-Francis has overcome his knee scare and has been included in the port side to host the Demons tomorrow night. Lockie Jones and Mitch Georgiades have also been included in the four changes. Jackson Mead and Will Lorenz are out, while Darcy Byrne-Jones will miss through suspension. And round 23 gets underway tonight with the Crows up against Frio in Perth. The KIS cast is next.
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7: A shower or two and 17 today and much the same 17 tomorrow. Right now it's 12 degrees. And all week we're playing nothing but the 90s, plus Royal Show tickets up for grabs 9 to 3 every day. 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
12: Yes, good morning, Adelaide.
13: The pop quiz, $1,000 up for grabs, 10 questions, minute on the clock. Carla in Redwood Park, you had to phone a friend the other day. You asked Ben to answer the question for you. He just went like, for like 20-odd seconds. And you're saying, unfair. You want a redemption round.
14: Oh, I think so.
13: All right, well, we're willing to honour it. Today, I will be the phone a friend. So I always read the questions, but Ben is going to read the questions. So any you don't know, phone me in. I'll do my darndest, okay?
14: All right, let's go.
12: All right, minute on the clock. Here we go. What colour was Barney the dinosaur?
14: Purple.
12: What was the surname of the family in the TV show Full House?
14: Pass.
12: Which actor played Forrest Gump in the 90s movie of the same name?
14: Oh, my God.
13: Here if you need. Okay.
12: Say pass.
14: I said pass.
12: What is the Scooby-Doo's best friend's name?
14: Oh, my God. I'm just having mental blanks.
13: Here if you need.
12: Say pass. Titanic is the highest grossing movie of the year. Of which year, sorry?
14: 1997.
12: Which 90s TV show featured Brandon, Steve and Kelly? You've got
14: For Your Friend.
13: Why did you pull me in on that one? I knew all of it until that. What?
12: Come on, mate. Save her.
13: I don't know.
12: She's got a chance of winning it still.
13: No, she doesn't. She's past eight.

0: I'll go back to Tom Hanks on the other one, but yeah, Tom Hanks. I think we've ruined it. It's all good, guys.
1: It's a shimogu.
2: I mean, and unfortunately, there's no readers a third time.
0: No.
2: So I think you've just got to honourably bow out of that one. What was my question that you threw to me?
1: Beverly Hills 90210. Which 90s TV show featured Brandon Stephen Kelly?
0: I was going to say, I didn't watch Full House.
1: Yeah. There was also,
2: I would have had Shaggy, would have had Tom Hanks.
1: Yeah.
2: Barney was purple. I think we answered that.
1: It wasn't a great round.
0: No. It was not, but I really appreciate having another go.
1: No worries. Well, thanks for coming on.
2: And there's nothing you can say this time.
1: I feel vindicated because I, you know.
2: Yeah, that's it.
0: Do you know what? I slept really bad and I was like dreading if I got another chance how bad it would be because
2: Well, your worst fears came to fruition. You're living in the nightmare right now. This is a reality.
1: Good on you, Carla. Thanks for coming back on and having another crack. This is Rihanna right now featuring Calvin Harris. We Found Love on KISS 102.3.

0: Rihanna featuring Calvin Harris on Kiss 102.3. You are here with your mates Ben and Liam. Liam has gone off for a little wander. I believe he's gone for a wander to his desk. He was very excited. I'm not too sure why.
1: Sorry, I had to get my thing. I just remembered just before. I'm like, oh, I should get the thing that I'm talking about.
0: So what is the thing that you've rushed off to get?
1: Have a look at this.

0: Do you know what this is?
1: Is it a flashlight?
0: Well, it is. It's one of the... It's multi-purpose. Right. Swiss Army. My wife bought this.
1: So you going camping or something?
0: Not going camping. No, it's for safety. It's for the car. So it has a little clip, so you can put it on your jeans if you want to walk around.
1: Oh, that's cool.
0: Yeah. It's pretty big. I suppose it's a bit chunky, but you know, always good to be safe if you're out camping or something. But it's for the car. So it's a torch, but it also has a glass cutter if you get into an accident or someone else gets into an accident, and you can like cut the glass down. Uh-huh. And on this side here, it has the small hammer. You know, if you're on like an Adelaide Metro bus and there'll be like a tiny red hammer for emergencies. So like, once again, if you're in a prang, you can smash the glass and save everyone. So it has one of those tiny hammers with the really pointy end.
1: This is one of those purchases where you've seen an ad on social media and you thought, I need that.
0: Well, my wife did, but I'm super glad she did. I know I married the right person, because you know what I mean? I'm going to have the... So like,
1: Did she buy that because she actually thought, oh, we need that? Or did she see an ad and thought, I need that?
0: She does like to be prepared. And that's the thing. If you're around an accident, you're going to have to punch through the glass with your fists and probably injure yourself as well. Whereas I'll say...
1: What about a rock?
0: You don't want to throw a rock into the face of someone who's just been in a car accident.
1: I'd hold on to the rock.
0: Well, you can't trust yourself that you'd be able to get enough purchase on it. Whereas I can have this clipped to my jeans.
1: Right.
0: And smash the hammer. Don't worry, everyone's safe. Before the fire department get there, I'll basically save everyone.
1: What if you weren't in your car, though, so you didn't have your tool?
0: That's why it's got the clips. I keep it on my jeans.
1: You've always got it.
0: It's always on my person. I even have a shower with it.
1: Where do you put it when you're showering?
0: You don't want to know. but I was thinking, so I wanted to show you the gadget.
1: Uh-huh.
0: But even more exciting, because I must admit, it's been a dream of mine always. Mm-hmm. I sort of fantasize when I'm on the bus. If I imagine if I just grab that hammer and smash the window out.
1: Yeah. You had a kid at school who did it.
0: Yeah, I reckon everyone, yeah. Before they, you know, had their Dexies.
1: Yeah.
0: You know, if they would, yeah. That there's definitely a kid who, if you told them to like smash the window out of a bus, they'd do it.
1: It's definitely an intrusive thought.
0: Yeah.
1: That's become a bit of a dream for you.
0: Well, I have awesome news. I'm planning to smash a glass pane with this hammer next.
1: A work window.
0: And I reckon we go live on Instagram.
1: Ooh.
0: So up next, you can watch it. You can listen to it on your radio.
1: I don't think we've ever gone live.
0: I know. That's why it'll be huge.
1: Well, start it up now. Fire it up now.
0: Yeah.
1: Fire up the Instagram live.
0: Fire up Instagram live. You head to Ben and Liam on Instagram.
1: Yep.
0: We'll be going live, and up next, I'm going to use my small hammer that my wife bought online for safety purposes.
1: Great.
0: And I'll be doing a little demonstration.
1: All right, we're going to check your roads, then we're going to get a song from Alex Warren. When we come back, you'll be able to hear Liam using the hammer on the window on your radio. But if you want to see it as well, jump onto Ben and Liam on Instagram, because Liam is going live.
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13: Morning, everyone. It's Whitey live from the Kiss Traffic Centre. Wet roads with drizzle this morning. Take it easy with greasy conditions. Regency Park, traffic lights flashing yellow southbound at Days Road. Paradise, even wet roads with the worst water main, Lower North East Road near Darley Road, and busy South Road at Glendore. Speed camera, Dawes Road, Melrose Park. 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Kiss Cars heading for a wet 17 right now. 12, that's Kiss Traffic and Weather together with Ben and Liam. Weekday morning, 6 to 10 a.m. on Kiss 102.3.
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0: Alex Warren, Fever Dream, Kiss 102.3. You are here with Ben and Liam. Speaking of fever dreams, Liam right now is about to live out his very achievable dream. He's not in the studio. Liam, where are you?
1: Right now I'm just in the stairwell here at Kiss 102.3. I've got a pane of glass in front of me and a tiny hammer. Much like you would find on the side of a bus, you know, for emergency situations where you'd smash out a pane of glass. But my wife got it from Amazon. If people want to see it with their own eyes, they can. We're live on the Ben and Liam Instagram right now.
0: Is that thing popping off?
1: Yeah. How many viewers, Producer Bell?
2: 58.
1: Pretty good. That's half our listenership.
0: That's pretty good.
1: All right. Well, look, I am going to unsheath the hammer and reveal to the 58 people on the Instagram Live the tiny, sharp edge of the hammer, which is almost definitely going to pierce through this glass. I have the appropriate safety footwear for anyone listening in the ARN legal department. I have my Birkenstock clogs on, and that's what chefs wear, really, and they're around hot and dangerous stuff all the time.
0: Yeah. I've just started watching the live stream as well. It looks good.
1: Oh, awesome.
0: I like
1: awesome.
0: The safety goggles. I like the safety footwear as well. It's good.
1: Yeah. Yeah, no, I'm feeling super safe. Our boss, Steven's holding a microphone. He's wearing sunglasses. Probably not as, you know, I don't know if that would fly on a work site, but, you know, it's better than nothing, I suppose.
0: Rob Walker in the comments has said, that looks like an average-sized hammer, Liam.
1: Well, Rob, I'll have you know, it's not about the size of the hammer, it's how you use it. Okay?
0: Okay. So... All right, well, look, I'm excited to see how this hammer performs.
1: Yep,
0: me I think too. All of Adelaide's excited to see how it performs.
1: All right, so I'm going to count down, and then I will yell breach three times, because I think if in a real-life emergency situation, if this was sort of clipped onto my jeans, like a type of, you know, carabiner type situation,
0: and I thought you were going to have it...
1: I witnessed an accident.
0: I thought you were going to have it clipped to your jeans and do a real-life scenario.
1: Yeah, we'll start it like that. So, once again, probably better for the Instagram Live and not the actual radio show, but I've walked in. Oh, my God. Emergency. Someone stuck in a car. Unclip. And then I make sure the area's prepared. 3, 2, 1. Breach! Breach! Breach! Are you okay in there? That felt awesome. That felt so awesome. That was such a clean break. It just... Oh, God, I really want to do it on the glass door now. I don't... No, we're not allowed to, are we? Jeez, it would be good, though.
0: My favourite thing about all of that was hearing our boss, Stephen, in the moment go, yes.
1: Oh, wow, that was awesome. That was that was such a thrill. I'm actually upset that it's done.
0: Well, it's over, mate.
1: Oh, it's over.
0: Okay. Also funny, I was watching the live stream. It went up to 120. You did the glass smash, and then now it's back down to 90. Well, so
1: people have busy lives. People have busy lives.
0: All right. You get back in here, you scallywag.
1: All right, I'll jump on back in.
0: All right. 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Good morning.

0: Countdown on KISS 102.3 across Adelaide. You are here with Ben and Liam live on your radio, also live on the gram this morning, Liam. We just kept the live stream rolling.
1: We have kept it rolling. There was a few, a few little technical errors and kinks that we've worked out.
0: Yeah, if you're one of the 45 people who are watching the live stream on the Ben and Liam Instagram, hello to you.
1: Yeah, it's God, it's good to have you here. And if you've just tuned in, you wouldn't have heard the awesome moment where I used my tiny little hammer to smash a pane of glass.
0: Yep.
1: You know, much like you would a bus window if there was a sort of emergency situation. And that was my achievable dream. And it gave us an idea that maybe this morning we could make other people's dreams come true.
2: Smashing bus windows with those tiny hammers. Call up to tell us your achievable dreams.
1: If you have an achievable dream, like not like, oh, I want to be on stage with Dua Lipa, like that's hard. Or I want a sports car, not going to happen, pal.
0: I've always wanted to, at the supermarket, don't even know if they have them anymore, but they used to have them, those little air tubes, and they would send the money away. And
1: yes, yes.
0: Send the money back.
1: Yep.
0: Kind of like Futurama.
1: Yep. They like put a roll of cash in and it goes... And yeah, you would like to put one in or go to their room where it goes to?
0: Be on both receiving ends.
1: Both ends?
0: Both ends. So I want to put it in, but I also want to see where it goes.
1: Wow. Greedy boy. that is a perfect example of something that I'm sure we could have a quiet word to Coles or yep. Woolies or one of the local food lands here. Anyone who uses the suction
0: yep.
1: method. That would be great. Maybe you just want to go in a bowling alley, like you've always wanted to go in the back and see what it looks like from the back.
0: Yep.
1: We could probably arrange that. That's achievable.
0: Mm-hmm.
1: 131065, what is your achievable dream? If you think like, yeah, I think with the help of Ben and Liam, I reckon we could probably get that done. Call up. We'll make it come true.
0: 131065 is our number, Adelaide, and we got prizes to give away. In fact, I got a couple of tickets to go see Robbie Williams live. So if you want to see Robbie Williams live, you can call us 131065. Also, if you want to drop a comment on the live stream, we'll see it there as well. If you're watching the live stream on Instagram, you can drop a comment. What is your achievable dream? You are on KISS 102.3.
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13: Traffic.
14: Morning there, it's Whitey live from the Kia's Traffic Centre. Roads are wet for the drive-in, so take it easy. Very greasy, particularly through the hills today. Still got roads closed in Virginia for works.

0: Penfield Road near Range Road, sluggish for activity at Kilkenny, David Terrace near Kilkenny Road, and road plates are still bumpy and slow at Jepps Cross, Grand Junction Road near Main North Road. Early morning camera, Duthie Street at Malvern. More bite, less thirst. 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Kiss car setting for 17 right now. She's a wet 12. That's Kiss Traffic and Weather together with Ben and Liam weekday morning, 6 to 10am on Kiss 102.3.
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4: Morning, I'm Maria Gaban. A woman has been reported for drink driving after a smash at Prospect last night. A car hit a parked vehicle on Redden Street just before 7pm. The driver, a 48-year-old woman, allegedly blew .237 when breath tested and will face court at a later date. A driver is believed to have hit the wrong pedal while driving through a laneway off Rundle Mall. The simple mistake sent the EV flying down Twin Street, smashing into bollards before rolling. No one was seriously injured. It's been revealed the PM spent weeks away from Kirribilli House while security upgrades were being carried out. The medical regulator is investigating more than 60 Australian deaths that are potentially linked to popular weight loss drugs. And a life-changing last-minute decision for one Aussie, a Victorian man is $20 million richer after being the only Division 1 winner during last night's Powerball draw. Now, he bought the ticket just 35 seconds before the draw closed. Your sport check next. The Crows have made the shock move to rest Taylor Walker for tonight's clash with the Dockers in Perth. Six changes have been made to the team. Toby Murray returns along with Darcy Fogarty and Jake Soligo. Docker Murphy Reid will miss with a groin issue while skipper Alex Pearce is in. And Steve Smith reckons it's never been tougher to bat at the top of the order. Australia lost four wickets before lunch against Bangladesh and was bundled out for 198 on the opening day of the test in Darwin. Bangladesh starts day two at 1 for 96, still 102 runs behind. The Kiss cast is next.
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4: A shower or two and 17 today. Showers and 17 tomorrow. Right now it's 12 degrees. And all week we're playing nothing but the 90s, plus Royal Show tickets up for grabs. 9 to 3 every day. 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
6: Ben and Liam's $1,000 pop quiz.
7: Morning, Adelaide. No, the pop quiz is done. That's at 7am every single morning, but not 7.30. Right now, Liam and I, we want to know, what's your achievable dream? I'm sorry, mate. I know there's an intro.
8: Come on, pal. I mean, I don't make them for fun.
7: You don't?
8: I do a little bit.
9: Smashing bus windows with those tiny hammers. Call up to tell us your achievable dreams.
7: If you've got an achievable dream, you call us 131065. Just a small thing that's very doable. Not like
8: nothing
7: I want to fly to Greece and climb on the Athens building.
8: The Athens building.
7: I think there's a building.
8: There's lots of buildings in Athens. Yeah.
7: Do you know their names?
8: The Acropolis.
7: Is that one?
8: Yep.
7: Okay, so I want to fly to Athens and climb on Acropolis.
8: And they would frown upon that.
7: They would frown upon that.
8: Liam in Golden Grove joins us now. What's your achievable dream?
10: Yeah, so boys, so I love my footy and cricket. So what I would love to see is inside the Adelaide scoreboard.
8: You know what that is? I think that's actually a tour you can do, but it's super achievable. I'm sure we can arrange that for you.
10: Yeah, sounds good. Thanks, boys.
8: I don't even think we would have to. You know what I mean? I think the public can do that. You can probably do that for like $60.
7: Good on you, Liam. I just searched Acropolis in Athens. Yeah. That's the exact building I was thinking of. In my brain, that was the one that I saw.
8: That's the one. I'm glad.
7: Yeah, nice.
8: Kim, in green here, what's your achievable dream?
11: Oh, to be like in the back of the chocolate factory to see all the chocolates being made and be a taste tester.
8: Oh, yeah. You'd want to be a little Augustus Gloop, eh?
11: Yeah.
8: You want to lean into the chocolate river and have a little sip?
11: Oh, no, not into the chocolate river, just like where they do the dark chocolates and things like that.
7: Oh, yeah, put your mouth under the fountain kind of thing.
11: Yeah.
7: Okay. All right.
8: Well, maybe we could be your Willy Wonkas.
7: Keep your calls coming through for this one. 13.
8: I like it too.
7: 131065.

0: What's your achievable dream?
1: Just, I want to build a big list of achievable dreams, and then we make people's dreams come true achievably.
0: Yeah, if you get involved with this, who knows? Maybe before you know it, you could be completing your achievable dream.
1: It's just a nice story.
0: 131065. That's our number here at Kiss 102.3. Give us a buzz. Hopefully get a couple more calls after this one. Golden on your Friday morning. Good morning, Adelaide.

0: Kiss 1023. Good morning, Adelaide. You are here with your mates, Ben and Liam.
1: Just before I used a tiny little hammer to smash some glass, that's an achievable dream I had, and now it's come true.
2: Smashing bus windows with those tiny hammers. Call up to tell us your achievable dreams.
1: We'll make your achievable dream come true. Just let us know, 131065. What is it? Maybe you're like Kim in Greenhill who just wants to go to a little chocolate factory.
0: You know, it'd be a fun one to do to drive over police bikes.
1: Oh, that'd be sick.
0: Yeah.
1: And like, they probably would only let you do it at like 50k or so, but that would be fun.
0: Yeah, we could do it on like the Virginia Speedway or something.
1: Yeah, I don't. Oh, geez, that'd be such a great one.
0: Yeah.
1: I don't really intend on doing a violent crime or being on a police chase, but it would be great to have the thrill of being spiked.
0: Yeah, and one of us could roll the spikes out, the other one drives over them.
1: Oh, I almost don't know what I'd prefer.
0: You're honestly both fun.
1: Oh, it'd be cool if we could have a turn doing each. Christy in Angle Vale, what's your achievable dream?
3: Good morning and happy Friday.
1: Happy Friday.
3: Well, my achievable dream would be to sit with you guys, Ben and Liam, and see how a breakfast show is put together each morning.
0: Wow.
3: That'd be great.
1: 100% easy to do. You come in. You just let us know when you want to come in. You can sit in on the whole show if you want.
3: Oh, next Friday. I'm free. How's
1: okay,
3: that sound?
1: Right.
0: You won't, though, but they'll just want it to be known that there won't be any Subway or Ricky Coffee. It won't be catered, okay?
1: Well, there is a Platinum Lounge, but you are bronze. But, you know, I'm sure if you keep calling up next week, we can step you through the levels a little bit.
3: Make it happen.
1: Yeah. Yeah. But, yeah, okay, I get it. You were jealous hearing everyone in the Platinum Lounge the other day. You want to come in and you want a little taste of that. Sandra and Holden Hill, your achievable dream?
4: Good morning, Ben and Liam. My dream would be to jump in a taxi and say, follow that car.
1: Oh yeah. That would be so cool. I'd also like maybe we could use a real taxi driver, or Ben could use his car to be the taxi, and I could be the other driver.
0: Yeah.
1: It's a bit more controlled. Either way, we can arrange that for you, Ben in Blakeview. Your achievable dream?
5: It's Benny Williams from the Pod Squad boys. My achievable dream? Mm-hmm. I would love to be platinum. I'm only gold, and I'd love to be a platinum member of the loyalty program.
1: Let me just have a little look here, Ben. Wish granted, you're platinum.
5: Yes, boys, yes.
0: Love that, making dreams come true in this very break.
1: Yeah, Sandra in Fulham Gardens, achievable dream, what is it?
6: Hi, guys, my achievable dream would be sitting in one of those little trucks pushing back an aeroplane.
1: Okay, that's probably going to be a little bit harder to get the security clearance.
0: Yeah, probably. I don't think it'd be too hard to get
1: probably
0: you
1: probably still semi-achievable, at least at like a Parafield airport.
0: I've seen the way those guys and girls throw the bags in the back of the plane. Like, I don't think they got the highest clearance in the world.
1: Of course you have to have high clearance if you're on the tarmac, brother.
0: Nah. I think that's easier than you reckon.
1: Okay, well,
0: very achievable.
1: Super duper easy, Ben reckon. Sandra, we'll keep your number. We'll try and make that happen for you. Marty joins us now. Tell us your achievable dream.
7: My dream would be to be tied to enough helium balloons that I was like floating, like I'm walking on the moon.
1: Yeah, that, like Danny Deck
7: to the Neil Armstrong.
0: I love that idea so much.
7: I mean, that's my dream.
1: You would be a little bit of a task, but I think it's somewhat achievable. We'd have to get the balance right that you don't fly up out of the stratosphere.
0: You just do it in a big gymnasium or something, though.
1: Yeah.
0: Keep it safe.
1: Put some mats underneath or something like that.
0: I love that one.
1: Achievable.
0: Very achievable.
1: Awesome. Thanks, everyone. We'll do our darndest to make all of those dreams come true.
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9: G'day there, it's Whitey Lyon from the KIS Traffic Centre. Still a fair bit of drizzle rolling through, some pretty wet conditions, particularly through the hills this morning. South Road is stupidly busy, pretty well all the way from Glandore through to Mile End, so take it easy through there. The weather not doing that any favours. Road plates and usage Jeps Cross to look out for. Grey Junction Road, your main North Road with the camera, Harvey Avenue, Netley. 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Heading for 17 right now, showery 12. That's KIS Traffic and Weather together with Ben and Liam weekday mornings 6 to 10 a.m. on KIS 1023.
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0: Jimmy Eat World at the middle on KISS 102.3. You are here with Ben and Liam. Adelaide, good morning.
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0: Liam, I love my kids. Got Jean, who's 11 months today, actually. Almost 1 year. And I've got Freddie, my son, just turned three. Now, Freddie's definitely getting into that zone where he's requesting I play songs, which is mainly in the car. As parents, I think we've done pretty well to avoid all of the classics like your Baby Sharks.
1: So you just sort of like, you know, when they hear it, they're hooked. So you just try and avoid those sorts of...
0: Yeah. And there's, of course, there's like the Wiggles. Uh-huh. There's all that kind of stuff. Now, he doesn't get into any of that. What he loves is Waltzing Matilda.
1: Like John Williamson. He John loves, Williamson. For some reason, he's like an old bushy.
0: Yep. Home Among...

0: the gum trees, which I honestly, I loved all that because it was great because they were actually real songs and I could get into them. Yes, they were on repeat, but I could still get into them. The other day I was driving, I had it on shuffle and it just spat out this crazy song at me. And I was like, this is horrible. And I changed it. Freddie in the back seat was like, Daddy, what was that?
1: It's too late.
0: It's too late because he heard it and he wanted to, he goes, go back to that.
1: It was a gateway drug.
0: Yeah. He went, rewind to that. I want to hear that again. And I was like, I don't know what that was. Yeah. And I want to play it for you now so that I don't have to live solely with the burden of hearing this song.
1: Am I going to hate it?
0: I hope you hate it.
1: Because even, for example, like Baby Shark, like I can see why people hate it, but it's catchy. You
0: know, it's super catchy. To it. I want to feel validated in my hatred of this song. And the reason I hate it is a couple of reasons. One, because the production on it's horrible. Two, because it is very catchy and it gets stuck in my head at nighttime, at midnight, I'm trying to go to bed and I can just hear this song in my...
1: You, no, but hang on, are you going to ruin my life as well?
0: Well, I don't know.
1: I haven't chosen to have kids at this point.
0: Depends,
1: you know what I mean?
0: So how much...
1: I don't want to have to have this in my head when I'm trying to go to sleep.
0: Depends how much of it we listen to, I suppose. And what I will say is, clearly what it is someone's recorded their toddler and then with some amateur production skills, they've made it into a song for them.
1: But should we be? You know, sometimes we give warnings for sensitive ears. If you've got younger kids in the car, should we be telling people to turn it down? Because if other people's young kids hear it, then they're going to want to hear it all the time.
0: It's kind of like in The Mummy when they open it, you can't put it back in.
1: Yeah, right. Just give us 30 seconds or so.
0: So the song's called "Don't You Eat My Monster Truck."
1: That doesn't even make sense already.
0: It's a song about a toddler eating a monster truck.
1: Okay.
0: Wow. It's clearly a kid doing the VO. Wow.
1: Right.
0: Wait till the VO really kicks in.
1: Okay, this is already insane, by the way.
2: Where is my monster truck? Where is my monster truck? I don't know. Who's got my monster truck? Who's got my monster truck? I don't know.
0: This is all you're going to hear at bedtime when you're trying to go to sleep.
2: Baby got my things.

0: loves it. He loves
1: that's
0: it.
1: For him. That's like the first time we're hearing early Kanye or something. He's like, yo, yo, what is that beat? That is savage. This, he's thinking, whoa, this kid is spinning fire.
0: I want that.
1: He's the freaking artist of our generation. Dad, rewind that. Play that again.
0: You haven't lived until you've done a 25-minute car ride, and this is on repeat.
1: You were just reassessing your life choices.
2: Where is my monster truck? Where is my monster truck? I don't know. Who has got my monster truck? Who has got my monster truck?
1: We get it.
2: I don't know.
1: Killer.
2: Uh-oh.
0: I'm gonna do one more chorus.
1: No,
0: I want you to hear the chorus one more time.
2: Uh-oh. Flying around. You know what that means?
1: I think I do.
0: He really hits it this time.
2: Baby got my things.
0: He's getting mad.
1: That makes him scream.
2: We are about to scream.
1: Doesn't rhyme, though.
2: Come

0: 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You are here with Ben and Lehman. This is your sign to keep listening. Nothing but the 90s. More stuff like that from 9 today until 3 p.m. Also, Liam, after this, you know it's coming, don't you?
1: Well, I kind of don't, because normally we would just be doing Secret Stain. And that went off like a couple of days ago, if you didn't know that. I mean, it was Woolworths Barbecue Chicken went off for $5,000.
0: Well, I got some big news involving the stain. It's a big stain update.
1: Okay, well, I'm going to try and spend the next 4.5 minutes trying to crack that code, see what that's all about, and I'll show you my workings after.
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6: G'day, there is Whitey live from the KISS Traffic Centre. Drizzly and wet for the drive, so take it nice and easy. Very slippery through the hills at the moment. Super slow South Road all the way from Tonsley through to Mile End. It's always slow, but it's even worse this morning with the weather. Bumpy and slow with road plates and music jets across Grand Junction Road near Main North Road with the camera right now, Airport Road at Brooklyn Park. 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Right now it's dropped down to 11. That's KISS Driving and Weather together with Ben and Liam. 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
11: Now.
10: Morning, I'm Maria Gaban. The driver of a car that rolled in the city has escaped serious injury. It's understood the wrong pedal was hit while the EV was travelling through Twin Street last night. The car smashing into bollards before rolling just off Rundle Mall, a 52-year-old woman suffered minor injuries. A man has been arrested after allegedly stealing fuel and threatening staff at a service station last night. Police were called to the servo at Elizabeth Downs just after 6 p.m. after reports of a verbally abusive man. The 49-year-old has been charged and will face court at a later date. More than 10,000 transport workers are threatening to walk off the job. The Transport Workers Union will vote on 24-hour strikes as members call for above-inflation pay rises and more full-time jobs. The UK is sweating through another heatwave. Temperatures hit a high of 38 degrees in London, its hottest day of the year and the fifth hottest on record. And Travis Kelce has opened up about his wedding to Taylor Swift. The pair got hitched at Madison Square Garden in what he says was a crazy great night. Your sport check next.
12: Since 1882, delicious food, beautiful sunsets and countless memories. The Largs Pier Hotel. For 140 years, a haven by the shore.
10: Port Adelaide have made four changes ahead of tomorrow night's clash against the D's at Adelaide Oval. Jason Horne-Francis has overcome his knee scare, while Lachie Jones and Mitch Georgiades are both back. And in cricket, Australia is looking to return serve against Bangladesh on day two of the Top End Test. The Aussies were dismissed for 198 in the opening knock, with the visitors 1 for 96 in reply. The KISS cast is next.
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10: A shower or two and 17 today and much the same 17 tomorrow. Right now it's 12 degrees. And all week we're playing nothing but the 90s plus Royal Show tickets up for grabs 9 to 3 every day on KISS 102.3.
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19: Good morning, Adelaide, and a big happy Friday to you.
15: No secret staying guesses. It went off 2 days ago, don't you know? It was Woolworths barbecued chicken, $5,000. So sad.

0: You didn't win. You thought you knew what it was. Well, your luck's about to change.
1: We got some good news for you.
0: Because on Monday, there's going to be another stain.
1: Yeah, all thanks to Automasters. They're back involved with this and they've put more cash up for grabs. Another $5,000.
0: We've almost given away 30K from this so far. Another five up for grabs Monday. Maybe it'll be our quickest yet.
1: Maybe we got it for one day. Maybe that'll be the surprise. It'll be like Monday, bang, goes off. $5,000.
0: Hey, boys, is it tomato sauce? Yep. There you go, $5,000.
1: You bloody got it.
0: Well done. Got it in one.
1: Hey, guys, is it a bit of grease from an Automaster service? You bloody got it.
0: Oh, jeez. Well, you got us. Got to be honest. You got us.
1: Actually, no, it wouldn't be grease from Automasters because they wouldn't make a mess.
0: No, it's actually quite clean service.
1: Cleanest mechanics.
0: And friendly.
1: And friendly in all of Adelaide. That's the tagline. Cleanest and friendliest.
0: Should be.
1: Should be. massive shout out, Automasters, for getting back involved with this. And all thanks to Automasters. Another $5,000 up for grabs. On Monday, we play again with a brand new stain, Stain 6.0. This is Ed Sheeran right now on Kiss 102.3. You see tonight.

0: Kiss 102.3. Good morning, Adelaide. You are here with Ben and Liam. There's some big blockbusters out at the moment, Liam, in the cinemas.
1: Yeah.
0: There's the brand new Spider-Man movie.
1: The Odyssey.
0: Odyssey as well. But I think there's a new documentary that's going to knock them all off. A lot of hype around this. I didn't know it was coming until yesterday. The trailer dropped for the Netflix doco, Ray Gun.
1: Mm-hmm.
0: Breaking Bad.
1: Ray Gun. The woman behind the cap.
0: Yes, the woman behind the cap. Breaking, what's it called?
1: Breaking Badly?
0: Breaking Badly, I think, yeah. Look, have you seen the trailer yet?
1: I have not seen the trailer. I didn't know it was a real thing, and then everyone was talking about it here this morning. I was like, how did I miss this?
0: Yeah, well, we all know the story of Ray Gun, right? Like, went to the Olympics.
1: Yeah.
0: Famously bombed out with the wild dance moves.
1: It was crazy.
0: It was absolutely crazy. This is the documentary trailer. I want to play it for you now, Liam, because I'm sure a lot of people like you haven't seen it yet. This is the doco trailer.
2: Ray gun.
3: There was this frenzy. It was this growing monster.
4: 0 points.
5: How did this person go to the Olympics?
3: I know I'm a dorky white woman who's an academic. And I'm a B-girl.
6: Did you ever associate Olympian and Rachel growing up?
7: Never.
8: Sorry, not the right reaction, is it?
3: I was furious. She was not prepared.
9: She's vibing, baby.
10: She's a legend.
3: Some of the memes were funny.
11: Then the tone started to change.
12: So Rachel Gunn cheated her way into the Olympics and then had her husband be a judge.
13: What?
14: Boom, boom, boom, boom.
3: Pow. And it just kept getting more crazy.
15: What's going on?
3: I can't just be a me. Am I Rachel? Or Ray Gun?
1: No.
0: Am I Rachel or am I Ray Gun?
1: I'm an academic, but I'm a B-girl.
0: Yeah, I'm a bit geeky,
1: but I'm a
0: break it down.
1: I'm a B-girl. I break it down. Check this. No, you know what the thing is? Like, I guess it is a bit sad how much crap Ray Gun copped.
0: Yeah.
1: But I think as a nation, we were like, this is funny, but we're always like, awesome, like, yes. Like, and then when she talks about the tide changing, I think, like, for example, Stephen Bradbury was not the best figure skater of all time. He was coming dead last. Everyone fell over. He won. That's kind of iconic here now. He's sort of cashed in. Everyone loves the guy. It's like, oh, yeah, that's the thing that happened. I think if after that, she was like, okay, yeah, look. Yeah, there were some interesting moves there. I was hopping like a kangaroo for points of it. Yeah, I'll admit, maybe I'm not the best breakdancer in the world, but I did my best.
0: Yep.
1: And we would be like, yes, we love you, icon. You know what I mean? Ray Gun all the way.
0: Yep. She would have been a host of I'm a Celebrity, Get Me Out of Here.
1: 100%. Like, but it was more the, I'm being really serious about this after this absolutely ridiculous thing happened.
0: Remember, and then there was the comedian that did the comedy performance where they wanted to do the musical, Ray Gun the musical, and she sued them.
1: And once again, we're like, okay, well, you're
0: seeing the funny side of it.
1: Yeah, because I think we do love an underdog
0: in
1: this country, and I think, like, it was arguably funny, and I'm sorry. I'm sorry if that's, like, your whole thing, but it's like, you got to admit, like, the whole world has eyes. Like, you were dancing to your beat of your own drum, I get that, but I wish it was this fun thing where I think we would, you know, we all would have got around it in that right way, but it was more how things changed after. That's where the story turned.
0: Think about all the money you could make if you were Ray Gun and you leaned into it and you did like the AFL Grand Final.
1: People would love that. And you would have got like, so I did a thing, I dressed up as Ray Gun for a thing like recently and the costume cost me $8 from Amazon.
0: Yeah.
1: Because obviously they made tons of them because the whole world was like, Halloween, I know what I'm doing. Yeah, I'm doing the Australian brand. Yeah. And now no one is buying that because it is done. Maybe the Amazon, you know, the new Netflix trailer will make a few more things pop up. But even that documentary sounds so serious.
0: Yeah,
1: something
0: does.
1: So ridiculous.
0: Well, like, amongst all the seriousness,
1: am I Rachel or am I Ray Gun?
0: Amongst all the seriousness of the trailer, there's the bit where she's talking about the memes, and I saw one that I thought was all time where when it was properly blowing up, someone on their windscreen wiper on the back window had printed out Ray Gun and then they put her hand, so she was doing that hand movement that she does.
1: Yeah, yeah. That's the other good one was like when your dog's wiping his bum on the carpet. And when she's like doing that like scoot sort of thing. I'm like, yeah, that's
0: there was some great memes.
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7: Morning there, wet roads with drizzle rolling through this morning. Take it easy on the drive. Really busy in a couple of spots this morning. Mowering Road at the Henley Beach Road intersection. South Road, a bit of a disaster through Torrensville, Myalene and Richmond this morning. Got those works to look out for at Jepps Cross Road. Plates in use there. Grand Junction Road near Main North Road. And a camera right now. Airport Road across. 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Heading for a showery 17 right now, 12. That's Kiss Traffic and Weather together with Ben and Liam. 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

0: Kiss 1023. You are here with Ben and Liam across Adelaide. Had a bit of a space invader yesterday, Liam. Went to go grab something off Marketplace. And the guy was real chatty. Loved the chat. And you would know me, not really into the chat.
1: No. Hey, for someone whose job is the chat, really not too fond of the chat.
0: Yep.
1: Ben Harvey.
0: Yep. And so he loaded up the ute. And then as I was getting into the ute, he did the thing where I opened the door, sat in my seat. He then leaned on the car door and kept chatting.
1: Don't lean.
0: Don't lean, mate. That wasn't an invitation for you to lean. That was me clearly trying to leave. Chat. And then he noticed that in my car door, on the right-hand side, there was a bit of rubbish in that little, whatever it's for, that little section, which I can only imagine is just for rubbish. He saw the rubbish in there and said, "Oh, mate, I'll get that. Don't worry about it." And I said, no, don't touch my rubbish. That's I said, no, don't worry about it, mate. Don't worry about that. And he reached into my car door and scooped out all the rubbish and then put it in his own bin.
1: Now, I want to be careful. I want to bite my tongue here a little bit. And I don't agree that guy should have reached into your car.
0: Mm.
1: And I would also like to preface this with thank you for all the lifts that you give me home from work. But you drive around in a dumpster.
0: No, it's not that dirty.
1: Dirtiest car I've been in.
0: Nah, it's got stuff in there sometimes.
1: Very, very dirty.
0: Mate, you go in there now, it's spotless.
1: Your idea of spotless and my idea of spotless, very different things. And I am sorry, and that you cannot actually, it's hard to, when someone's doing you a favour, you can't be like, this car's dirty. But every time I get in, you go, oh, you just move that. And it's like, you know those shows where they're like, this person died 7 years ago, and
0: I reckon
1: we have to clean that.
0: Last time,
1: the whole room's become rubbish. It's
0: different
1: like
0: ends
1: shifts all
0: of the
1: stuff
0: spectrum.
1: Over.
0: Because to you, if I have a child's teething toy in the sack, oh, sorry, mate, chuck it in the back. You go,
1: yeah,
0: oh,
1: it's just
0: God.
1: Like sand, and there's like always loose paper for different stuff, and there's like there'll be like a hammer, like just a little bit of wood or something. I'm like, what is
0: that's
1: this?
0: All stuff that I need.
1: The frick is this?
0: Like, that's not rubbish.
1: I haven't got bags
0: of Hungry Jacks on the car seat. You know what I mean?
1: No. It's not that, but it's just, it's, I mean, we've been very out of the studio, very going live today, but I'm tempted to grab a mic and go to your car right now. You know what I mean?
0: Like, if you want to go to my car right now, you won't find
1: a thing. No, but have you done some sort of deep clean overnight?
0: No.
1: Because the car I get into when you give me lifts is a dirty car to be in.
0: I'll tell you what you'll find in there right now. If you go in my car right now, there'll be the two kids' car seats in the back.
1: Yep.
0: So there'll be probably like a bit of, like, there'll probably be a beanie, there'll probably be a kid's beanie, a couple of kids' toys.
1: What about in the footwell? Because normally in the footwell, you treat it as some sort of...
0: You'll find probably four ratchet straps.
1: So this is a good example.
0: You'll find a bundle of twine. You'll find a blue bit of rope.
1: Yeah, see, this is what I'm talking about.
0: Yes, there's a
1: it's
0: hammer.
1: It's not BCF.
0: This
1: is your
0: rubbish,
1: car.
0: Mate.
1: And it's then your car, man.
0: You find a hammer. You never know when you need a hammer.
1: All right.
0: And then there's two manuals for a Honda generator.
1: I'm pretty sure that's what they found in Ted Bundy's car when they finally pulled him over.
0: Well, mate, if Ted Bundy's prepared for anything.
1: Well, he was.
0: He was very prepared.
1: It's sad, but he was, yeah.
0: No, that stuff isn't rubbish, though.
1: All right, I'm going to... We have the mic kit set up. I don't know if that's a sexy hook, but I will be.
0: I will be
1: heading out to Ben's car. I'll be broadcasting live from Ben's car. He'll be from in here, and we'll see if there's anything other than what he said
0: Fair enough.
1: In his car.

0: George Michael, Freedom on KISS 1023. Good morning. You are here with Ben and Liam. If you love the 90s, stick around. Nothing but the 90s from 9 a.m. this morning. Now, for the second time this morning, Liam has left the radio studio, this time to do an audit of my car's cleanliness. Liam, you got us?
1: Can you hear me there, Ben?
0: Yeah, you're coming in a bit louder now. Are you out at the car? Okay.
1: Yeah, I'm out at your car. Can confirm, pigsty. Now it's, you know, once again, I don't know if you've mentioned, we're live on the Ben and Liam Instagram again this morning, very multimedia. And I've worn the safety goggles that I wore earlier to smash through the glass, because I think I'm going to need them in here as well. For starters, and as I said, I appreciate all the lifts you give me, but, like, this is, can people just have a look in here? This is for an example. Like, dirt, dust everywhere. Should I go through some of the items? A few of them you have mentioned.
0: Yep.
1: But I can have a bit of a ruffle around, okay?
0: Go on.
1: Okay, one pair of child's gumboots.
0: Yep, because I have a child.
1: Small monster truck toy.
0: Because I have a child.
1: What do we have here? Some elephant. It's like a book, like a crocodile, snake, lion.
0: Yep.
1: Book, yep. We have loose diapers. Not dirty, but still loose.
0: Yep.
1: A Bunnings receipt for $248 for a drilling combo set, Ozito drill.
0: Yeah.
1: Okay, and that is from 4 months ago. Don't know if that's necessary to still be in here.
0: Yeah, I was going
1: to
0: do a tax thing with that.
1: Okay, yeah, we have a full... Looks like blueprints for something. I don't know, you're planning a heist at some point.
0: Is that the manual for the generator?
1: I've just seen that you've got a Honda manual for a generator, alongside the big Honey Hunt by Stanley and Janice.
0: Oh, yeah. Bernstein. Yeah, the Bernstein Bears.
1: Yep, the Bernstein Bears. You've got a fidget spinner, assuming that's what you're doing and you should be driving.
0: Yep.
1: What else we've got here? Okay, the grossest toothbrush I've ever seen in my life. What is that? Why you got a little bamboo? You got a little bamboo toothbrush. It's all like brown.
0: I don't know why that's in there. Yeah, I don't know.
1: It's okay. Another great example of something that doesn't need to be in here. And this is all the kind of junk I have to move off the seat every time I get in. You've got those big straps you're talking about. You've got the rope.
0: Yeah.
1: What else have we got here? Some loose tarp.
0: This is all stuff that I'm like, yeah, I need all that. Besides the toothbrush. The toothbrush is the only thing I need.
1: What else have we got here? A cat power. I don't know. Is this... What do you have? A cat...
0: I went to the cat power in Jepp's Cross store, yeah.
1: Yeah, right.
0: I got some... Okay. I got a battery for my Bobcat.
1: Uh-huh. And then, obviously, just, like, baby seats, lots of loose rope. Yeah, a bit of chewing gum on the ground.
0: Mate, you're going to clean all it's that just, up? You've just made a big mess on my car, so...
1: I've not made a mess. That is your car. All day, every day.
0: Yeah, it was in
1: this
0: the
1: footwell. This is what I'm saying.
0: It was in the footwell. It was in the footwell.
1: Yeah, the footwell is not a storage container. Yeah? Do you know what I mean?

0: It's gunky. You need to get a small... See, if you come to my car, I don't have my keys. But if you come to my car, I've got a small vacuum cleaner, like a pocket-sized vacuum cleaner, and I use it to get all the little crumbs out from the car.
1: Wait till you get kids, you know what I mean?
0: Well, I'll still be using my pocket vacuum cleaner. If they get so much as get a crumb on my car, it will be vacuumed instantly.
1: All right, we better jump to a break. That was the audit, the live radio audit of my car on Kiss 102.3.
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0: I went to KI a couple of weekends ago. 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

0: traffic.
1: Really busy in a few spots for the drive today. Anzac Highway at Glandorch, which is the South Road intersection. Marion Road slow at the Richmond Road intersection. Got those works to look out for today, which are still slow with road plates in use at Chips Cross. Green Junction Road near Main North Road and wet roads with drizzle. Going to be with us like most of the morning, so take it easy. Particularly slipping through the hills this morning. Cameras Harvey Avenue, Netley, got one right now. 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Heading for a top 17. Right now, she's a drizzly 12. That's Kiss Traffic and Weather together with Ben and Liam weekday morning, 6 to 10am on Kiss 1023.
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4: Morning, I'm Maria Gaban. A 48-year-old woman will face court later after a smash at Prospect. It's alleged she drove her car into a parked vehicle on Redden Street just before 7 last night. Police say she blew 0.237 when breath tested. An Adelaide driver's simple mistake has sent their car flying through a laneway and flipping near Rundle Mall. Dashcam vision captures the moment the EV ploughed down Twin Street, smashing into a series of bollards before rolling over. It was a dramatic end to what may have been a case of just hitting the wrong pedal. Anthony Albanese has spoken about his phone call with Donald Trump overnight. It was the first time the pair have talked since March this year. And the PM says that Australia's relationship with the US continues to grow stronger.
6: We discussed the strength of our alliance, which is 75 years old this year and continues to go from strength to strength. We reviewed the significant progress that has been made under AUKUS, which remains full steam ahead.
4: The Transport Safety Bureau is investigating a third near miss in less than 3 weeks at Sydney Airport. And some schools are cracking down on ushy collectible toys, banning them from the classroom. It's understood the craze has sparked classroom fights and distractions. Your sport check next. Steve Smith has rescued the Aussies, top scoring with 71 as the host posted 198 against Bangladesh in Darwin. The visitors start day two at 1 for 96 in reply, trailing by 102 runs. And six changes for the Crows ahead of tonight's game against Fremantle at Optus Stadium. The Kiss cast is next.
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4: A shower or two and 17 today and much the same 17 tomorrow. Right now it's 12 degrees and all week we're playing nothing but the 90s plus Royal Show tickets up for grabs 9 to 3 every day on Kiss 102.3.
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8: Yes, good morning, and it is a Friday, Liam, which means one and one thing only.
9: Uh-huh. We got a meat tray to give away.
8: Right after Teddy Swims. Stay by your phone if you got involved with the show this week. Somebody is walking away with a big old meat tray.
9: This is, I feel like Saturday morning Disney when you would, you know, everyone send their things into Crow's Nest lock bag and you would find out who won. It's
8: yeah.
9: Like, well, it could be you. This is that moment for us. Yeah. Stay by your phones. If you've been on the show, you could win a meat tray next.
8: We are Shelley Craft.
9: We are the Shelleys in this situation, yes.
8: Doing it after this.

0: Teddy Swims, Lose Control on KISS 1023. You are here with Ben and Liam. Good morning. Let's do this.
1: The Friday Meat Tray.
2: Yep, the Friday Meat Tray goes to our best darn caller of the week. A few days ago, we were talking about this local MP who speaks fluent Mandarin, like he learnt it. It's pretty cool. I mean, two languages is impressive, but we're like, hey, if you can do three or more, call us, impress us. And we were blown away when Jackie from Panorama got in touch.
0: Give me the languages you know. What are they?
3: So it's Swiss, of course, and French. We had to learn that compulsory. And then German, because in Switzerland, you know, Swiss is only a spoken language. Everything you learn at school, it's got to be in German. You have to speak German. All the school books are written in German. So that's that. And then, so Italian. I was born in Italian part of Switzerland. And when I was 5 years of age, we moved to the German part. So my mom and dad insisted that we will keep speaking that language. I always thought when I was young, I got a pain of learning all these languages. But now, it's a blessing.
2: Wow. Crazy. Speaking five languages fluently, that's a big brain right there. A big brain that is going to be rewarded with our tray this week. Congratulations, Jackie.
3: Oh, my God. I can't believe it.
0: Good on you, Jackie. Now, look, we know that you're vegetarian, so we're not going to do the meat tray. We're going to do the fruit tray from our friends at Pick a Local Pick SA. 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
2: Jackie, I was wondering, since we've got you, do you think you could say, like, thank you for my fruit tray, Ben and Liam, in, you know, English, Swiss, French, Italian, German, maybe a bit of Spanish for us?
3: Yeah, of course, you know. First of all, you know, thank you very, very much for making such an effort. I'm such a princess, I'm not eating meat, you know, like, and you had to go out and make this special effort for me, you know. I really appreciate it. That's such a cool thing. And, you know, also, I quickly really like to take the chance. I'm really impressed with your show. Oh. I really love how you guys are so positive and so happy and extremely informative as well, you know. Oh. It's a pleasure. That's true. Jackie. Like, needs to be said, and I'm not saying that because I got the present. I really mean it.
0: Oh, you're very kind. Yeah. Very kind, yeah. Jackie.
3: Now, definitely. So, so would you like me to say this now in the different languages?
2: Yeah, rattle through them. I mean, you know them all. So, in whichever order you prefer, just like thank you for my fruit tray, Ben and Liam, in each language.
3: That's not a problem. So, in Swiss, ich danke euch ganz herzlich für das Geschenk. Ich freue mich so, dass ich gewonnen habe und ihr seid ein ganz tolles Team.
2: Wow.
3: So that was Swiss.
0: That's a long one.
2: Yeah. What about French?
3: Yeah. And I'm French. Merci beaucoup pour le gâteau. C'est très gentil, tout va.
2: Wow. Can we have the Italian version?

0: Ah, grazie, sei molto bene, Don McCurry, perché sei molto gentile a te.
1: This is impressive. This is awesome.
0: Thank you from the bottom of my heart for such a kind present.
1: And what about in German?
0: In German. Meine lieben Leute, ich danke euch von ganzem Herzen, dass ihr mir dieses Geschenk gegeben habt. Das bedeutet mir ganz, ganz viel.
1: Das ist fantastisch! Wunderbar!
0: Wunderbar!
1: Guten Morgen, Jackie. Thank you again.
2: Let's send you the fruit tray as well. We're going to shoot it over to you in Panorama, okay?
0: You guys are amazing. Do you know what? You made my day.
1: Aww.
0: It's amazing. Yeah.
1: All right, here we go.
2: Good on you, Jackie. Get ready. Here it comes. Get ready to catch it. Got it.
0: Thank you so very much.
2: No worries.
1: Danke, Frau Jackie. Tschüss.
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4: Really busy in a few spots for the drive today. Anzac Highway at Glandorch, the South Road intersection. Marion Road slow at the Richmond Road intersection. Got those works to look out for today, which are still slow with road plates in use at Chips Cross. Grand Junction Road near Main North Road and wet roads with drizzle. Going to be with us like most of the morning, so take it easy. Particularly slipping through the hills this morning. Cameras Harvey Avenue, Netley. Got one right now. Airport Road in Brooklyn Park. Just look for the big van with the weird looking windows. 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Heading for a top 17. Right now she's a drizzly 12. That's Kiss Traffic and Weather together with Ben and Liam weekday morning 6 to 10 a.m. on Kiss 1023.
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0: 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You are here with Ben and Liam.
1: If you liked that, well, I would say you've got a little taste for the 90s. Well, good news, nothing but the 90s. 9 till 3. Now, it's the last day. We're doing it all week, but 9 till 3 today, and then the time machine will be back 9 o'clock Monday.
0: So stick around, nothing but the 90s, right after this, starting it all with Get Ready for This on Kiss.
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5: 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School zones are now in operation, so please drive carefully. 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
10: Adelaide traffic.
11: Damn roads in a few spots, particularly through the hills. Take it easy on the drive. Virginia roads closed due to works. Penfield Road, New Range Road and Heaslip Road. Took all those works at Kilkenny, which is slow. David Terrace near Kilkenny Road. Getting busy South Road, Edward Sound, slowing up Fullerton Road just near the Arkabar and Glen Osmond Road and a Camel Wattle Street mouth. 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
14: All right, here we go, Liam. Nothing But the 90s until 3pm. And this is Two Unlimited, Gary.

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2: She says, it's not you, it's me. I need a little time, a little space to find myself again, you know.

0: Kiss 1023 with Ben and Liam. Nothing but the 90s. That one handpicked by Liam this morning. Jimmy Nail. Or Jimmy Nail, is it?
1: I try not to be a stickler. I just say tomato, tomato. You know what I mean? As long as we're listening to Jimmy, I'm happy.
0: Ain't no doubt about that.
1: That's so true.
0: Also the name of the song, Ain't No Doubt. Yeah. You are on Kiss with Ben and Liam, and there ain't no doubt about it. We are the first radio station in town with tickets to the Royal Adelaide Show. If you want to win them, you know what? Heck, call us right now, 13 1065. Giving them away after this, the Royal Adelaide Show. Don't forget about Ben and Liam's Haunted House presented by Hollywood Horrors. That's coming up after this. Good

0: Desiree, life on Kiss 102.3. You are here with Ben and Liam. Good morning. Who wants to head along to go to the Royal Adelaide Show? Yep, Ben and Liam's Haunted House while you're there, presented by Hollywood Horrors. Get in there if you like a scare.
1: If you like to be spooked, I would say this is even more than a suitable spooking. This is how you'll think it, you'll be thinking about it for years type of spooking.
0: We're going to get producer Bell in there after a 12-hour shift, just standing at the end. That's always pretty scary.
1: Bit of fun. She didn't hear that. It's always more fun when she's like listening, but playing along. But if she didn't hear that, now it feels mean.
0: She's looking now because she's realised she hasn't heard. I said we're talking about the Hollywood Horrors Haunted House, and I said we'll get producer Bell standing at the end after a 12-hour shift.
2: It's very good.
0: Yeah,
2: it's
0: scary.
1: That's fun. We're all having fun here.
0: Hey, Narelle in Fulham's giving us a buzz. How you doing, Narelle?
3: Not bad, thank you. How are you?
0: Very good, thank you. Hey, you got yourself a couple of tickets, a family pass to go to the Royal Adelaide Show.
3: Oh, awesome. Thank you so much. No. You guys are amazing.
0: No, you're amazing, Narelle. You have a great weekend, okay?
3: Do I get the L?
1: She was killed by a clicker from the franchise...
0: The Last of Us.
1: That's the one.
0: That was a crazy phone line, Narelle, but you enjoy with the kids. You are on Kiss 102.3. Nothing but the 90s rolls on next.
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0: Kiss 102.3, nothing but the 90s. Ben and Liam here. I want to be the only one, and you don't want to be the only one without tickets to go see Robbie Williams live. He's bringing his Britpop tour to Adelaide Oval on Saturday, 7th of November. 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
1: Have you seen Robbie before?
0: No.
1: Oh, man. I've taken my mum twice, and it's her birthday around this one, but she's away, so I can't take my mum this time.
0: Oh.
1: But he puts on the best show every damn time.
0: Well, if you want to go see him, start calling right now, 13 1065. Give him away after this.